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1: 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Apologies, ET 64, Victor Romeo.

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1: Air India 188, channel control, good morning, confirm squawk.
0: Squawk 6002, Air India 188.
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1: Eddie at T, Shannon Control, good morning, confirm, squawk.
0: Walking 2255 at the Hot 2.
1: Eddie at 2, radar contact, you're cleared from Dogal to Morag.
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0: Base contact 3 Charlie Mike, flight level 390.
1: Under 3 Charlie Mike, Channing, good morning, radar contact. When ready, descend to flight level 330 to be level crossing Bolton, please.
0: Ready, flight level 330, cross there, Bolton 330, contact 3 Charlie Mike.

0: Tanjit, 3 Kelly Mike, report to level restriction to London, 135.580. You've never had some of your release returns as well, have I?
1: Okay, 135.580, Tanjit, 3 Kelly Mike, bye bye.

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1: Descent flight level 230, confirm Jack 8 Juliet.
0: Thanks, 8 Juliet Romeo, descent flight level 330.
1: Descent flight level 330, Jack 8 Juliet Romeo.

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0: 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UPS 209 level 390 squawking 2212.
1: UPS 209 Shannon Control, good morning. Radar contact, you're cleared from Dogle to Morag.
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1: Sir, 85 Victor, sending good morning, descend to flight level 320.
0: Sending flight level 320, Alois, 85 Victor.

0: 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Channix 11 Bravo Uniform with flight level 370 towards Richard.
1: 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Identified.

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1: 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Descend flight level 330 to be level crossing Goulfin, please.
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1: For Yankee Quebec, you can call London early, report that level restriction, and let them know your release for turns. Frequency 135.580, morning.
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1: 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When ready, descend flight level 330 to the level crossing Bobman, please.
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1: Jennings 4 Lima Echo, Shannon, good morning, identified. When ready, descend to flight level 330 to be level crossing Bolton, please.
0: My name, ready, descend flight level 332, be crossing level of the Bolton, Jennings 4 Lima Echo.
1: Jennings 2 Whiskey Mike, report your level restriction to London, 135, that's on 580, you can advise them your release return to. Bye-bye.
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1: I'm 5 Echo Echo, good morning, identified. You can actually call Dublin early 135, that's 1655.
0: Thank you, 356, I'll have a good hour, and I'll take question 5 Echo Echo.

0: 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Good morning.
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0: 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This is Hatch 16, flight level 670.
1: 8-1-6, Shannon Control, good morning, confirm, squawk.
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1: 8-1-6, radar contact secured from Resno to Bolton.

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1: FedEx 6174, Shannon Control, good morning. 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
0: Direct Revno, FedEx. Actually, say that again for FedEx 6174.
1: FedEx 6174, you're cleared to Revno and in Bilto.
0: Okay, Revno and then Bilto, FedEx 6174. Then they give us flight level 320 for our crossing for FedEx 6174, so we're going to have to be there, I guess, by Bilto.
1: Yeah, if you're happy, we'll leave it till shortly before Bilto, keep you up higher for longer.
0: Sorry, say again?
1: If you're happy, we'll leave that till shortly before Bilto and maintain 340 for now.
0: Yeah, that sounds good. We'd like to maintain 340 as long as we can. Thank you, FedEx 6174.

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1: 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Good morning, Etihad 16, 370.
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0: 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It's pretty smooth.
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0: Cruiser 4, request level 3900.
1: Canon 204, roger, stand by. KLM 204, climb flight level 3900.
0: Level 3900, KLM 204, thanks.

0: gentlemen, good morning, Air France 63, Juliet, Cycle 400.
1: Air France 63, Juliet, Shannon, good morning, identified.
2: Channel low, Shamrock 104, heavy descending level 330, direct to level.
1: Shamrock 104, good morning, identified, descend to flight level 170, at your discretion.
3: Canada 840, flight level 390.
1: Air Canada 840, good morning, identified.

0: Rose, Shamrock, 13 Kilo is with you, flight level 390 to Olathe. I'm standing by descent.
1: Shamrock, 13 Kilo, good morning, identify descent to flight level 170.
0: Descent flight level 170, Shamrock, 13 Kilo.

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2: 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Shamrock 11 Papa, level 360.
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0: 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This is ITRO 629er, heavy flight Liverpool 10 and Coast 2 Morning.
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0: 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Good morning.
1: 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Good morning, Delta 22.

0: Good morning, Kokolux 905 Uniform Heavy, level 357.
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1: 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You are identified. Would you be able to accept 1,000 feet higher this morning?
0: Affirmative, American 96.
1: 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Climb to flight level 400.
0: Climb flight level 400, American 96.
2: Shannon, good morning. Corvallis 73, Mike Kelly, level 370, inbound Baker.
1: Cargo 73, Mike Shannon, good morning to you. Identified.
3: Shannon, good day. Itaro 651, level 390.
1: 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Identified.

0: Hello, good morning. Shamrock 1, Echo November, descending flight level 250, cruising to Aleppo.
1: Shamrock 1, Mike November, Shannon, good morning. Identify descending flight level 170.
0: Descend flight level 170, Shamrock 1, Mike.

0: Montana, good morning, Lufthansa 411, have you delivered 410?
1: Lufthansa 411, Shannon, good morning, identify.
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1: 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Identify clear direct to Derag, and you can expect radar vectors for Nihilus approach to runway 24.
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1: Alex at 001 Shannon, descend to flight level 250.
0: Flight level 250.
2: Control, good morning, Turkish 181 Heavy, flight level 380.
1: Turkish 181 Shannon, good morning to you, identify.
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3: Shannon Control, good morning, KLM 296 Heavy, flight level 390.
1: KLM 296 Shannon, good morning, identify.
4: Shannon, good morning, Lufthansa 437, flight level 390.
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0: 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Goodbye.
1: 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Goodbye.
0: Barrican 334, contact London, 135.255. Good morning.
2: 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Good morning, American 334.

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1: Shamrock 1 Papa Romeo Shannon, good morning to you. Identified and when ready, descend flight level 170.
0: Descend, when ready, flight level 170, Shamrock 1 Papa Romeo. Morning.

0: Rock 1, Mike November, Shannon, contact Dublin, 129 or decimal 180. Good morning.
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0: American 42, Shannon, good morning to you, identified.

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1: Descending 80.
2: Delta 160, flight level 400.
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1: 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Thank you. Have a nice day. Bye.
0: You too. Take it.
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0: 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Flight level 38, you're on course and taxi.
1: Austrian 4-2 Shannon, good morning, identify.
0: Shannon, good day, Shamrock 122 Heavy, flight level 390, best descent, please.
1: Shamrock 122 Shannon, good morning, identify, descent to flight level 170.
0: Descent to flight level 170.

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1: 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Good morning.
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1: Jet 001 approach, good morning, identified. Number 1 pilot approach, runway 24, and agent information, Lima.
0: You got Lima. Yeah, that's runway 24. Alex, Jet 001.
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0: Jet 001, cleared LS approach runway 24, report establishment.
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0: Tower, good morning. Ellington, 0-0-1. 6 miles out.
1: 24-0°8 knots, runway 24, you're clear to land.
0: Good land, runway 24, Ellington, 0-0-1. Control, code, we had 319-07, low flight level 240.
2: CargoJet 3197 Shannon, good morning, identify cleared to Rodel.

0: to Romeo Shannon. Could you accept flight level 400?
1: Ascend to Romeo.
0: Sir, was that a firm?
1: Stand by.
0: Okay. To Romeo Shannon, thank you. Flying to flight level 400.
1: Coming, sir, 400, Austrian, to Romeo.

0: Vacate left of taxiway Alpha, call ground 121 decimal 8.
1: Left on Alpha 121 decimal 8, have a good one. Alex just 001.

Taxi Alpha, you're parking in stand 2-2. Are you familiar? Across the apron just before taxiway Delta 1, there is a marshal on stand.

0: 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Lufthansa 463 Heavy, flight level 370 on course to Bamba.
1: Lufthansa 463 Shannon, good morning, identified.
2: Good morning, Lufthansa 403 Heavy, flight level 360.
1: Lufthansa 403 Shannon, good morning, identified.
3: And an American 284, flight level 390.
1: American 284, Shannon, good morning, identified.
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4: Just to confirm our clearance, after Rodel, we're going to proceed to North 47 West 020.
1: Yes, sir, that is your oceanic clearance, affirm. And just confirm, sir, you did receive your oceanic clearance from Shamik Oceanic.
4: And we have the clearance, we just confirmed it at the point. Thank you.
1: After Rodel, next point 47 North 020 West.

0: 1, Shamrock, 1-8 Bravo, Alpha, passing flight level 326, descending flight level 2402, Tilbury.
1: Shamrock 1, Nicholas Alpha Shannon, good morning to you. Identified, descending flight level 80, you can expect radar vectors for an ILS approach to runway 24.
0: Descending flight level 80, expecting radar vectors for ILS 24, Shamrock 1-8 Bravo.

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1: Kilmer Aquatic Alpha, Shannon. I tell you what, you can contact approach to that on 121.4. Good morning to you.
0: 121.4, Kilmer Aquatic Alpha. Good morning.
1: Bye.
0: Shannon approach, good morning, Shamrock 1 Echo Alpha, passing flight level 141, level 80 to Tilbury, A321, near with information limit.
2: 1 Echo Alpha approach, good morning, identify number 1 island approach, runway 24, information Mike is at.
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2: 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Philippe Voltero, 410.
3: France 375 Golf Shannon, good morning, identified.

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1: Air Canada, 866, Shannon, good morning, identified.
2: Shannon, Delta 106, flight level 390, direct, Irvin.
1: Delta 106, Shannon, good morning, identified. Air Canada 866, Shannon, confirm your Mach number.
0: We have a 0.805 Canada 866.
1: Air Canada 866, Roger, could you maintain Mach 81?
0: We can do that, we can take it 0.81, we can maintain 0.81 by Canada 866.
1: Air Canada 866, thank you, maintain Mach decimal 81 for spacing, thank you.
0: 0.81 for Canada 866, thank you.
2: Flight heading 210 clear, ILS 24, report to Southern Shamrock, 1-8-bomb.
3: Morning, Shannon, Delta 46, level 370.
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2: 92 Mike Charlie Heavy, maintain in flight level 400, inbound Everett.
3: Virgin 92 Mike Charlie 7, good morning, identified, maintain Mach decimal 82 for spacing, please.
4: Runway 24, you're clear to land.
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5: Shannon, good morning, Delta 72, flight level 370.
3: Delta 72, Shannon, good morning, identified.

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0: Speed is Mach 78, Delta 30.
1: Thank you, maintain 78 or less.
0: Maintain Mach 78 or less, Delta 30.
1: Thank you. Canada 866, Shannon, descend to flight level 380.
2: Confirm with flight Canada 866, you want us for 380?

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1: Seabird 81, Victor Shannon, good morning, identify. Virgin 4, Charlie Shannon, report your assigned speed to London, please, on 135.255. Good morning.
0: 135.255 with the speed, Virgin 4, Charlie, good night.
1: Bye.
2: Left taxiway Alpha, you're parking
0: 37. Left Alpha, South 37, so on, morning, Alpha.
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0: 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Good morning.
1: Good morning, me, Shamrock 1 Yankee Lima, pilot 304, flight 200, Tobridge.
0: Shamrock 1 Yankee Lima, morning, identified, send flight level 80, radar vector is ILS approach runway 24.
1: Flight level 80, radar vector is ILS approach runway 24, Shamrock 1 Yankee Lima.
0: Speedward 40 Foxtrot Shannon, contact London with your assigned speed 135.255. Good morning.
2: 135.255, Speed 40 Foxtrot,
0: bye bye. 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
2: Standing control, American 730, flight level 370.
0: American 730, Shannon, good morning to you. Identified for spacing, maintain Mach decimal 82, please.
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1: Austrian 56, Shannon, good morning, identify. Canada 866, report assigned speed to London, please, 135.255, good morning.
2: 35.255, Canada 866, thank you, good morning.
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0: Echo 1 Yankee Lima, Shannon, contact approach on 121.4. Good morning.
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0: 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Take care. 92 Mike Charlie Shannon, reporter assigned speed to London, please. 135.255. 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
3: When Yankee Lima approach, good morning, I identified. And, your number 1 islet approach from my 24 information of Empress County.
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3: Jet 001, Grant. Want to copy the clearance? The clearance is you're cleared on the on-day 3 ground departure. Runway 24, stop line altitude 5,000 feet, book 3604.
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1: 4,000 feet, QNH 1027, hectopascals, Shamrock 1, Yankee Lima.

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0: That'll be London's call, sir, just 83 with me, and I'll be putting you over to them shortly.
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0: Speedroad 81,
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0: 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Good morning.
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0: 130 Shannon, report to sign speed to London 129.380. Good morning.
1: That's 129.380 and report our speed. Good morning for Delta 30.
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0: 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Would you like a text to Shota?
1: Okay, Rorogo, and thank you very much. Shamrock One Yankee Lima.
0: Hawaiian Kilima, report presentation.
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0: George from Shamrock Road. Thank you. 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
0: Roger, 150, thanks for that. Shamrock Road, in clima.
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0: Hawaiian Lima Tangrai, heading 210, clear the left approach runway 24, reverse establish.
1: Flight heading 210, clear the left approach runway 24, reverse establish, Shamrock 1 Yankee Lima.

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3: 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Good morning.
2: 187, say good morning. Shamar 4 Yankee Lima. Tavern, good morning. Shamar 4 Yankee Lima, established 9-5-4, runway 24 at 8.2 miles.
4: Morning, surface wind is 25037 knots. Runway 24, you're clear, Shamar.
2: Good land, runway 24, Shamar 4 Yankee Lima.

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2: 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Air Canada 832 checking in.
0: Air Canada 832, Shannon, good morning, identified.
2: Good morning.

0: flight to Lima, vacate left taxiway Alpha, your passing is down 39.
1: Left turn now onto Alpha, passing down 39. Good morning, come on down 1-0.

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0: good morning. November 23 Alpha Romeo, level 450.
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0: 5-0 Juliet, good morning, you're clear to Malta. Flight time route, flight level 370, squawk 2261.
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2: Shannon, good morning, Delta 134, checking in, flight level 380.
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0: 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Hello, American 5-4 Papa, flight level 370, inbound Bopham.
1: American 5-4 Papa, showing good HU identified.

0: Trans, good morning. Air Trans on 154, flight level 350.
1: Air Trans 154, Shannon, good day to you, identified.

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1: KLM 672, Shannon, good morning, identified.
2: Good morning, Medivac 4, Charlie, fly level 390.
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0: good morning, I am 205 from Blue, we are from 308 from Bob Mansfield, and if you want to look at the field, can keep up the count, please do not put it in trouble, bye-bye. 205 Tango, good morning, you're clear to Woodcraft, flight on route, flight level 390, and that's walk is 4626.
1: That's it to be the best, that's on route, 390 on Cook 4, 269 and 205 on route.
0: Ground departure instructions on way 24, the track runway extended center line, stop time altitude 5,000 feet.
1: Track runway, ground center line, stop gang, 5,000 feet, 205.
0: Zero from Tango, we've got correct, and the advice CTOT 0522.
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0: And good morning, United 14, flight level 390.
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0: Medivac 4, Charlie cleared now to Pedig, Papa, Echo, Delta, India, Golf.
1: Medivac 4, Charlie, can you say that one more time?
0: Yeah, no problem. It's a shortcut direct to Pedig. That's Papa, Echo, Delta, India, Golf.
1: Roger, direct Pedig, Papa, Echo, Delta, India, Golf, Medivac 4, Charlie.

weiter.

0: Montana, and good morning. Atlanta 7766, flight level 400, CPDLC.
1: Atlanta 7766, and good morning.

0: 06001, ready for departure.
1: 601 Nassau, roger, sir, between 240 and 287 knots. Runway 24, you're cleared, line up, takeoff, and it's steady on deck 3, bound
0: for deck 3, departure, clear, line up, takeoff, runway 24, 001.

0: morning, Virgin 104 Lima, flight level 400.
1: Virgin 104 Lima, Shannon, good day to you, identified. Virgin 230 Uniform Zulu, Shannon, good morning to you. Radar contact, confirm passing level. You continue climb to flight level 330.
2: Nice, Bravo Juliet, Sergeant.

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1: 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Delta 5A, Shannon, good day to you, identified.

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2: 24-7, thanks.
0: Lasno, climb to flight level 340.
2: Line to flight level 340, route direct Lasno, John K. 96.
3: Good morning, AlexJet 001, 2.6 climbing for 5,000.
0: AlexJet 001, Shannon, good morning to you. Radar contact clear to Dogal and climbing to flight level 300.
3: Dogal direct, climbing flight level 300, AlexJet 001.

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1: Delta 7-8, Shannon. Good morning, identify.
2: And we're back with you, Alex Jet 001.
1: Alex Jet 001, thank you. 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
2: We did, yeah. We'll give him a call on 4651.

0: 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What level are you requesting?
1: Well, 370 at Portugal 270 from Zulu.

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1: I'm initially flight level 340, approach your 270 from Zulu.
2: Panic, all the crest, November 214 Mike Delta, flight level 410.
0: November 214 Mike Delta, Shannon, good day to you, identified.
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1: 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Identified climb unrestricted to flight level 270, cleared to Bamba.
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2: Tower steps within 250 degrees, 10 knots. Runway 24, clear takeoff, tranquil main, extended center line, 5,000 feet.
0: Clear takeoff, runway 24, tranquil center line, stop line, 5,000 feet, right there, 965 with Juliet.

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1: Ryanair 906 Bravo Julia, Shannon Control, good morning, identified. Climb to flight level 270, unrestricted, clear to NGEX.
0: Climb flight level 270, unrestricted, and clear direct to NGEX, Ryanair 906 Bravo Julia.

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0: runway 250, that's 8 knots. Runway 24, you're clear, take off, track runway, extend the center line 5,000 feet.
1: So it goes 24, which was on 8,000.

0: Thunderbird 2, Tomjet 551, over to Shannon Control, level 210.
1: Tomjet 551, Shannon Control, good morning, identified. Continue descent to flight level 170.
0: Continue descent to flight level 170, Tomjet 551.

0: runner 20 Papa Tango, Papa 2 Delta Speed, climbing out to Spike Delta Speed, runway track 24.
1: Ryanair 20 Papa Tango, Shannon Control, good morning, identified. Climb to flight level 230, free speed, cleared to NGEX.
0: Climb level 230, free speed, direct to NGEX, thanks Ryanair 20 Papa Tango.

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0: Montana, good day. Get a 1126 Boston, 66 Yellow Climate, 90 inbound state ball.
1: KLM 1126, China Control, good morning, identified. Climb unrestricted, flight level 230, clear to Bamba.
0: Climb 230, direct to Bamba, KLM 1126.
1: American 722, China Control, good morning, identified. Continue descent to flight level 170.
2: Continue 170, American 722, good morning.
1: Ryanair 20 Papa Tango, continue climb to flight level 290.
2: Okay, climb level 290, Ryanair 20 Papa Tango.

0: morning, Brenner, 7905,
1: Ryanair 7905H, channel control, good morning, identified. Climb to flight level 230, free speed, clear to let go.
0: Ryanair 7905H, free speed, and medic, thanks for Ryanair 7905H.

0: good morning, Ryanair 44 Michael Tower, inbound Bonnet, descending final 200.
1: Ryanair 44 Michael Tower, Shannon Control, good morning, identified.

0: Good morning, Ryanair 6431, descending 250 inbound, direct.
1: Ryanair 6431, China Control, good morning, identified, standby for further level change.
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0: Mariner 6431, continue descent to flight level 190.
1: Confirm for Ryanair 6431.
0: Ryanair 6431, affirm descent to flight level 190.
1: 190, Ryanair 6431.
2: Shamrock Niner, Shamrock Niner 8, passing 270 for 210 to level.
0: Shamrock Niner 88, channel control, good morning, identified. Continue descent to flight level 170.
2: Descent to flight level 170, Shamrock 988.

0: Bounty Run at 3 Golden Mike, descending level 200 on the right turn to Soviet.
1: Ryanair 34, Lima Mike, Shannon Control, good morning, identified. Continue descent to flight level 100.
0: Continue descent level 100, Ryanair 34, Mike.

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0: Air Canada 918, Channel Control, good morning, identified. Continue descent to flight level 170.
2: 170, Air Canada 918.
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0: Ryanair 3, following the mic, Shannon.
3: Yeah, we just got the latest ATC from Cork. And is there any chance you could try runway 16 for the Cat 2?
0: Yeah, stand by one.
3: Thank you.
4: Shani, good morning. Shamrock 9, Lima Tango, descending flight level 210, direct to Aleppo.
0: Shamrock 9, or Lima Tango, Shani Control, good morning, identified. Continue descent to flight level 170.
4: Descent level 170, Shamrock 9, Lima Tango.

0: Ryanair 34, Lima Mike, you're now cleared to Tyrick and you can expect a cap 2 for runway 16.
1: Can you please spell the flight 5? Thank you.
0: Here from it's Tango India Romeo Uniform Kilo.
1: Can you please say again, I'm sorry, it's Tango India Romeo Uniform Kilo, sorry, thanks.
0: A firm.

0: Ryanair 6431, contact Shannon Approach 121 Decimal 4, bye bye.
1: 1214, thank you, Ryanair 6431, good morning. Shannon Approach, very good morning, Ryanair 6431, descending 80 inbound direct, Boeing 78, information Quebec.
2: 6431 Approach, good morning, that's flight number 1 Island Approach, runway 24, information Quebec is coming.
1: 6431, and the latest cloud base?
2: At the moment, showing broken 500 feet, visibility is 8 kilometers.
1: Thank you.
3: Delta 258, I got flight level 340 for 210.
0: Delta 258, Shannon Control, good morning, identified. Continue descent to flight level 170.
3: Continue descent to flight level 170, Delta 258.

0: Tomjet 85XA, continue climb to flight level 290, clear to Bamba.
1: Flight level 290, Bamba, Tomjet 85XA.
2: Awesome. So, good morning, Ryan 87, the Golf, we're clear. Level 200, direct to Gilok.
0: Ryanair 87, Charlie Golf, Shannon Control, good morning, identified. Continue descent to flight level 100.
2: Level 100, Ryan 87, Charlie Golf.
3: Very good morning, Sherman 9, Hotel Romeo, Sun 39, we're ready to go, we have information, Pat.
4: Paris de Gaulle, Avenue 3, Bravo departure, runway 24, don't mind altitude 5,000 feet, squawk 5237.
3: We are clear to Charles de Gaulle, runway 24, Bago 3, Bravo, departure, 5,000 feet, squawk 5237, Chamath 9, Hotel Room.
4: Tommy ready for pushing.
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4: Delta 1, Delta 2 to hangar 5.

0: 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Bye bye.
1: 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Bye bye.
2: Canair 6431, descend 3000 feet, clear Dallas approach to 40 post establishment.
3: 73,000, clear to 4, will go around at 6431.
4: Ryanair, good morning, Ryanair 89er X-ray Alpha, 2160 to Enoch.
0: Ryanair 89er X-ray Alpha, Shannon Control, good morning, identified. Climb unrestricted to flight level 240, confirm your passing flight level.
4: We're passing 103, unrestricted to flight level 240, Ryanair 89er X-ray.
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1: Red Eye 6431, 12-2, touchdown, contact tower 118, decimal 7, bye.
0: 1187, see you, Reiner 6431. Tower, good morning, Reiner 6431, 12 miles, established 24.
2: Yeah, 6431 Tower, good morning, surface wind is 25037 knots. Runway 24, you're clear to land.
0: Left hand to 4, 6431.

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0: Bye.
1: 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We are Star 140 Cliff Fire 80, direct good luck. Speed 270 knots, latest information, 73 max.
2: Ryan 87 Charlie Golf, Shannon approach. Good morning, identify number 1 for left approach runway 24, information Romeo is current.
1: 87 Charlie Golf.
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0: 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Can I commence that to Delta 2, Delta 1, stand 2, 7.
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0: Hotel Romeo, West Astor, between 250, 10 knots. Runway 24, you're clear, takeoff, Abigail 3, Bravo, departure.
2: Abigail 3, Bravo, runway 24, clear for takeoff, John Mach, 9, Hotel Romeo.

0: Zero at West, good morning, search and consent, flight time loose, flight level 330, spoke 6004. Runway 24, be track runway, extend the center line, stop climb altitude 5,000 feet.
1: Kilo, Shang Control, identify climb, unrestricted to flight level 270, clear to Evren.
2: Evren, clear to flight level 270, clear to Evren, Shamrock,
0: Shannon, good morning, United 23320, descending to flight level 190.
1: United 23, Shang Control, identify descent to flight level 170.
0: Continue descent, flight level 170, United 23.
3: Good morning, Shamrock 9 Hotel Romeo, on a Bago 3 Bravo with departure, passing 2,000 feet for 5,000 feet.
4: Shamrock 9 Hotel Romeo, good morning, identify the continue climb of flight level 130.
3: Continue climb flight level 130, any speed for us?
4: No speed restriction.
3: Flight level 130, free speed, Shamrock 9 Hotel Romeo, thank you.

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2: 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Okay.
1: Good morning, Sir Heathrow. The Aberdeen Tweed, Robert Tanchwell from 84. Stop line up to 5,000 feet, 46002.
3: Correct, 7 Targo.

0: 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We are climbing flight level 130. We're passing 7-8, direct engine.
1: Shamrock 9 Hotel Romeo, Shannon Control, identified, climb unrestricted to flight level 270.
0: Climb flight level 270, Shamrock 9 Hotel Romeo.

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1: Alright, 24 Rain, Central Golf, do you have the latest cloud base?
0: Yeah, it's showing cloud broken at 600 feet and visibility is 8 kilometers.

0: 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Shamrock 976, this is Senate Vital 210.
1: Shamrock 976, good morning. Shannon Control identified descent to Flight 170.
0: Descent Vital 170, Shamrock 976.
2: Shannon, good morning. Shamrock 1, extra golf, descending to Flight 0940, direct to the level.
1: Shamrock 1, X-ray call, Shannon Control, identified descent to flight level 170 on transition, indicated airspeed 290 knots.
2: 170 and on position 290 knots, Shamrock 1, X-ray call.
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0: And good morning, Shamrock 1 Alpha Whiskey, descending 210, just passing level 350 now.
1: Shamrock 1 Alpha Whiskey, Shank Control, identify descent to flight level 170 on transition, indicated as 280 knots.
0: Descent level 170 and on transition at 280 knots, Shamrock 1 Alpha Whiskey.
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1: Hey, Ryanair 87, Charlie Golf.
0: Okay, that's fine. 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
1: Taxi, stand 30, Ryanair 87, Charlie Golf.

Golf, holding short of parking position, just wait for the marshal. Take that coming up.

0: 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JetBlue 353, descending 332 for 230.
1: JetBlue 353, Shannon Control identified, descent to flight level 170 on transition, indicated airspeed 270 knots.
0: Indicated airspeed 270 knots on transition to 170, JetBlue 353.

0: New Jersey Shannon Airport. This is Charlie Golf, Charlie Victor.
1: Charlie Lima Victor, Shannon Tower, go ahead.
0: Roger, Shannon, Charlie Golf, Sierra Lima Victor, estimating the ramp 10 to the hour. We have two passengers, and they should be a car rental waiting for them, and looking for parking.
1: Okay, you're on tower frequency. I'll give you parking instructions on the rental frequency later.
0: Okay, well, thank you.

0: going to Southwest Delta.
1: 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Continue taxi lineup runway 24 up.
0: Okay, taxi lineup on the way to 24 right now, 80 West.

0: takeoff, entire surface wind 260°, 7 knots. Runway 24, you're clear, takeoff, track runway, extend essential line 5,000 feet.
1: Clear, takeoff, runway 24, maintain runway center line 5,000 feet, high and high, 0 equals 4.
2: 170, Air Canada 800.
0: Delta 1, Delta 2, hangar 5.

0: gentlemen, good morning. It's Genex 230 Delta, passing plate 1125, and 150 inbound to Dagos.
1: Genex 23 Charlie Delta, Shannon Control identified, cleared to enter Shannon Control airspace, climbing to flight level 240.
0: Clear to enter Shannon Control airspace, climbing level 240, Genex 230 Delta.
2: Channel Lord, climbing
1: level 290. Runway 3054, Shannon Control identified, climb unrestricted to flight level 290, clear to NOLA.
2: Flight 290, NOLA, 3054.

0: 10 in, good morning, Global Charlie Golf, Sierra Lima Victor, Mustang 313 for 190, we have Romeo for Shannon.
1: Charlie Golf, Sierra Lima Victor, Shannon, good morning, identified, descent to flight level 80, and that's correct, Romeo in use and Shannon.
0: Get down to 80 for Charlie Lima Victor.
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0: Good Alpha Tower, surface wind is 250°7 knots, runway 24, you're clear takeoff, Abigou 3, Bravo departure.
1: Clear takeoff, runway 24, Abigou 3, Bravo, Shamrock, 38 Alpha.
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2: 1214, Rhino 80, Rock Alpha, good morning. Approach low Rainer 808 Alpha, 3000 climbing 5000 on metric.
3: Rainer 808 Alpha, Shannon approach, good morning, identified. You continue climb flight level 170 and clear of direct to NGEX.
2: Climb flight level 170 and direct to NGEX, Rainer 808 Alpha.

Roger, start with the taxiway. Pull short of runway 24 and pull short of taxiway Alpha for the moment.

0: 38 off out of 3,500 feet.
1: Morning. 124 from 3,000 feet.
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2: Shamrock 38 Alpha, Shamrock Flood, good morning, identify, but you can climb the flood level 70.
0: Top 70, Shamrock 38 Alpha.
3: Shannon approach, good morning, it's Global Charlie Golf, Sierra Lima Victor descending through 203 for flight level 80 with Romeo.
2: Charlie Golf, Sierra Lima Victor, Shannon approach, good morning, identified. You're number one for all this approach from week before, information Sierra is good.
3: Okay, well, listen up for Sierra Lima Victor.
4: For Sierra, that's a greater.
5: Descent flight level 170 and 300 knots of greater on transition, Shannon 106, thank you.
0: And low, Shamrock 1, Tango Charlie, descending flight level 230, Alpha.
4: Shamrock 1, Tango Charlie, Shannon Control, identify descent to flight level 170 on transition, indicated airspeed 280 knots or less.
0: Descent flight level 170 and 280 or less on transition, Shamrock 1, Tango Charlie.

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0: Montana, good morning, Shamrock H, Tango. Rip and the Naku now, time flight 240, just have 202 now.
1: Shamrock A2 Tango, Shannon Control, identified. Shamrock A2 Tango, clear to last now.
0: Track miles on that, Shamrock A2 Tango.
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0: Ryanair 80 Echo Alpha, continue climb flight level 210.
2: Climb flight level 210, Ryanair 80 Echo Alpha.
0: Shamrock 38 Alpha, continue climb flight level 190.
1: Climb level 190, Sherman 38 Alpha.
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2: Climb flight level 290, Ryanair 80 Echo Alpha.
1: Shannon, morning, Shamrock 38 Alpha, climbing flight level 190, heading 110.
3: Shamrock 38 Alpha, Shannon Control identified, continue present heading, climb to flight level 230.
1: Climb level 230, Shamrock 38 Alpha.

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1: 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Call me on Tower Woman 8 decimal 7, please.
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1: 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Proceed on to runway 24. Report ready to vacate. You have about 3-4 minutes.
2: 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Tower, proceeding on to desk 24. Report ready to vacate and 3-4 minutes. 8 minutes.
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0: Charlie Lima Victor, would you like vectors to the final?
3: Charlie Lima Victor, we can just do it by dereg, or 2-3 then dereg, joined by the arrival.
0: Roger, continue on the drive.
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0: 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Information Sierra is current, and Shannon QMH 1027 hectopascal.
1: Charger 27 hectopascal, push for runway 24 Ryanair, approved, Ryanair 6432.

0: Bravo, Goodera Nera, Eta Yankee Foxtrot is heading for 220 bound Delta, information problem.
1: Renera 8, Yankee Foxtrot, Sharing Control, identified descent to flight level 80 and currently information Sierra in Shannon.
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0: 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Shannon Tower, good morning, it's Global Charlie Golf, Sierra Lima Victor, we're established ILS 24, about 11 back.
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2: Excuse 7 vacate, taxiway Alpha 1 vacate, call me on ground 1-1 population.
3: Copy that.

0: Mariner 8 Yankee Foxtrot, contact Shannon, approach on 121.4.
1: 121.4, Mariner Yankee Foxtrot, bye-bye.
0: Right.
1: Good day, runner 8, Yankee Foxtrot, this is 480, inbound, Julio, information, Sierra.
2: Runner 8, Yankee Foxtrot, Shannon approach, good morning, identified, number 2, becoming number 1 for a less approach, runway 24, information, Sierra, is current.
1: That's copy, number 2, is there any chance you can proceed to Roswell, no present?
2: Runner 8, Yankee Foxtrot, affirm, clear the way to Roswell.
3: Roger, Roger, Yankee Foxtrot. 9337. 2, request taxi. Runner 6432, taxi Delta 1, Delta 2, hold short, runway 24.
4: Come on, Delta 2, hold short, runway 24, runner 6432.

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2: We're Lima Victor, thank you. Taxi Alpha, cross the apron, Delta 1, Hotel 2. There is a margin at the end of Hotel 2 for you, this is Mark. 6432, call me ready for departure on Tower 1.
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0: 432, tower, surface wing 2303, take off. Runway 24, you're clear, take off. Track runway extended, center line, 5,000 feet.
1: Clear for takeoff. Gilead 4, take off runway 24, track extended runway center line, 5,000 feet, final 6432.
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0: 6 left turn Hotel 2, and there is a marshal just before the end of Hotel 2.
1: Renair 8, Yankee Foxtrot, clear, there is approach runway 24, report established.
2: Clear for that, there is approach runway 24, we for Renair 8, Yankee Foxtrot.

0: 432, contact Shannon 121.4. 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

0: 6432, good morning. Passing 2300 feet, climbing 5000 feet, QNH 1027 hectopascals, runway extended center line, 5000 feet.
1: Ryanair 6432, good morning to you. Radar identified. Turn right, direct to Roger now, please. Climb flight level 150.
0: Climb flight level 150, turn right, direct to Roger, Ryanair 6432.
1: Ryanair 880 Fox report established, please. We'll check 230 degrees, Ryanair.
2: Good morning, Ryanair 24 Uniform Delta, descent level 250 in Boston.
3: Ryanair 24 Uniform Delta, Shan Control, identify descent to flight level 140.
2: Continue about level 140, Ryanair 24 Uniform Delta.
3: Ryanair 24 Uniform Delta, cleared Surox, then Hexpo.
2: Clear Surox, then Hexpo.

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2: 24.7, Runner 6432, goodbye. And control Runner 6432, very good morning, climb fighter 150, inbound rotate.
3: Runner 6432, Shannon control identified, climb unrestricted to flight level 230.
2: I'm under 68, flight level 230, Ryanair 6432.

0: 6432, climb to flight level 290.
1: Climb flight level 290, runway 6432.
0: Runway 24, uniform Delta, now clear to Hexpo, descend to flight level 100.
2: Sir, 6432, descend level 100, runway 24, uniform Delta.
3: Papa, good morning, I'm clear to flight plan, route flight level 370, score 4642.
4: Departure instructions, runway 24, track runway extended center line, stop time altitude 5,000 feet.
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4: 240 degrees, 10 knots.

0: 2, Whiskey Tango, Shang Control, I identified, confirmed passing level. Runner 2, Whiskey Tango, that checks, I have no traffic for you, contact Shannon Control, 134.630. Runner 2, 4, Uniform Delta, contact Connock Tower, 130.705, radar service terminate.
1: 130.705,
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1: 134.260, Niner 6432, goodbye.
0: Have a good day.
2: Shannon, good morning, Niner 70 Whiskey, climbing flight level 90 inbound, calling.
0: Niner 70 Whiskey, Shannon Control, identified climb unrestricted to flight level 230, clear to Tolta.
2: Cleared to flight level 230, unrestricted, directed full star, Niner 70 Whiskey.

0: 49 Whiskey out of 11-6, climbing flight level 190, direct Lima.
1: Shamrock 49 Whiskey, Chang, control identified, climb unrestricted to flight level 230, correction, flight level 270.
0: Climb unrestricted, flight level 270, Shamrock 49 Whiskey.

0: 7, Shamrock 12 Golf, just passing flight number 300 for flight number 210, routing to Lapo.
1: Shamrock 12 Golf, Shannon Control identified, descent to flight number 170.
0: And flight level 170, Shamrock 12 Golf.
1: Lima, Quebec, Lima, Quebec, Shannon Control identified, descent to flight level 100.
2: Descent flight level 100, Lima, Quebec, Shannon Control identified, descent to flight level 100.

0: John and Jeffstone 41 Delta with you, flying through 5746 130 for Elbaf, Buckingham 414.
1: Jeffstone 41 Delta, Shannon Control, identified, continue, S clear.
0: He was clear, just follow that.
2: Charlie Booth, QNH 1026, next Pascal, runway 24 for the back.

0: Runner Red 7, Echo Zulu, Sunny 244, to be level Aleppo.
1: Runner 87, Echo Zulu, Shine Control, identify descent to flight level 140.
0: Descent to flight level 140, Runner 87, Echo Zulu.

Shamrock 7, Alpha Mike, Shanghai, try identified, climb unrestricted to flight level 280, clear to 2 vent.

0: for David Express 1881, descend endeavor 220 southbound.
1: Iber Express 1881, Shannon Control identified, descent to flight level 200.
0: Descent level 200, Iber Express 1881.
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0: 35655, have a good day.
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1: Center for flight level 100, clear to Archer, 87 Echo Zulu.

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0: Runway 69 X-ray Fox Shang Control identified climb unrestricted to flight level 270, confirm passing level.
3: Unrestricted 270 and we're passing 160 right, 69 X-ray Fox.
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0: 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Descending flight level 200, proceeding to lock.
1: 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Descent to flight level 80.
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0: 170, American 724.
2: Center, good day, Westshore 46, descending 210.
1: Westshore 46, Shannon Control, identified descent, surface at the route 170.
2: Level 170 now, Westshore 46.

0: 10-3-1, 44 Papa, passing altitude 1900 for 5000 feet, roll track to far.
1: Ryanair 434 Papa Shana Control, good morning, identified. Continue climb to flight level 270, cleared right turn to Lippi.
0: Climb flight level 270, right hand turn to Lippi, Ryanair 434 Papa.
2: Ryanair 177, tell with you, passengers flight 165, flight 190, receipt time.
1: Ryanair 177 Hotel, Shannon Control, good morning, identified. Climb unrestricted to flight level 270.
2: Okay, flight 270, thanks everyone, 177 Hotel.

Sorry, that program, say again? 7 Roger, proceed Delta 2 Delta 1 to the apron, report back in the apron, checking the gate handling.

0: Minor 177 Hotel, contact Shannon 134.630, good day. 134.630,
1: hey, sir,
0: fine.
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1: 129.180, WestJet 46, yeah.
2: And then good morning, Delta 176, descending through 290 for 230.
0: Delta 176, China Control, identify descend to flight level 170.
2: Descend flight level 170, Delta 176.
3: 77 Tango Golf, okay, your flight plan is 0750, so the earliest airborne is 0745.

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1: 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Just call me when you're ready for pushback.
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1: 121.4, Hero 58, bye. Shannon approach, Hero 58, hello, descending flight level 80, proceeding to look.
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0: China 7 Tango Golf and CTL request pushing start.
1: 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So the QNH is 1026 Pexpat.gov, runway 24 for departure. And just confirm you do have your clearance.
0: Negative. When 24 for departure, 1026 for the QNH, for pushing start.
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1: 1-8 Hotel Juliet, Graf.
0: 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We are stand number 3280 Tango Boarding with Juliet.
1: Ryanair 1-8 Hotel Juliet, okay, just stand by, please. Ryanair 77 Tango Golf, you could just push straight back, please. Traffic on your right hand side is also pushing back.
0: And we push straight back, Ryanair, Tango Golf.
1: Ryanair 1-8 Hotel Juliet, pushing start at the cruise, QNH 1026 hexapascals, runway 24 for departure. Company traffic on your left also pushing.
0: Copy that, push start approved, runway QNH 1026, runway 24, and copy that, push back. Ryanair 1-8 Hotel Juliet.
1: Ryanair 1-8 Hotel Juliet, and let me know when you're ready to copy your clearance.
0: Okay, where do you copy, Ryanair 1-8 Hotel Juliet?
1: 1-8 Hotel Juliet, clear Shannon destination, flight plan route, flight number 370, squawk is 2034, after departure, track extended center line, stop time 5,000 feet.
0: Clear destination by a flight plan route, flight 370, squawk 2034, after departure. Track center line, flight 5,000 feet. Affirm 1026 hexapascals.
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0: 0587, 3000 feet, skew in 1026, Vector Pascal.
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0: Alpha 058, clear to ILS approach runway 24, number 1.
1: Clear for ILS approach runway 24, and we are number 1, Hill 58.

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1: Roger, 7 Tango Golf, taxi Delta 1, Dust 2, hold short from runway 24, contact Tower Woman, HS47.
0: Delta 1, Delta 2, hold short runway 24, and we are already on 1187, minus 7, take Google.
1: Roger, 1 Hotel Juliet, behind company traffic, taxi Delta 1, Delta 2, hold short runway 24, and contact Tower Woman, HS47.
0: Ryanair
1: 1-8, hold
0: to Juliet. 1-8,
1: Hotel Juliet, taxi Delta 1, Delta 2, hold short, runway 24.
0: Delta 1, Delta 2, hold short, runway 24, Ryanair 1-8, hold short, Juliet.

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1: Hello, hello, identified, descend to flight level 170.
2: Descend to flight level 170, Delta 292.
3: Shannon approach 058, established ILS runway 24.
0: Shannon, roger, thank you. Alpha 058, contact the tower 118.7. Have a good day.
3: 118.7, have a nice day. 058, bye. Shannon Tower 058, hello. Established ILS runway 24.
4: Alpha 058, good morning, surface and 230 degrees at 8 knots, runway 24, good
3: left. 24, good line, 058,

0: 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Take the roll, port ready upon reaching Eva or Charlie.
1: Romania, 77, Tango Golf, Roger, taxi Charlie, hold short runway 24, traffic
0: taxi Charlie, hold short runway 24, Romania, 10, Tango Golf.

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1: JetBlue 841, Shannon, hello, identified to Santa Flight Level 170.
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1: Line up runway 24, Ryanair 77, check Google.
0: Alpha Alpha 058, they take left on taxiway Alpha and all the way to stand 22, please.
1: Fly Alpha, stand 22, 058.
0: Liner 18, Hotel Juliet, you can line up and wave runway 24, company traffic passenger being charged.
1: Line up and wave runway 24, 18, Hotel Juliet, traffic inside.

0: Line area 77 Tango Golf, Jefferson 230 degrees, then 90 knots, runway 24, 2
1: Give a big go for me, 27 Tango Golf.

0: good day, Ryanair 77 Tango Golf, passing 1,000 time climbing, 5,000 seats, heading 237.
1: Ryanair 77 Tango Golf, good morning to you. Climb flight level 170, turn left direct to Tulsa, please.
0: Climb flight level 170 and left to Tulsa, Ryanair 77 Tango Golf.

0: Hotel Juliet, so contact Shannon LaForge, 121.4, bye.
1: 112.4, good day, runway 18, Hotel Juliet. Sunny Patrol, good morning. Runway 18, Hotel Juliet, runway track climbing to 5,000 feet, passing 2,200.
2: Ryanair 18, Hotel Juliet, Shannon, good morning to you. Turn left, direct to Letgo, stand by for higher level.
1: Left, direct to Letgo, standing by for higher level. Ryanair 18, Hotel Juliet.

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1: Climb to level 150, Ryanair, 1-8 Hotel Juliet.
0: Ryanair 77 Tango Golf, contact Shannon Controller, 124.7, have a nice day.
2: 1247, Ryanair 77 Tango Golf, good day.
0: Ryanair 1-8 Hotel Juliet, contact Shannon, 124.7, have a great day also.
1: 124.7, have a great day, Ryanair 1-8, how are you?
3: It's flying to flight level 290.
2: Flight level 290, Ryanair 77 Tango Golf.
1: Good morning, Ryanair 1-8 Hotel Juliet, 5-6, climbing 150.
3: Ryanair 1-8 Hotel Juliet, Shannon, good day, identified, climb to flight level 230.
1: Two for level 230, Ryanair 1-8 Hotel Juliet.

0: morning, Ryanair 14 Kilometre Alpha, passing flight level 305, descend to flight level 200.
1: Ryanair 14 Quebec Alpha, Shannon, hello, identified, descend to flight level 100, cleared, Tismo 1, Romeo arrival.
0: Descend to flight level 100, cleared, Tismo 1, Romeo arrival, Ryanair 14 Kilometre Alpha.

0: Start and good morning, Ryanair 45 Romeo Echo, passing 40 climbing 90 on the Elgux. So 1 Bravo Squawking 6347.
1: Ryanair 45 Romeo Echo, Shannon Control, identify direct Bofum, time to flight level 290.
0: Flight level 290, direct to Bofum, Ryanair 45 Echo Romeo.

香港。Someone proceed on to Alpha, who's short of runway 0624. Contact the tower 1-1-8-7-0-7.

0: Yeah, Portugal 13, Julia, contact Dublin 135.655, great.
1: Changing to Dublin 135.6, Portugal 13, Julia, 2.6.

0: Bravo, Papa
1: 9-0, Decimal, Papa. Rider 1-6, Bravo, Shannon Control, identify direct Bamba, climb to flight level 230.
2: Delta 1, Charlie, Bravo. Old Stone Hotel 2 and Echo 3. That's we're back in the Edinburgh Shore, can we?
1: 161 Bravo, climb to flight level 230. Shannon.
3: Yeah, just to give the other information, the passenger is 72 years old and it's seated on the 4 alpha seat.
1: Okay, copy, passenger is 73 years old and they're seating in seat 4 alpha.

0: 14 Golf Romeo, contact Dublin Control, 135.655. Bye-bye.
1: 135.655, that'd be Control and 14 Golf Romeo, bye.
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0: Minor 6, never mind, Shannon Control, identify climb to flight level 220 and direct to INRAD for runway 26.
2: INRAD 26 and Class Ever 220, runway 6, over Yankee.

0: 161 Bravo, climb to flight level 270.
1: Climb flight level 270, runway 161 Bravo.
2: Shannon, good day, runway 6675, descending flight level 200, direct Kurum.
0: Liner 6675, Shannon Control, identified, cleared on the Kurum to Delta arrival, descend to flight level 80.
2: The flight level 80, Kurum to Delta arrival, runway 6675.
3: Shannon United 310, 31.4, descending 210.
0: United 310, Shannon Control, identified, descend to flight level 170.
3: Descend to flight level 170, United 310.

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2: November Yankee, we're happy with flight level 220 for cruise.
1: Rider 6 November Yankee, roger, maintain flight level 220 and reaching.
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1: please. 3463,
0: Ryanair 161 Bravo, back. American 132, turn right, further right, heading 100, and descend to flight level 170.
1: Okay, 100 on the heading, down to 170 for American 132.

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0: Goodbye. Runway 6675, contact Shannon, approach on 121, decimal 4.
2: 124, good day, sir, right here, 6675.
0: Goodbye.
2: Runway 6675, descending flight level 80, direct Gillog, runway 2026.
3: Runway 6675, Shannon Control, good day to you, Adam.
2: Thank you.
3: Runway 6675, Gillog, Roswell.
2: Gillog, Roswell, runway 6675. We are able, if traffic allows, to fly earlier to Roswell, if you allow.
3: Understood, yeah. The moment Gillog, Roswell, when I get you close, right, we'll do something for you.
2: Thank you very much. Gillog, Roswell, runway 6675.
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4: I'll copy, no known traffic to effect.
0: Runway 500 Zulu Mike, Shannon Control, identified climb unrestricted to flight number 230, clear to band back.
6: Runway 230, clear to band back. Runway 500 Zulu Mike.

0: Very good morning, Shamrock 124, would you pass in 273 for 210 Aleppo?
1: Shamrock 124, Shan Control, identify descent to flight over 170.
0: Descent of 170, Shamrock 124.

0: That's the one southwest wind check, 25 degrees at 8 knots, and the temperature is 15 degrees centigrade.
1: Nine Shine Control identified type unrestricted to flight level 240.
2: Climb unrestricted to flight level 240, American 209.
0: Is this confirmed, the Osho?
3: Runner 667 partial and descent 3,000 feet on 1026 vector Pascal.
2: Altitude 3,000 feet, can I turn 0 to 6? Ryanair 667 flight.

0: 96 November Yankee, descend to flight level 80.
1: Flight level 80, 96 November Yankee.
0: American 209, climb to flight level 280.
1: Climb flight level 280, American 209.
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1: United 2-2 Heavy checking to identified clamp unrestricted to flight level 240, continue present heading.
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0: 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We'd like to close our flight plan to flight Oakley.
1: Miss Close Time 0848. Have a good morning.
0: Thank you, Echo Alpha Romeo.
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1: Report heading Shannon 134.260 United 22.
0: 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Goodbye.
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0: 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United 980, Tomlin 282 for 210.
1: United 980, Shannon Control, identify descent to flight level 170.
0: Descent to flight level 170, United 980.

0: Brazil Fante Sangre and Cartier Azure Fante 2 Santa Fe, the current speed for Bravo departure. Climb 5,000 feet and the scope is 5243.
1: For flight level 160, routing has a present position direct to incur with the free speed.
2: Air Canada 801 Shanks, so identify continue present heading climb unrestricted to flight level 220.
1: 220, and we're going to maintain present heading for now, Air Canada 801, Hunter.

0: dialing it is Shamrock 138, passing 291, descending level 210, direct Alaba.
1: Shamrock 138, Shannon Control identified descent to flight level 170 on transition, indicated airspeed 300 knots or greater.
0: Descent level 170 on conversion 300 knots or greater, Shamrock 138.

0: Shannon Information, good day, it's Airmatch 02.
1: Airmatch 02, Shannon Information, good day, the QNH is 1024 Hector Wisconsin.
0: 1024, Airmatch 02, just exiting the Sligo zone to the southwest. En route, they're priority tasking just to be to south of Lewisburg.
1: Airmatch 02, that is copied. I have no known traffic to affect, and are you going through the contact control zone?
0: Negative, though, we'd be remaining clear of the contact control zone and under the scope, Airmatch 02.
1: That's copied. No known traffic to affect, and you can report approaching.
0: Well, you're approaching Airmatch 02.
2: Good day, descending
1: to 408, Bucks, let's go. Alphonse 1078, Shannon Control identified, descent to flight level 140.

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1: 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Shannon, good morning, Ryanair 5, Mike, X-ray, sending level 80, inbound T-Log, information whiskey connection on 0026.
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0: Shannon, good morning. Alexia 18, we're descending flight level 220 and 320 knots in the conversion.
1: Alexia 18, Shannon, control identified descent to flight level 170, maintain indicated SP 300 knots or greater.
0: Okay, flight level 170, 300 or better, WestJet 18. QNH
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3: Delta 4000 feet, QNH 1026, Shannon, by migration.
1: Shamrock 138, report speed to Dublin 129.180.
4: 129.103, Shamrock 138, please.
1: Right.

0: Shannon Control, Delta 154, 26.8, descending flight level 230, direct to Aleppo.
1: Delta 154, Shannon Control, identified descent to flight level 170, indicated SP 270 knots now.
0: Alright, descend to 170 and indicated 270 knots, Delta 154.
1: Air Canada 801, climb to flight level 280.
2: And flight level 280, still maintaining a present heading for Canada 801.
1: Thank you.
3: Shannon, good day, wish at 34275, descending 240, speed 250, let's.
1: Wish at 34, Shannon, control identified, descend to flight level 170.
3: 170, 170, what is 34?

0: Hey Shannon, good morning. United 288, 30.7, descend to 210. We're inbound to Z-Rex.
1: United 288, Shannon, control, identify descent to flight level 80.
0: Descend to 80, United 288.
1: Air Canada 801, resume own navigation to Pickle, contact Shannon Control on 134.260.
0: Roger, 134.260, all navigation direct Pickle at this time, Air Canada 801. Thank you.
1: Bye. Jet 34, contact Dublin on 129.180.
2: 129.180 with Jet 34, bye.
0: Bye.
3: 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Cleared island, push from the 241.
4: Cleared island, runway 241, 5, Mike X-Fan.

0: on a November 185-630 leaving 298-4220.
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0: Good morning, Shannon, November 165, Quebec Sierra. Coming up 140, climbing flight level 200.
1: November 165, Quebec Sierra, Shannon Control identified, climb unrestricted to flight level 240, clear to Nevin. That's November Echo Bravo, India, November.
0: Yeah, flight level unrestricted, flight level 240, and that was Nevin, November Echo. Repeat the phonetics for that, please.
1: November 165, Quebec Sierra. Yeah, that's Nevin and November Echo Bravo, India, November. That's your new oceanic entry point.
0: In Nevin, November Echo Bravo, India, November. Thank you for November 5, Quebec Sierra.
2: Good morning, KLM 1123 in the descent flight level 220 in my travel.
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0: 118.7, Ryan 5 Mike X-ray. Thank you. Good day. Shannon, good day. Ryan 5 Mike X-ray, 47, Southwest 24. 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
1: 119 at Decimal 9, okay, 123, bye.
0: Bye. November 165, Quebec Sierra, contact Shannon Control on 131 Decimal 150.
2: 131 Decimal 150, November 5, Quebec Sierra, good day.
0: Right.

0: Express 1882 inbound seatbound 7L1-0.
1: Hyper Express 1882, sharing the Troy identified, climb unrestricted to flight level 290.
0: Restricted, level 290, Swiss 182, thank you.

0: good day, Ryanair 6, Mike Kilo, descending 230, about 2 seconds.
1: Ryanair 6, Mike Kilo, Shine Control, identify descent to flight level 170.
0: Level 170, Ryanair 6, Mike Kilo.

0: 2, beginning descent 4,000 feet from the QNH 1027 hectopascal.
1: Descending 4,000 feet, 1027 hectopascal, United 288.
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2: 104, climbing flight level 160.
3: Air Canada 919, Shang Control, identified climb unrestricted to flight level 280, clear to Ernan.
2: To Ernan, climb unrestricted, flight level 280, Air Canada 919.

0: Hello, Shamrock 118, Sea Shannon Flight Level 2, Street here, Director Baffle.
1: Shamrock 118, Shannon Control, identified descent to Flight Level 170.
0: Descent Flight Level 170, Shamrock 118.

0: afternoon. Good morning. Serena 405 Uniform. Climbing, passing flight level 167 to flight level 190 inbound Bofun. Requesting flight level 270 for Chris.
1: Serena 405 Uniform, Shannon Control identified. Climb unrestricted to flight level 270. Turn right heading 055.
0: Climb unrestricted, flight level 270. Right turn heading 055. Serena 405 Uniform.
1: Ryanair 405 Uniform, you can report that heading to Shannon Control on 134.630.
0: 134.630 with the heading Ryanair 405 Uniform.

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1: 145 heading, United 288.
2: 29.1.
3: Scottish 129.1, Air Canada 919, good day.
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4: Sarah, 5-8, contact Caesar 1-8, Neil Stratton, good day. Ryanair 6676, ground today, and Shannon's Ryanair 6672, destination. Fly at flight plan route at flight level 280, and the fork is 3621.
0: United 288, turn right heading 160.
1: 160 heading, United 288.
4: 5667, that's all correct. You to pass instruction. Park at Park at Romney Extended Centre Line and stop climb at 5000. That's all correct.

0: QSH from Russia to Q10, clear to ILS runway 24 number
1: 1. 210 on the heading, clear to ILS 24 number 1, United 288.

0: Alpha, contact the Charlie from 18, Neil Scallop.
1: 288 IQ, you're 10 miles from touchdown, the wind is 230 degrees 9 knots. Contact tower 118.7 and have a nice day.
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0: Tower, good morning, United 288, with Denton LS 24. Continuing, United 288.
1: Airbase Air 2, sorry, we lost comms with you there for a while, but we're just to the northeast of Balna, returning to Sligo. We've been stood down.
2: Airbase Air 2, roger, standby for frequency change.
3: Standard control, Ryanair 576 Papa, good morning, this unchanged, flight level 180 QNH 1027, information X-ray.
2: Ryanair 576 Papa, Shannon control, identified descent to flight level 80.
3: Descending flight level 80, Ryanair 576 Papa.

0: Bravo Day Ryanair 236 Victor descending to 10 to Sutex.
1: 236 Victor Shank, to identify descent to flight level 170.
0: Flight level 170 Ryanair 236 Victor.

0: 576, Papa contact Shannon, approach on 121, decimal 4.
1: Please send an approach 121, so hanging up 576, bye bye bye bye.
0: Bye. Ryanair 236, Victor, contact Dublin, 135, decimal 655.
1: 135, 355,
0: Ryanair 236,
1: Victor.
0: Ryanair 236, Victor, negative 135, decimal 655.
1: 135-655, Ryanair 236, Victor, have a nice one, bye.
0: You too.
1: Sorry, say again, Mr. Bentley.
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3: 1027, Ryanair 4767.
2: Ryanair 576, Papa, direct to Roswell, please speak.
1: Direct, cross, hold, please speak, Ryanair 576, Papa, thank you.
0: 058, Shannon, so identify climb unrestricted to flight level 230, clear to let go.
1: Climbing flight level 230, clear to let go, 058.

0: Sonic, good morning. It's Exec Kelly 2.
1: Exec Kelly 2, information, good day. Southern QNH 1027, Hector Pascal's, your squawk 2645.
0: Okay, 2645, Hector 1027, we have just 900 feet, Dauphania, out of Woodford. We're positioning down the river through the Kuna Phyllis and initially into the Radisson Hotel, just to we'll be requesting a temporary closure there, just waiting for special VFRA.
1: Exactly, see you, Roger, and you're remaining clear of the Shannon zone. You don't want to enter on the way down to Radisson.
0: That's affirmative, exactly. Heli 2 with the range third of the CTR.
1: Exactly, see you, Roger, that's copied. I'll let the tower know that you'll be going to the Radisson waiting for the special VFR in the zone, and then you can call us when you're getting airborne from Radisson.
0: Yes, that'd be perfect. Thanks, sir.
2: Good morning, Shannon. United 270, 29, descending 210.
3: United 270, Shannon Control identified descent to flight level 80.
2: Flight level 80, United 270.

0: Massive Six Papa, just at 4,000 feet on Shannon 2H, 1027 Echo, past 9.
1: 1027 descending 4,000 feet high, 576 Papa.

0: 6676.
1: Southwest backup boost. Runway 24 is in use. The southwest wind is 250 degrees at 8 north. Shenzhen H1 is about 27 hectopascals. And it is X-ray of Paris.
2: 1027 hectopascals. Descending 3000.
0: Steve.
3: It's 270. Good morning.
2: Bye.
3: Good morning, Shannon United. 270, 19-6, descending. Available 80, information X-ray.
4: United 270, good day. Information X-ray, QNH 1027 is correct. And Islas runway 24 north of base.
3: That's 240, United 270.

0: Douglas Bush, 1-2-4, number one. Wind check is 250, sir. Please have me.
1: Clear for the ILS, number one, Ryanair 576, Papa, thank you.
0: Nashville 270, descend initially flight level 60, Shannon transition level.
2: Level 60, United 270.

0: the most I hear about was Charlie you got me, right? And Charlie never once I hear about was that you got killed. By the Iraqi Fleet Bravo departure, down to 5,000 feet, and the Fokker 7671.
1: Take the tower 118.07. We check
2: 25 service. We tower 118 is 7 Rainer 576 Papa. Thank you.
0: Charge
3: 230.
4: American 208, Shanghai, to identify the sensor for flight number 170.
3: Send the flight number 170, American 208.
2: That's 102, 4, 5, 7.

0: Yeah, I think it may have gone especially far in Shannon. PTR would like to choose to identify at this time.
1: Exactly, too, thank you. Yeah, for zone entry, contact Tower 118.7, and that's the note.
0: Good, man, thanks.

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1: 4,000 feet, 1027, United 270.

0: 6676 taxi Delta 1 Delta 2, horse on the runway 24.
1: 300 descending flight level 230. We were assigned transition speed 250 knots.
2: Transat 230, Shanghai, try to identify descent to flight level 170.
1: Descent to flight level 170, Transat 230.
3: Control, good morning. Runway 2305, descending flight level 220, inbound Expo.
2: Runway 2305, Shanghai, control, identify descent to flight level 100.
3: Continue descending flight level 100, runway 2305.

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0: Houston Zero Shannon, you're clear, dial us approach runway 24, you're number one. Wind is steady, 240 degrees, and sink us down.
1: Clear for the ILS runway 24, United 270.
2: Zero Bravo Charlie, start is afoot. Runway 24 is in. Bravo Sunshine 24 is in. Good stuff on that. Shannon Hills is 1027 hectopascal. And it is X-ray of charge.
3: I'm tracking west in the direction of Thermacady. Air control airspace information only.
4: Echo New Romeo, Oscar Gloss, information roger. You can next report at Thermacady leaving the frequency.
3: Go after them.
2: Ryanair 5 Golf Bravo, ground to him, and Chinese Ryanair 5 Golf Bravo 2, Alicante, via flight plan route, flight level 370, spoke 2025. Ryanair 5 Golf Bravo, question for harsh instructions of the track will make from the central line, and stop climb at 5,000.
5: Oh, hit off 8, bye.
1: Bye.
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0: Eastern Tower United 270 ILS 24. Can you approach United 270?
1: Tower 972, off the gate in Alpha, please press the air taxi to step down by the Zeppelin for that.
2: Shannon Control identified. Gear Direct 2, last known climb unrestricted to flight level 230.
1: Gear to climb 230, direct last known, Ryanair 6676.
2: Ryanair 960, Romeo Shannon Control identified. Climb unrestricted to flight level 190 and confirm squawk.
3: Flight level 190 is 3611.
2: 190. Checks, thanks.

0: And then good day from right now, 1 November Hotel Shannon 220 towards the Inrad.
1: Right now, 1 November Hotel Shannon Control identified descent to flight level 100.
0: Shannon Control level 1, right now 1 November Hotel.
1: Right now, 9060 Sierra Romeo, clear to Sierra Hotel Alpha.
2: Sierra Hotel Alpha, thank you, 9060.
1: Right now, 6676, climb to flight level 280.
3: Good day, climb to 280, right now, 6676.
4: Shamoy, Shamoy 776, passing flight level 115, climbing flight 160, Paris.
1: Shamoy 776, Shannon Control identified, climb unrestricted to flight level 280, clear to Inoku.
4: Climb unrestricted, flight level 280, direct to Inoku, Shamoy 776.
5: 1027, and crew above now, and it is X-rated current.
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0: 130.1705,
4: thank you, Ryanair, 2305.
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1: 134.630, next flight, Tamarack 776.
2: Shannon, good morning, IMRC 05, please descending. Flight level 240, level dim, let go, heading 320.
0: Runway 3053, Shannon Control, identify descent to flight level 100, clear to Kievo.
2: Flight level 100 to Kievo, IMRC 05.
3: Shannon, good day, this is Shamrock 9, Charlie X-ray, descending flight level 210.
0: Shamrock 9, Charlie X-ray, Shannon Control, identify descent to flight level 170.
3: Descent flight level 170, Shamrock 9, Charlie X-ray.
0: Runway 1, November Hotel, turn right, 10 degrees.
4: Right, 10 degrees, runway 1, November Hotel.
0: Runway 960, Romeo, clear to Sutex.
5: Sutex, runway 960, Romeo.

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1: Ryanair 1 November Hotel, resume navigation to INRAD, descend to flight level 60, Shannon transition level.
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0: 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It's a HF6547.
1: 6547 HF. Can you confirm VHF is still working?
0: Yeah, the VHF should still be working, 124.175 as well.
1: 124.175, thank you.
2: Shuttle 1977,
0: good morning, flight 2002. Shuttle 1977, Shannon Control, good morning, recycle squawk 6207. Artisan 110 Kilo, contact London 132.950, bye-bye.
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0: Hello, Shamrock 381, the noise level 220, direct to Tipper.
1: Shamrock 381, China Control, good morning, identified. You're cleared on the Tipper 2 Delta arrival, descend to flight level 80.
0: Flight level 80, and it's the Tipper 2 Delta, Shamrock 381.
1: Ryanair 9338, Channel Control, good morning, identified. On your heading, continue descent to flight level 140.
2: Flight level 140, and we'll see coordinates, runway 34 on caution.
1: I can certainly talk to them. Ryanair 1 November Hotel, contact Kerry Tower, 123.325, your radar service terminates. Bye-bye.
3: Weather Tower 123325 Ryanair 1 November Hotel.
4: Up to flight level 240 November Bravo Charlie. It's now 121.4 November Bravo Charlie Swan.
1: Ryanair 90338, not good news, unfortunately, for a couple of departures coming out, so I believe runway 16 today.
2: Okay, that's no problem. Thanks. Anyway, Ryanair 9338 is
1: a big one. Hey, firm, I'll have more direct for you shortly. You're just clearing some traffic.
2: Thanks,
5: Ryanair 9338. Channel Control, hello, I said 416, passing flight 251, descending 230.
1: ISR 416, Channel Control, good morning, identified. Continue descent to flight level 170.
5: Continue descent to flight level 170, ISR 416.
0: Good morning, JetBlue 354, flight level 114, climbing flight level 160.
1: JetBlue 354, Shannon Control, good morning, identified. Climb unrestricted to flight level 240, clear direct Dogal.
0: Climb unrestricted flight level 240, direct to Dogal, JetBlue 354.
1: Direction 437 Echo, Shannon Control, good morning, identified. Continue descent to flight level 130. JetBlue 354, continue climb to flight level 300.
0: Climb flight level 300, JetBlue 354.
1: Shamrock 381, clear direct Darag.
0: Darag, Shamrock 381.
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0: Shannon Control, good morning, November 150, Bravo Charlie 7000, climbing flight level 240.
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0: Ryanair 9338, continue descent to flight level 100. Shamrock 381, contact Shannon approach, 121.4, bye bye.
3: 121.4, Shamrock 381.
4: Hello, good morning, Ryanair 95, Golf Bravo, climbing for 150, all heading 200 degrees.
0: Ryanair 905 Golf Bravo, Shannon Control, good morning, identified. Continue climb to flight level 230, confirm your passing flight level.
4: Continue climb to flight level 230, I'm passing 40 right now.
0: Thank you, checks.
3: Shannon, 1977, requesting descent.
0: Shaller 1977, descend to flight level 140.
3: Descend to flight level 140, Shaller 1977.
0: November 150, Bravo Charlie, continue climb to flight level 300.
4: Up to flight level 300, November Bravo Charlie.
0: Ryanair 906 Sierra Romeo, descend to flight level 170.
1: Descend to level 170, runway 96 Sierra Romeo.
0: Ryanair 906 Sierra Romeo, you can report your speed to Dublin 135.655, bye-bye.
1: 135.655, runway 96 Sierra Romeo, bye-bye.

0: be at 1, descend 4,000 feet, QNH 1026, take the back shot.
1: 4,000 feet, QNH 1026, Sherman 381.
2: Heading 175, front air 905, go trouble.
3: November 150, Bravo Charlie, contact Shannon, 132.150, bye-bye.
2: 132.150, November Bravo Charlie, goodbye.
4: Rescue 7 ground, proceed with Delta 1, Delta 2, Charlie, Bravo, Hotel and Hotel 2 on Echo 3, pull short of runway 0624.
3: Ryanair 90338, contact Cork Approach 119 or Decimal 9er, bye bye.
5: 499, Ryanair 9238, bye. Ryanair
6: WestJet 47, climbing 120 for 160.
3: WestJet 47, Shannon Control, good morning, identified. Climb unrestricted to flight level 280.
6: Climb unrestricted to flight level 280, WestJet 47, morning.
3: Fraction 437, Echo, descend to flight level 100.
7: Descend flight level 100, fraction.

0: Shamrock 8903, which is the same effect of 200 Soviet.
1: Shamrock 8903, Shamrock Control, good morning, identified. Continue descent to flight level 100.
0: Descent flight level 100, Shamrock 8903.
1: Chalair 1977, continue descent to flight level 120.
2: CSD Center 120, Chalair 1977.
1: Ryanair 905 Golf Bravo, continue climb to flight level 310, resume on navigation to Letgo.
3: Continue climb to flight level 310, on navigation Letgo, Ryanair 905 Golf Bravo.

0: Copy, it's 1 cleared ILS approach runway 24, report is touched.
1: Cleared ILS 24, and we'll crush number 31.
2: Thunder Gas 1 Lima Echo Shannon Control, good morning, identified, stand by for further level change. Thunder Cat 1 Lima Echo, descend to flight level 140. Fraction 437 Echo, contact Kerry Tower 123.325, your radar service terminates, bye bye.
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0: 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Bye bye.
1: 134.260, good day, WestJet 47.

0: Oscar 2-3, Victor passing 1001, flight level 1-0.
1: Air Portugal 2-3, Victor, Shannon Cottrell, good morning, identified. Continue climb unrestricted to flight level 280 to say again you're passing flight level.
0: Continue climb flight level 280, unrestricted, passing 12, flight level 220, now.
1: Air Portugal 2-3, Victor, okay, that level doesn't check. Can you just confirm the passing flight level?

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1: Confirm, 90.
0: Affirm, stop descent, flight level 90.
1: Stop 90, Shall Air 1977.
0: Shamrock 8903, contact Cork Approach, 119.9, bye-bye.
1: 99, Shamrock 8903, bye-bye.
0: Airport Portugal 23, Victor, continue climb to flight level 320.
1: 320, Portugal 23, Victor.
0: Thundercat 1, Lima Echo, continue descent to flight level 100.
1: Anaconda, Romeo, Oscar, take frequency.
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1: 7-6-0 immigrant red and Shanksville and a sub-6-0 immigrant Tulum in Gatwick via flight plan routes, flight of 0350, squawk 6023. Passengers in the southwest of the park instructions are track limits and the central line stop climb at 5,000 feet.
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0: morning, Pioneer 6XO Uniform, this is Nuclear Level 220 Kuru.
1: Pioneer 6XO Uniform, Shannon Control, good morning, identified. You're cleared to Gilog, continue descent to flight level 100.
0: Direct to Gilog, and this is Nuclear Level 100, Pioneer 6XO Uniform.

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0: 2130 Fox, outbound on today's south is approved, runway 24 in use. Bubba's wind take 220 degrees at southern north. Shannon Kim, H1026, take your fast out and here's Zulu, Wisconsin. As the rescue 120 Fox are back to Shannon on a Monim 3 Bravo departure, climb 5,000 feet, scope 3614.
1: Ryanair 6 X-ray Uniform Complex Shannon Approach 121.4, bye bye.
2: 121.4 Ryanair 6 X-ray Uniform, yes. Approach, good morning, Ryanair 6 X-ray Uniform, descent level 80, Giluk.
3: Ryanair 6 X-ray Uniform, good morning, identified ILS approach runway 24, Asia Zulu is current.
2: Okay, ILS approach, ILS Zulu approach, runway 24, Ryanair 6 X-ray Uniform.
3: Ryanair 6 X-ray Uniform, descent to 4,000 feet, QNH1026, take the pass out.
2: 4,000 feet, QNH1026, Ryanair 6 X-ray Uniform.

by Southwest, they approve. The Southwest wind change 2 4 0 5 0. Southern Canadian 1 0 2 6 8 Pascal. Temperature is 160 degrees centigrade at 4 feet.

0: John and Phil Cornyn, November 87, Juliet Romeo.
1: November 87, Juliet Romeo, Shannon.
0: Yes, good morning there. We're just passing 107, handed off from Dublin. We have 2611 in the box. Route for Johnny Golf.
1: November 7A, Juliet Romeo, Shannon, that is copied. And do you have an estimate for Donegal?
0: Yeah, we have 1130 for Donegal.
1: 1130, that is copied. The Northern QNH is... 2 seconds. Northern QNH is 1024 hectopascals, and I have one item of traffic around Abishrur.
0: Copy that, 1124, and we'll confirm for traffic.
1: 1024.
0: 1024,

0: Hampton in the morning, Shamrock 909 with direct Derrickson, place of 2208-221 McKenzie.
1: Shamrock 909, Channel Patrol, good morning. Identified Zulu is now current and continued descent to flight level 80.
0: Pick up Zulu, down the same flight level 02, Shamrock 909.
2: Full flight with the restriction on Hilo 60 or above.
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4: Q7, that's great, thank you. 200 degrees, 6,000, temperature 16 degrees.
5: The 1-4, passing 5-3, climbing 9-0, inbound this moment.
1: KLM 1124, Shamrock Patrol, good morning, identified. Continue climb to flight level 270, clear direct Liffey.
5: Direct Liffey, climb up 270, KLM

0: Rhino 66 for uniform, turn left 10-0 and route to Ross Roading Center 3000 feet, QNH 10266, first go.
1: Okay, left direct to Ross and distance 3000 feet, QNH 10266,

0: morning, Air Corps 112, airborne eastbound going 5 on board, 12020, route to 27.
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0: 205, sir. Thank you. Taxi on to Delta 2. Are you happy with Charlie?
1: Hector Mascal, and you can report approaching Coot Hill.
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0: Ian Rutherford right there, 663 uniform.
1: 663 uniform, cleared ILS approach runway 24, now report established.
0: Cleared ILS approach, and we'll report established in 663 uniform.
2: Roger, Sub-Zero Lima, taxi now on to Delta 2, hold short runway 24.

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1: Lem 1124, contact Shannon 134 Decimal 630, bye bye.
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3: Uniform, thank you. Position 8 miles, touchdown, contact Tower 118 Decimal 7, bye bye.
4: Skyway 187, day 92, correct, please.
5: Skyway 118, day 96, uniform, 8 miles.

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1: Radio 4, Shamrock 909, good day. Shannon Approach, clear to say to Shamrock 909, direct to Derek, City Place of Lake.
2: Shamrock 909, good morning, identified ILS approach runway 248 is Zulu, sir.
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1: 4,000 feet, 10266 Pascal.

0: Station Collie Shannon, that's very low. Say that again, please. Wind is 2-3 degrees, 6 knots, the temperature 17 degrees.
1: Checking in at Lock NL.
2: November 87 Juliet Romeo, yeah, do you know if you're 8124 hectopascals?
1: 1024 hectopascals,
2: and 87 Juliet Romeo, next report can be 20 miles from Donegal. If you have no contact with me, you can call, contact Donegal Tower and 129.805.
0: Hopefully not.
1: 805 for Donegal, 20 miles out, if no contact yourself.
3: 7 Air France 4-3 Delta Hotel, Shannon Control, good morning, identified. Continue climb to flight level 2900, clear direct Norla. Affirm, and Air France 4-3 Delta Hotel, just say again the passing flight level. Thank you, check. Shamrock 714, Shannon Control, good morning, identified. Continue climb to flight level 270, clear direct Evren.
1: 270, Evren, Shamrock 714.

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2: Bus stop, thanks for it. Santa, good morning, Rescue 120 Foxtrot. Departing of Woman 3 Bravo, passing flight level 40, climbing 120.
3: Rescue 120 Foxtrot, Santa Control, good morning, you are identified. Is 120 the requested level for cruise?
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4: Passing 2,300 feet and direct to Norla, right here, 76 early.
0: Airbus 909, cleared ILS approach runway 24, report established.
1: Cleared ILS approach runway 24, we report local established, Airbus 909.
5: Kelly 2, just confirm you're ready to move down.
6: Information, good morning, DQNH is 1026 hectopascals.
7: 1026, Harbour just exiting the carry zone en route to the Altitude of Kinsale with an estimate of 1055.
6: 1055, that is copied, and I assume you're aware of company traffic behind?
7: Affirm, the Bravo and Charlie are also en route to Altitude.
6: Alright, that's copied, thank you.
1: 4 and 5,000
5: feet, QNH. QNH 209, read back correct, thank you. Thank you with the letter for fun.
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0: actually in 2 weeks. But anyway, you could expedite the taxi, please. I want to get you away ahead of an inbound on it.
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4: Golf Golf Charlie, just out of the Kerry Zone, 1700 feet, 1026, squawking 2631, behind company traffic, the old head of Kinsale.
1: That is copied, thank you.
5: Shannon, Ryanair 76 Air Lima, 87, climbing 130, direct to Norland.
3: Ryanair 76 Air Lima, Shannon Control, good morning, identified. Continue climb to flight level 290.
5: Flight level 290, Ryanair 76 Air Lima.
3: November, Shannon Control, good morning, identified. Climb unrestricted to flight level 240, confirm your passing flight level.
6: That's unrestricted flight level 240, passing flight level 70, via 89 November.
3: Thank you, check.
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1: Right.
5: You can follow that aircraft that's going down number 2 there as he's going up to Charlie also, so just hold behind you, please.
0: United 311, Shannon Control, good morning, identified. Continue climb to flight level 280, unrestricted.
5: Luminaire 336, Foxtrot, contact the tower 118.

0: Ryanair Niner November November, you're now clear to Tuvin. That's Tango Uniform Victor Echo November, then Lasno.
1: That's the Tuvin, then Lasno, Ryanair Niner November.
2: We'll call the band the outbound. Thanks, 6 Echo Lima.
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0: 4-7 Luminaire, 336 Foxtrot bei. Good morning, Luminaire, 336 Foxtrot, passing 3000, climbing 5000.
1: Luminaire 336 Foxtrot, Shannon Control, good morning, identified. Continue climb to flight level 230, clear direct Botham.
0: Climb flight level 230 and cleared direct Botham, Luminaire 336 Foxtrot.
2: Shannon, hi, yes, exact Kelly 2.
3: Exact Kelly 2, Shannon, information good day. The QNH is 1026 Hectopascal.
0: 1026, thank you, Sean, 800 feet, just clearing the zone by speed. I was in direct Waterville, Kerry, to the Kerry CTR that's available at Kelly 2. 2645 as well.
3: Exact Kelly 2, that is copied, and just one item of traffic at the moment on the Kerry control show boundary. It's a helicopter, I believe it's a helicopter, following the rally in Kerry today.
0: Sure, thanks for the heads up, and we'll be looking at Kelly 2. 10.8, climbing 16, 16,000, direct Incur.
1: JetBlue 842, Shannon Control, good morning, identified. Climb unrestricted to flight level 280.
0: Unrestricted 280, JetBlue 842.
1: Rescue 120 Foxtrot, just for information, are you intending to descend out of controlled airspace at your area of operations?
4: We will be descending below in, into uncontrolled for our area of operations, which will be in about 18 minutes we'll begin our descent.
1: Shannon, roger. And is that going to keep you entirely within the Shannon FIR, or will it be bringing you into Shanwick or Scottish at all?
4: Yes, we'll be remaining in the Shannon FIR and going down to about 1,000 feet.
1: Shannon, roger. You can advise ready for descent.
4: We'll advise ready for descent. Rescue 120 Foxtrot, thanks.

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1: I can tell you that item of traffic is now within the carry zone, and you can contact carry on 123.325.
2: Janet, hi again, it's XKLE2. Just look at clear nearly hand over to carry, please.
1: XKLE2, yeah, the item of traffic is now within the zone at altitude 1,600 feet, and you can contact carry 123.325.
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3: 1026
4: Hector Pascal, Tantric 10-4. All right, expect runway 24, 1026 Hector Pascal, the efficient start approved, United 289.
3: United 289,

0: Delta, Foxtrot number 190, Hustle 151 now, and we are direct to Beta.
1: Ryanair, say Foxtrot, Foxtrot, Sound and Control, good morning, identified. Continue climb unrestricted to flight level 310.
0: 165 310, 3 Foxtrot.
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0: 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Bye-bye.
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0: Luminaire 336, Foxtrot, contact Shauna in 134.260. Bye-bye.
1: 134.260, Luminaire 336, Foxtrot,
0: bye. JetBlue 842, contact Shauna in 134.260. Bye-bye.
1: At 134-260, JetBlue 842 is fine.

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1: Delta 2 is 9, taxi, Delta 1. Delta 2 is only for the runway 24.

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1: Rescue 120 Foxtrot, Shannon.
0: We would like to begin a descent to our area of operation now, and also could we get the latest weather in Sligo if you have it?
1: Rescue 120 Foxtrot, ace firm, and you can descend to flight level 80. Lower is going to be at your discretion. The northern QNH 1024 hectopascals, standby for the weather.
0: Descent flight level 80, the lower at our discretion, QNH 1024, and standby for the weather. Thank you.
2: Shannon, good morning. Iconic 535, runs into flight level 200.
1: Iconic 535, Shannon Control, good morning, identified. Continue descent to flight level 100.
2: Flight level 100, Iconic 535.
1: Rescue 120 Foxtrot, have the weather at Sligo, if you're ready to copy.
0: Commercial.
1: Okay, the wind at Sligo.
0: Go ahead, Rescue 120 Foxtrot.
1: Rescue 120 Foxtrot, the wind 330 degrees, 04 knots. Visibility is 10 kilometers or greater. Cloud is scattered, 1,500 feet. Broken, 1,800 feet. Temperature, plus 17. Dew point, plus 14. And Sligo QNH, 1024 hectopascals.
0: That is copy. Thank you very much. Rescue 120 Foxtrot.
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0: 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And Rescue 120 Foxtrot with you on 127.5.
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0: there's no FID in Shannon, your company won't fly them. So after departure, try and extend it from the central line. Stop flying 5,000 feet.
1: Runner 6 Victor Papa, Shannon, good day to you. Confirm your passing level, please. Runner 6 Victor Papa, Shannon, thank you. Identified. Continue climb now to flight level 300.
0: Pushback is approved. Runway 24, the wind is 24 degrees at 5 knots. The QNH is 1026 XL Pascal.

0: Shannon, hi again, it's Exec Kelly 2.
1: Exec Kelly 2, Shannon's mission, go ahead.
0: Yeah, just with the clear of the Kerry zone at this time, continuing inbound to Waterville, and it will call you just in the air before descending into Waterville to close the plan.
1: Exec Kelly 2, that's all copies, no traffic in the FAR to affect Shannon Air from Q&H 1026 hectopascals.
0: Okay, 1026 hectopascals. Exec Kelly 2.

0: Runner 6 Bravo Bravo, descending flight level 170, band 2 decks.
1: Runner 6 Bravo Bravo, Shannon, good day, identified.
0: For decimal 7. And control United 289-2000, climbing 5000 on the RABI 3 Bravo.
1: United 289, Shannon, good day to you, identified. Continue climb to flight level 200.
0: I am continuing climb 200, United 289.
1: Runner 6 Bravo Bravo, Shannon, contact Delta Control, please. 135.655 now, bye-bye.
0: 135.655, Runner 6 Bravo Bravo, good day. Hey, Shannon Control, United 289, can we get free speed?
1: United 289, no ATC speed restriction.

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0: Air 610 Week, taxi Delta 1. Delta 2, Hotel 24, taxi with Charlie is available on the
1: request. Well, 6 Victor, bye bye.

0: could request a temporary soldier, which at this time I have expected airborne. In about 20 minutes, I'm going to be returning towards Calbrack Heliport as remaining west of the Kerry CTR.
1: Exact Kerry 2, that's all copies. Flight plan temporarily closed 1108. Talk to you in 20 minutes.
0: Yes, thanks, sir.
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0: Just have a couple, thank you.
2: United 289, Shannon, turn left at 10 degrees.
4: Left turn 10 degrees, United 289.

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1: Ryanair 67 Delta Lima, Shannon, good day to you. Identified, continue descent to flight level 100.
0: Continue descent to flight level 100, Ryanair 67 Delta Lima.

0: United 289, or Shannon Continuous Line, flight level 260.
1: Climb 260, United 289.
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0: 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United 289, Shannon, resume all navigation now to Sonat, please.
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2: Shamrock 91 Whiskey, Shannon, good day to you, identified.

0: Delta 1877, Shannon, good HU identified. Continue climb to flight level 240.
1: Continue climb to 240, Delta 177.
0: Shamrock Niner 1 Whiskey, Shannon, continue descent to flight level 200.
2: Descent to flight level 200, Shamrock Niner 1 Whiskey.

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0: Airborne out of Inchmore, passing 700 feet, climb to 3000 feet. Crest IFR, direct to Cork.
2: After 21 Delta, standby.
1: Ryanair 67 Delta Lima, contact Cork approach, please. 119er, that's from Niner, bye bye.
3: 1199, Ryanair 67 Delta Lima, bye.
1: Delta 177, continue present heading.
2: After 21 Delta, Shannon, Airdrome Q&H 1026, Hector Pascal, they have no traffic in the FAO to effect. Remain clear, controlled airspace.
0: We'll call 21 Delta.
1: Delta 177, continue climb to flight level 280.
4: Climb to Delta
5: 1. Shannon approach, good afternoon. November 2560, Quebec Sierra, checking in, passing flight level 295 for 220.
1: November 256, Quebec Sierra, Shannon, good day to you. Identified, continue descent to flight level 120.
5: Continue descent down to 120 for November 256, Quebec Sierra.
1: Shamrock 901 Whiskey, continue descent to flight level 170.
6: Descent level 170 for Flying Whiskey.
7: Flying over passing 667 for 160.
1: Shamrock 105, Shannon, good day to you. Identified, and continue climb down to flight level 240.
7: Continue climb flight level 240, Shamrock 105.

0: Shamrock Niner 1 Whiskey, Shannon, continue descent to flight level 130.
1: Continue descent flight 130, Shamrock Niner 1 Whiskey.
2: Good morning, United, or good afternoon, United. 228 is at a flight level 290 for flight level 170, 250 knots in the transition.
0: United 228, Shannon, thank you, identified. November 256, Quebec, Sierra, Shannon, clear to Darag, direct.
3: November 256, Quebec, Sierra, is direct to Gilog.
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0: Thank you.
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2: 135.655, United 228, good day.
3: Shandri, good afternoon, really. Ryanair 6108, runway track, climbing 5000.
0: Ryanair 6108, Shannon, good day to you. Identified, and continue climb out to flight level 330.
3: Continue climb level 330, Ryanair 6108.
0: Ryanair 6108, cleared Tulsa direct.
3: Tulsa direct, Ryanair 6108, thank you.
0: November 256, Quebec, Sierra, Shannon, continue descent to flight level 80.
4: Okay, descend down to flight level 80 now for 256, Quebec, Sierra.

0: tarmac 105, cleared to Reso. Ryanair 2306, channel continue, climb that flight level 230, and correction, cleared to Tulsa.
1: Climb now, flight level 230, direct Tulsa, Ryanair 2306.
0: Ryanair 2306, channel, just confirm again your squawk and also the passing level, please.
1: Passing flight level 55 and squawk is 7507.
0: Roger, that checks, you are identified, thank you.
1: Thank you.
0: After 21 Delta, standby one, please. Break November 256, Quebec Sierra, contact approach 121.4, bye bye.
2: 121.4, bye bye, for 256 Mike Zero.
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0: 90, passing 69, now we're direct approach. Ryanair 99, Uniform Papa, Shannon, good to you, identified, continue climb to flight level 230. Shamrock 901 Whiskey, contact Connors Tower now please, 130.705, radar services terminated, bye-bye.
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5: Would you like to direct Roswell for a 9-mile final?
2: We'll just continue with this, if that's okay.
5: November 256, back here, Roger, continue direct Derek, and you are clear to intercept the localizer at Derek.
2: Okay, clear direct to Derag, and we're clear to intercept the localizer at Derag for 256 Quebec Sierra. 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
1: Okay, 1026 down to 4,000 feet for November 256 Quebec Sierra.
2: Continue climb flight level 290.
3: Clearing climb level 290 on our 99 uniform Mama.
2: Ryanair 2306, continue climb to flight level 290.
3: Continue climb flight level 290 on our 2306.
4: United 981, 8.2, climb 160.
2: United 981, Challenger ATU, identified and continue climb red flight level 200.
4: Flight level 200, United 981. You verify United 981, unrestricted climb 200.
2: United 981, Challenger A firm, unrestricted, then turn right now heading at 300 degrees.
4: Right turn 300, United 981, unrestricted climb 200.

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1: Climb flight level 230, I'm going to catch you in the back end.
0: Ryanair 6108, contact Shannon Control, now please 135 decimal 230, bye bye.
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1: Fraction 5, Romeo Tango, Shenandoah 2, identified. Continue climb mode to flight level 210.
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4: Full 7, you have 1 for 25610.
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6: 3-4-260, United 981, have a good day.
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We are on the approach just outside of Roseau.

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1: Liner 8-8 Romeo Lima, Shannon, good day to you. Identified, continue to descend to flight level 120.
0: Good day, descend to flight level 120, Liner 8-8 Romeo Lima.

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1: Shannon 1-9-7-8, Shannon, good day to you, confirm your squawk please.
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1: Shannon 1-9-7-8, that checks you are identified, continue climb to flight level 1-9-0.
0: Climb level 1-9-0, Shannon 1-9-7-8.

0: Ground Control, United 317, 30.2, descending 230, 250 on that transition.
1: United 317, Shannon, good day to you. Identified, continue to descend to flight level 170.
0: Descend flight level 170, United 317.
1: Five Romeo Tango, what is your request level for the cruise?
2: 290,
1: 175,
3: 175, Romeo Tango. Roger, standby. 10 Control, Delta 259, we're passing 9.5, climbing to 160.
1: Delta 259, or Shannon, good day to you, identified. Continue climb flight level 280.
3: Up to 280, Delta 259.
1: Action, the 5 Romeo Tango, put your request now for hire up to Shannon Control 131.150. Bye bye.
2: 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Bye.
1: Correction, 5 Romeo Tango, just confirm 131.150.
2: 131.150, correction, 5 Romeo Tango.
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1: Echo Yankee Bravo, Shannon's mission, go ahead.
0: Yankee Bravo was gotten TY-80 out of Bobby Sewell to Isla Field and wrecked first. And just coming up on Mount Mellock at this time at level at 2,000 feet.
1: Echo India Alpha Yankee Bravo, that's our copy. Confirm your information only?
0: Information only, yes. Yankee Bravo.
1: Roger, Yankee Bravo, I've known on traffic in the FAO to effect caution PH and Shand Airdrome QH1026 hectopascals.
0: 026, Yankee Bravo.

0: 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United 271. Take power of these on 118-47.
1: Ryanair 8H Romeo Lima, Shannon, continue descent to flight level 80.
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0: 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Delta 259, our contact Shannon Control, please on 134.260, bye bye.
1: Romeo Lima, we are descending circuit A0 Derag with information malfunction. Bravo, sorry.
2: 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Number 1 ILS approach, runway 24, information Charlie is now current.
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1: Good afternoon, Reiner 3 November Lima, with the Spanish flight, Arch 25 to 24, here.
2: Reiner 3 November Lima, Shannon Gray to you, identified. Runner 7, Victor Shannon, good day to you. I identified, continue climb ledge flight level 270.
1: Continue climb 270, runner 7, Victor Victor.
0: United 271, 3,500, climbing 5,000.
2: United 271, Shannon, good day to you. Identified, continue climb flight level 240, and when ready, clear Dogal.
0: 240 and Dogal, United 271.
3: Shannon, November 335, Romeo Echo 3,500, climbing 4,000.
2: November 335, Romeo Echo, Shannon, good day to you, and confirm your squawk, please.
3: Squawk in 7756, 335, Romeo Echo.
2: November 335, Romeo Echo, Shannon, thank you, you are identified. Continue climb to flight level 110.
3: Continue to flight level 110, 335, Romeo Echo.
4: November American 7, 25, passing 110, climbing flight level 160.
2: American 725, Shannon, good day to you. Identified, continue our climb flight level 280.
4: We will continue our climb flight level 280, American 725.
2: November 335, Romeo Echo, what is your requested level?
3: Flight level 250 for 335, Romeo Echo.
2: Roger, stand by one. Shannon 1978, cleared now to let go.
5: Clear, let go, Shannon 1978.

0: Shamrock 850, Shannon, good day to you. Identified, continue climb flight level 130.
1: Climb flight level 130, Shamrock 850.
0: November, correction, Ryanair 3, November, Lima, continue present heading.
1: Continue heading, that's 331, Ryanair 3, November. Question from.
0: Ryanair 3, November, Lima, continue descent flight level 200.
1: Descent flight level 200, that's 300. Continue on Delta, we'd like to change to Rakul, heading about 132505.
2: Zero 02, do you call?
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2: Roger, change as you wish.
1: Roger, thanks. Bye. Bye.
0: Shamrock 850, Shannon, report your heading.
1: Heading, that would be 143 degrees, Shannon, I guess.
0: Shamrock 850, Shannon, roger, turn right heading 150 degrees.
1: Right head 150 degrees, Shamrock 850.
0: November 335, Romeo Echo, continue climb flight level 250.
1: Continue to flight level 250, 335, Romeo Echo.
0: United 271, continue climb flight level 300.
3: Continue climb level 300, United 271.
0: Ryanair 3, November, Lima, Shannon, turn right 5 degrees.
1: Right 5 degrees, heading 336, Shannon, November, Shannon, question. Clear for the LS2 for real port distribution, Shannon, 88, Romeo, Lima.
4: Good afternoon,
0: Ryanair 5, Kilo Echo, Shannon, good day to you, identified. Ryanair 3, November, Lima, Shannon, continue descent flight level 140.
3: United 271, I'd like to eventually keep climbing to either 34 or 35.
0: United 271, Shannon, that is copied for the moment. Your clearance is flight level 300, and you can report when you've received your Oceania clearance.
3: Roger.
5: Just confirm there, Shamrock 5 Kilo Echo, 75200.
0: Shamrock 5 Kilo Echo, affirm, identified, thank you.
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2: Mark 850 on heading climb over 230.
1: Climb flight over 230 on the heading, coming at 50.
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0: A firm for the moment, so that is correct.
6: 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Just want to check.

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3: Ryanair 62 Whiskey Foxtrot, Shannon, good day to you, confirm squawk.
4: Escorting at 0554, Ryanair 62 Whiskey Foxtrot.
3: Ryanair 62 Whiskey Foxtrot, Shannon, thank you, identified. Continue climb to flight level 150.
4: We climb level 150 now, right now, 62 Whiskey Foxtrot, ready departure.
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3: Ryanair 3 November Lima, Shannon, recert now to ATLAM for runway 34 Cork.
5: That's ATLAM for 34 Cork, Ryanair 3 November Lima, ready for launch.
3: Ryanair 3 November Lima, contact Shannon, correction, continue, descent flight level 100.
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7: Echo November Yankee, Shannon information, go ahead.
6: November Yankee is 5 Cobb out of Kilrush en route to the Eyelash Field in Wexford. We're at 2,000 feet on 1026.
7: Echo November Yankee, roger. Shannon Airdrome QNH 1026 hectopascals. I have none on traffic in the FAR2 effect. Confirm your information only?
6: Yes, information only. November Yankee.
0: 271, looks like we're too late for the RCL. 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
2: 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Confirm passing level.
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2: 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Identified, continue climb to flight level 280, and Dublin has just advised there was nothing found on the runway on departure.
1: That's very good. And climb level 280, ITER 417, thank you.
2: Roger. Ryanair 62 Whiskey Foxtrot, Shannon, continue climb flight level 230.
0: Commander 230, Ryanair 62 Whiskey Foxtrot.

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0: 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After 21 Delta, Shannon.

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1: 6 star.
0: Good day, descender 250 inbound, please and right.
2: This is Jet 536 Shannon, good day to you. Identified, continue present heading, and on the heading, descend flight level 120.
0: Mentioning it in, and descend level 120 is the check.
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0: Golf Whiskey uniform, roger, bye.
2: Liner 62 Whiskey Foxtrot Shannon, continue climb to flight level 290. Liner 62 Whiskey Foxtrot Shannon, continue climb to flight level 290.
3: Climb level 290, Liner 62 Whiskey Foxtrot.
2: Shannon 1978, contact along the control 132, decimal 950, bye bye.
4: Decimal 62, 930, Shannon 1978,

0: Canon Echo in the Alpha Yankee Papa now is descending into Island Field and changing the frequency to 123.75.
1: Echo in the Alpha Yankee Bravo, that's copied, bye.
0: Bye.
2: Shannon, hi again, it's Exec Kelly 2.
1: Exec Kelly 2, Shannon information, go ahead.
2: In the second of the service is out of Waterville, and we're routing west of the Kerry Zone, transit Shannon en route to Calbrack Heliport. 2645 is gone.
1: Exec Kelly 2, that's all copied. I've known on traffic in the FBI to affect Shannon Airdrome QH at 1026 hectopascals.
2: 1026, have you strength? Please, moment.

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1: Descend to level 60, direction 1, VistaJet 536.

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0: November 335, Romeo Echo is flight level 245, descending 230.
1: November 335, Romeo Echo Shannon, get identified. Descend to flight level 180.
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2: 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You've left with us block on 1225. So your plan should be going out to Oceanic.
0: Rex to Echo Golf Tango, 325, Romeo Echo.
2: And 271 startup is approved, the wind is 230 degrees at 8 knots, the shunning QNH is 1026 hectopascals, the time is 1159.

0: November 335, Romeo Echo, descend to flight level 130.
1: Down to flight level 130, 335, Romeo Echo.
2: Shannon, good afternoon. WestJet 35, flight level 130 for 160.
0: WestJet 35, Shannon Control, identify Director Ernan, climb to flight level 280.
2: See Director Ernan, climb 280, and it was 290 or greater. WestJet 35.
0: WestJet 35, roger, maintain the speed.
2: Maintain speed, WestJet 35.

0: Control, good afternoon, 711 Tango Charlie Main. Flight level 160, heading east, 321 degrees.
1: Shamrock 11 Tango Shannon Control, I identified the new climb, flight level 280, resume my navigation, sir.
0: On navigation, sir, climbing flight level 280, Shamrock 11 Tango.

0: Mark, Walmart Tango, we are going 290 knots or less by Dublin, is that still flight?
1: Shamrock, Walmart Tango, resume normal speed.
0: Normal speed, Shamrock, Walmart Tango, thanks.
1: WestJet 35, resume normal speed.
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0: 026 is copied, Echo X-ray Zulu is en route from Kill Russian Capital there to Highland Field in West. Direct routing, climbing to 3,500 feet on the QNH. Information only.
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2: 9071 taxi, taxiway Golf, full stock runway 24, contact tower 1-8-0-7.

0: Juliet, left pipe, line up.
1: Shamrock 49, Juliet Chang, good day, identified climb unrestricted to flight level 280.
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0: 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Just checking in again. 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
1: Exactly 2, Shannon Roger. I'll transfer you to tower in about 3 minutes.
0: That'd be great. Thanks for the good for Charlie Black. Thank you.

0: copy, standby. White Star 9071, are you calling?
1: Hey, Prem, we're approaching 5000 on the Lunik departure.
0: White Star 9071, Shannon Control, identified direct to NJEX, climb to flight level 230.
1: Direct NJEX and clear climb, flight level 230, White Star 9071.
2: Exactly 2, contact the Shannon Tower for transit 118.7.
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4: Shannon Control, Tremor 4, Lima Kilo, descending button 170, direct to Soren.
0: Shamrock 4, Lima Kilo, Shannon, hello, identified. Ryanair 93, Bravo November, direct give all, runway 34 is not available.
5: Okay, runway 34 is not available, copies, and what is the direct?
0: Direct to give all.
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0: Ryanair 93, Bravo November, did you copy direct to give all?
5: Yes, we copy direct to give all, Victor Oscar Lima.
0: Thank you.
2: Rescue 120 Fox, Shannon, copy, thank you.
7: Six direct there, that's copied. You're cleared on the Arabi 3 Bravo departure. Echo Romeo Alpha Bravo India 3 Bravo, not about 5,000 feet. Approved. Smoking 3603.

0: Sierra Reeve, I can correct the start of your depression of Sensitive 2 is improved. Aces does current local sensitivity between 0.26 hexapascals. Runway 24 is in use and probably ready to taxi.
1: That's flying to flight level 280.
2: Affirm. 280, direct to revenue and then some at Shamrock Square 123.
1: Shamrock 4, Romeo Whiskey, climb to flight level 300.
0: Level 300, Shamrock 4, that's it.
3: And yes, another bike, Kelly Porter, Woodford, and then Kelly 2, will be another about 3,000, sir. Yep, we'll call Harvard, is that correct, sir? We'll call Pass, Kelly 2.
4: Yankee.
5: November Yankee, Sean.
4: November Yankee, changing to the IMAX frequency now.
5: No problem, all the best, bye-bye.

0: 7 and 0 to you. You're cleared from Shannon to destination via flight time route, flight number 390 for 5254. Confirm that clears up flight number 390. 7 the back is correct. The departure instructions will be traffic and 5000 feet. Call ready for push.
1: 134.260, good day.
2: 134.260, Shamrock 123, good day.
1: Ryanair 93, Bravo, November, contact Cork approach 119.9, good day.
3: 1993, and 9211,
1: I tell. That's confirmed for 119.9.

0: WestJet 17 climbing 142 for 160.
1: WestJet 17, channel control identified. Direct Hernan, flying to flight level 280.
0: Direct Hernan, flight level 280, WestJet 17.

0: 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Thanks very much.
1: Fox Echo Zulu, Shannon, roger, bye-bye.
2: So one Alpha Charlie, hello again. It is the unbaked 3 Bravo departure. Not above 5,000 feet. It's approved and score 3607.
3: Alpha Charlie Bravo, the 2-4, the 5,000 feet, score 3607.
4: Had a good day, French 516 Hotel, climbing level 160 on course to Inqua.
5: Fraction 516 Hotel, Oceanic Control, identify direct to pick up, climb flight level 240.
4: Climbing 2 flight level 240 and to pick.

0: Jet 17, contact Scottish Control, 129.1, good day.
1: 129.1, WestJet 17, see ya.
0: Fraction 516 Hotel, climb to flight level 300.
2: Flight level 300, Fraction 516.

0: necessary to expand the advance. Take the standards and leave me 1275. Is that correct?
1: Good afternoon, Charlie 9 Alpha Lima with you. Eligo from Bravo, climbing to 4400 for flight level 90.
2: Shannon 9 Alpha Lima, Shannon, good afternoon. Climb flight level 150, confirm squawk.
1: Level 150, squawking 7643, Shamrock 9 Alpha Lima.
2: Shamrock 9 Alpha Lima, Shannon identified and clear to Liffey.
1: Liffey, Shamrock 9 Alpha Lima.
0: Hey Shannon, hi again, this is Jeff Kelly 2 of the CTR is back to 5
2: Exactly, Terry Shannon, information roger.

0: Jet 535, Shannon, good day to you. 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
1: 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Bye bye.
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0: Ryanair 818, Victor Shannon, good day to you. Identify climb to flight level 190. Ryanair 5 Zulu Victor, Shannon, good day to you, identified. Iconic 535, contact Shannon Control now, please, 135.230, good day.
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1: Runner 5 Zulu Victor, Shannon, standby 1. Runner 5 Zulu Victor, Shannon, continue descent to flight level 170.
0: Continue descent flight level 170, NS5 Zulu Victor.

0: 16 Alpha Zulu, Shannon, continue descent to flight level 120.
1: Continue descent flight level 120, Ryanair 16 Alpha Zulu.
2: 026, take the Pascal, Mantle already taxiing.
3: This is Mantle, Alpha 24, Mantle, sir, descent is 1026, Pascal,
4: we're passing level 105 for 160.
0: Shamrock 13, Juliet, Shannon, good ATU identified. Continue climb to flight level 200.
4: Continue climb level 200, Shamrock 13, Juliet.

0: Ryanair 818, Victor Shannon, continue to climb to flight level 270.
1: 270,
0: Shamrock 13, Juliet Shannon, cleared now to Red Knoll.

0: 4.7, November 256, clicks here, good day. And in control, November 256, Quebec Sierra is with you out of 2300 for 5000.
1: November 256, Quebec Sierra, Shannon, good day to you. Identified. Continue climb right to flight level 240.
0: Continue climb to flight level 240 of 256, Quebec Sierra.
1: Ryanair 818, Victor Shannon, cleared to Ecosa direct.
2: Ecosa, Ryanair
1: 818.
2: Is that flight level 80, Ryanair 16 Alpha Zulu?
1: Affirm, thank you.
3: Shannon, Shannon, 56 Kilo Lima, flight level, descending flight level 240, direct to Brooklyn.
1: Shannon, 56 Kilo Lima, Shannon, good 80, identified.
2: 231 for level 105 for 160, 3290 knots or less.
1: Transat 231, Shannon, good 80, identified.

0: 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Bye bye.
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0: Victor. Runner 5 Zulu, Victor, contact Collins Tower, 130.705. Radar service is terminated. Bye bye.
2: 130.705, Runner 5 Zulu, Victor, thanks, bye bye.
0: Shamrock 13 Judith, continue climb flight level 300.
1: Continue climb level 300, Shamrock 13 Judith.
0: Head transat 231, Shannon, continue climb flight level 200.
2: Let me bear transat 231.
1: Shannon, good afternoon,
0: Shannon,
1: good afternoon,
0: Shannon, good afternoon, Shannon, good afternoon, Shannon, good afternoon, Shannon, good afternoon, Shannon, good afternoon, Shannon, turn left 10 degrees.
2: Transat 231. I'll just have 96, I'll just have to pass in y'all 2016 H1026, routing direct to Waterford.
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1: Flight level 210,
4: Charlie 56 Kilo Lima. Shamrock 1 off the Charlie, taxi Delta 1 Delta 2 to hold short runway 24.
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2: Shannon Goodday, Shamrock 961, climbing flight level 160, direct Surrock.
0: 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Ryanair 16 Alpha Zulu, contact approach 121.4, bye bye.
2: 121.4, Ryanair 16 Alpha Zulu, bye bye.
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2: Shamrock approach, lowest Ryanair 16 Alpha Zulu, descending 80 direct to Kilo 77-8200 with information echo.
6: Ryanair 16 Alpha Zulu, Shannon approach identified, number 1 ILS approach runway 24. Descend now altitude 4,000 feet, Shannon QNH 1026 hectopascal.
2: Descend now 4,000 feet with QNH 1026 hectopascal, number 1 for ILS 24, Ryanair 16 Alpha Zulu.
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2: Transat 231 Shannon, continue climb to flight level 280.
3: Continue climb flight level 280, Transat 231.
2: Enter Transat 231 Shannon, resume all navigation now to Resno.
3: All navigation to Resno, Transat 231.
2: Channel 56 Kilo Lima, Shannon, continue descent to flight level 190.
3: Descent flight level 190, Channel 56 Kilo Lima.
2: Shamrock 961, Shannon, turn left 10 degrees.
1: Left 10, Shamrock 961.
2: Shamrock 961, continue climb to flight level 180.
1: Climb to flight level 180, Shamrock 961.
4: Channel Shamrock 5 with the Gulf, ascending flight level 220 to Abundance.
2: Shamrock 5 Whiskey Golf, identify, thank you. Continue descent now to flight level 200.
4: Continue descent flight level 200, Shamrock 5 Whiskey Golf.
5: What's up, Parson? 121.4, Reiner. 5007, I'm going, bike.
2: 40, knots indicated, please.
4: 240 indicated, Shamrock 5 Whiskey Golf.
5: 5007, tracking runway central line, climbing 5,000 feet, just out of 1900.
6: 5007, Shannon approach, good afternoon, identify, climb flight level 130.
5: Climb flight level 130, Reiner, 5007.
2: Degrees, please.
5: Left 10 again, Shamrock 961.
3: Shannon, Air Transat 231, are we still restricted at 290 knots?
2: Air Transat 231, Shannon, negative, no ACC speed restriction now, and you can contact Shannon Control, 134.260, just sent that on CBDSC.
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2: Thank you.
7: One off of Charlie, hold short runway 24, Tower 18.0, hold it.
0: 8160
2: to Shamrock 1 Echo November, Shannon, good day, identified and confirm your passing level.
0: Passing level 109 now, Shamrock 1 Echo November.
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4: 135.655, Shamrock 5 Whiskey Golf, goodbye.
3: 23,000 feet, right now, 16 Alpha Zulu.
2: Shamrock 961, Shannon, continue climb to flight level 280.
5: Continue climb to flight level 280, Shamrock 961.
2: Channel 56 Kilo Lima, continue descent to flight level 130.
4: Descent flight level 130, Shamrock 56 Kilo Lima.
2: Shamrock 1 Echo November, Shannon, cleared to revenue, continue climb to flight level 240.
0: Flight to revenue, climb to flight level 240, Shamrock 1 Echo November.
2: Shamrock 961, resume all navigation to revenue.
5: All that revenue, Shamrock 961.
6: Dynast approach, runway 24, report established.
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2: 2. 6 Quebec Sierra, contact Shannon Control 132.150, good day.
3: What?
2: November 256 Quebec Sierra, contact Shannon Control 132.150, now bye bye.
0: 132.157 for November 256 Quebec Sierra.
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5: Shannon, good afternoon, Ryan, 5007, passing flight level 75, climbing flight level 120, take off.
2: Ryan, 5007, Shannon, good ATU identified, continue climb to flight level 230.
5: 5230, Ryan, 5007.
2: Shamrock 1 Echo November, continue climb to flight level 280.
0: Echo number 280, Shamrock 1 Echo November.
8: Ryanair 3 Quebec Zulu, sending flight level 200 inbound bottom.
2: Ryanair 3 Quebec Zulu, Shannon Zulu identified.
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11: Shannon, all Ryanair 52 Zulu Tango, descending flight level 2507.
2: Ryanair 52 Zulu Tango, Shannon, identified, cleared to Derag, and continue descent to flight level 120.
11: Descent to flight level 120 and direct to Derag, Ryanair 52 Zulu Tango.
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0: November 240 Whiskey Foxtrot Shannon, the Shannary QNH is 1026 hectopascals. And I see your plan has you're reading via Kilrush. Are you setting down there before your destination?
1: November 240 Whiskey Foxtrot 1026 8 burning, Kilrush for fuel. And then I'll have a temporary closure at Trim and then continuing on to Carrickmacross.
0: Excellent, I'll copy, thanks.
1: And for information, I'm descending to 1,500 feet on 1026.
0: That's copy, thanks.
2: 1096 Bravo, 1 Moscow Mines, from Waterford, request to return back to Cox.
3: Negative, Sherlock 1 Alpha Charlie with you, we're passing 2,400 feet for 5,000 feet on the uptake 3 barometer pressure.
4: Sherlock 1 Alpha Charlie, Shannon Grey to you, identify continued climb to flight level 240.
3: Continued climb to level 240, Sherlock 1 Alpha Charlie.
5: To Pascal and no 240.
6: And 115 Fox is coming through now, 2643, you confirm your requested altitude.
5: Understood, and the plan is Killaloo, Mount Shannon, is that still the right case? Yeah, that's understood, call ready.

0: Shamrock 1 Alpha Charlie Shannon, cleared now to Dogal and continue climb to flight level 280.
1: Here's Dogal, continue climb for level 280, Shamrock 1 Alpha Charlie.
0: Ryanair 52 Zulu Tango Shannon, continue descent to flight level 80.
2: Descent to flight level 80, Ryanair 52 Tango.
3: And rescue, what is your function?
4: What is your function?
3: Confirm we are clear to cross the zone, and we would like to request flight level 110 direct to Tobri for approaching to Shannon if possible.
4: Rescue 120 Foxtrot Shannon, just confirm your squawk.
3: Squawking 3614, course, rescue 120 Foxtrot.
4: Rescue 120 Foxtrot Shannon, identify climb flight level 110 and continue on that track for the moment. There's just an item landing in Connacht, and when he's on the ground, I can turn you.
3: That's we'll climb flight level 110, and our current track is actually heading direct to Tobri on the approach for Shannon.
4: Okay, that's perfect. Continue to Tobri, and you're clear to enter control airspace.
3: Clear to enter control airspace, climbing flight level 110 and direct to Tobri. Rescue 120 Foxtrot, thank you.
0: Ryanair 52 Blue Tango Shannon, contact approach now please, 121.4, bye bye.
2: Approach 1214, Ryanair 52,
3: bye bye. Hello, Ryanair 52 Blue Tango, descending flight level 80, direct to Derrick, we're 738, information echo QNH 1026.
5: Ryanair 52 Zulu Tango, good afternoon, Shannon Pro, traffic contact number 14, I'll just switch on my 24.
2: 24, Ryanair 52 Zulu Tango.
5: Ryanair 52 Zulu Tango, okay, thanks for watching.
3: Take a rather, Ryanair 52 Zulu Tango.
0: Ryanair 165 Echo, Shannon, good day to you, identified, continue descent to flight level 170.
3: Continue descent to flight level 170, Ryanair

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1: 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Identify, continue to climb to flight level 240 and clear to revenue.
0: 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Climb maintain 240, American 133.
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2: 131.150, Shamrock 1 Alpha Charlie, bye bye.
3: Runway 24, report established.
4: 63 Delta V, clear flight, approach runway 24, with report established, line of fire 2 Zulu.
5: Delta, good afternoon, this is Epon 3 HI Delta, passing level 290, descending 240, is on the go.
1: Epon 3 H Charlie Delta, Shannon, good day to you, identify.

0: Sherlock 10 Mike, passing flight level 974160 to Anchor.
1: Sherlock 10 Mike, Shannon, good day to you, identified and continue to climb there to flight level 260 and cleared to Reznor.
0: Direct Reznor and continue to climb flight level 260, Sherlock 10 Mike.
1: Sherlock, correction, American 133, continue to climb to flight level 280.
0: Continue to climb 280, American 133. We were also given 290 knots, you still need that?
1: American 133, Shannon, wait to see speed restriction now, please.
2: Good afternoon, Atlanta 520 to Tango, please establish ILS 24.
1: Speed restriction.
0: Thank you.
2: Land Romeo 24, Atlanta 520 to Tango.
0: Sherman 10 Mike, any speed for us?
1: Sherman 10 Mike, Shannon, no ATC speed restriction now.
0: Thank you, nice speed, Sherman 10 Mike.
1: Air France 3A Charlie Delta, Shannon, continue to descend flight level 140. Air France 3A Charlie Delta, continue descent to flight level 140.
2: 140, sorry, that's 3A.

Ground 15, approaching Kuna. Check it, it will go. Thanks. Go to Ground 15. Roger, copy.

0: Advanced 38 Charlie Delta Shannon, continue descent to flight level 100.
1: We descend to level 100, that's 3 Charlie Delta.
0: And Air France 38 Charlie Delta Shannon, contact Cork approach please 119 decimal 9 now, bye bye. Air France 38 Charlie Delta, Cork approach 119 decimal 9 bye bye.
1: 119 decimal 9 with Cork approach 38 Charlie Delta. Have a nice day, bye.
0: Thank you too.

0: ground. Say again. One Lima Hotel, it's the unbanked 3 Bravo departure, not above 5 passengers have been approved. Go 3606.
1: Hello, just a 5 by 9. Go to that moment.
0: One Lima Hotel, we'll be back to track. Call ready to push the track.
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3: Rescue 120, Foxtrot, Shannon, descent, flight level 80, and contact approach now 121.4. Bye bye.
2: 10-5-9-8-0 and approach 121.4, rescue 120 Foxtrot. Thanks, bye now.
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0: November 240 Whiskey Foxtrot, there's traffic information. I'm not sure if familiar with ILAS field. It's code Echo India Alpha Lima. There's traffic 5 miles north of Abbey Lee, Echo India Alpha Lima airfield, 5 miles north of that, 2,000 feet unverified, just operating in the Port Leash area.
1: November 240 Whiskey Foxtrot, roger. I've got that on my chart here, so I'll keep a good lookout. I'm currently level at 1,500, 1026.
0: Roger.
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1: Brenner 49 Whiskey Golf Shannon, good day to you, identified, and turn right 5 degrees, please.
0: Right 5 degrees, Brenner 49.
1: November 275 Kilo Hotel Shannon, continue descent to flight level 80.
2: Flight level 80, 275 Kilo Hotel.
1: November, correction, Ryanair 49er Whiskey Golf, continue climb to flight level 230.
0: Climb for level 230, Ryanair 49er.
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1: American 723, Shenandoah Bay to you, identified, continue climb to flight level 280, cleared to Dogal.
0: Continue climb 280, cleared direct Dogal, American 723.
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1: 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Ryanair 919 Golf, Shannon, good day to you. Identified and continue climb now to flight level 230. Ryanair 919 Golf, clear to Arkill.
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1: Golf Golf Charlie, information. Hello, Southern QNH is 1026, sector Moscow.
2: Golf Golf Charlie is just north of McCroom, 2000 feet, 1026, walking 2647 out of Cork for Kerry.
1: Golf Golf Charlie, thank you, that's copy.

0: Sierra, good afternoon. Shell Bravo 19, Tango Alpha, flight level 20, correction 307, descending 220, departmental.
1: Shamrock Niner 3 Tango Shannon, good day to you. Identify, continue descent to flight level 200 and confirm your speed and transition.
0: Descent flight level 200, speed transition 250 knots. Shamrock 19 Tango.
1: Roger, thank you. November 275 Kilo Hotel, contact approach now please 121.4, bye bye.
2: 121.4 for 275 Kilo Hotel, bye bye.
3: Now, you may have to just hold outside the zone for a moment and carry up traffic starting in the next 5 minutes, but you can call them further, they'll let you know 123.325. 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
2: 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November 275, Kilo Hotel.
0: Local 135655, Shamrock 939, good day.
6: Shannon, Narayana, 1 Bravo Fox, bus in flight level 167, climbing flight level 190.
1: Ryanair 1 Bravo Foxtrot, Shannon, good day to you. Identified, continue climb now to flight level 230 and cleared to VPAN.
6: Continue climb 230 and climb and clear to VPAN, Ryanair 1 Bravo Fox.
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9: Shannon, good in, Shannon 42, Whiskey Heavy. Climbing flight over Woodford, clear passing 108, direct Pelican.
1: Shamrock 12 Whiskey, Shannon, good day to you. Identified, continue climb now to flight level 280 and clear to Dinham.
9: Direct Dinham, climb flight level 280, Shamrock 12 Whiskey.

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1: Kilo Tower, roger.
2: Alright. Alright, we'll see one local to Dollar right now, 919, Golf, and the cruise, we got 330, please.
3: Ryanair 9019 Golf Shannon, you can put that request to London on handover to them. For the moment, your clearance level is flight level 310.
2: Yeah, we'll do that. And for now, flight
3: level 310. Ryanair 1 Bravo Foxtrot, contact Shannon Control now, please. 134.630, good day.
4: 34630, Ryanair 1 Bravo Foxtrot. Good day, visit at 536. We are climbing level 90 out of Kerry.
3: This is Jet 536, Shannon, good day to you. Confirm your squawk and continue your climb to flight level 110.
4: Climbing level 110 and we are squawking 2015. This is Jet 536.
3: This is Jet 536, Shannon, thank you. That checks you are identified. Continue climb now to flight level 230.
4: Climbing level 230, this is Jet 536.
3: This is Jet 536, cleared to Norla.
4: Right, Norla 536.
3: Ryanair 9019 Golf Shannon, contact London Control now please on 132.950, goodbye.
2: 132.950,
5: Ryanair 9019,
0: welcome to my name today. One hold short of altitude. November 275 kilo hotel and descent to 4,000 feet, QNH 1026 hectopascals.
1: 4,000 feet on 1026 hectopascals, 275 kilo hotel.

0: 2-0 Fox Hello to you again. Continue taxi Charlie Delta 2 to the hangar, report 2 vacated.
1: This is Jet 536, Shannon, continue climb to flight level 270.
2: Climb level 270, Victor, Fox 36.

0: 9, good afternoon, Ryanair, 6-7 November, descending to level 230, Sutex.
1: Ryanair 6 Charlie November, Shannon, good day to you. Identified, continue descent to flight level 170.
0: Continue descent to level 170, still conversion to Ryanair 6-7 November.
1: Sure.

0: Ryanair 6 Charlie November, Shannon, report your speed now to Dublin Control, please. 135.655, bye bye.
1: 135.655, I would just say that I know that's the Shannon November, bye bye.

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0: Shamrock 13, X-ray, Shannon, thank you. That checks you are identified and continue your climb now to flight level 280.
1: Climb level 280, Shamrock 13,
2: level 275, Kilo Hotel, 104 miles from touchdown, on the tower 118.7, Grey.
3: 118.7, 275, Kilo Hotel, contain. Shannon Tower, 275, Kilo Hotel, ILS 24. Thank you for that. We'll continue 275 Kilo Hotel.

0: Carolina 3, November Golf, passing flight level 282 for 170 at 2 Tech Seat 250 knots.
1: Runner 3, November Golf, Shannon, good evening to you. Identified, and I have no further traffic for you. 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
0: 35655 with speed, Runner 3, November Golf, bye.
2: Shannon, Logan, Stone 42 Delta, flight of 160 to LBOB, and we are released for descent.
3: Jimstone 42 Delta, Shannon Control, identified. Clear to enter controlled airspace when ready, descending to flight level 80.
2: Flight clear to enter controlled airspace, and we're ready to descend flight level 80, Jimstone 42 Delta.
4: Shannon, hello, Shamrock 581, descending level 220 out of 306, and speed 250.
3: Shamrock 581, Shannon, good day, identified. Descend to flight level 200.
4: Descending level 200, Shamrock 581.
5: Okay, Shamrock 1 Lima Hotel, 132 Barber, passing 2,300 to 5,000.
3: Shamrock 1 Lima Hotel, Shannon, good day, identified. Direct Dogo, climb to flight level 240.
5: Direct Dogo, climb to flight 240, Shamrock 1 Lima Hotel.
6: Ryanair 31 Mike X, descending 200, 2 Planet, 250 knots.
3: 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Ryanair 31 Mike X, if you wish, you can disregard level restriction and bonnet.
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3: After 5-7 November information, hello, Southern QNH is 1025 hectopascals. 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
3: Roger.
4: Shannon, good afternoon, Ryanair 8 November Lima, descending flight to 200, inbound Solix.
1: Ryanair 8 November Lima, Shannon, good day, identify descend flight level of 100, and you're clear on the Solix 1 Romeo.
4: Descending flight to 100, Solix 1 Romeo, Ryanair 8 November Lima.
5: Radar Ryanair 63 X-ray Lima, descending level 2500.
1: Ryanair 63 X-ray Lima, Shannon, good day, identified, and you're clear.

0: Frenchman 42 Delta, contact the Donegal Tower 129805 and radio service terminates. Bye bye.
1: Thanks, Donegal Tower 129805, Chester 42 Delta.
0: Under 63 X-ray, Lake Michelin, I'll have lower in about 60 seconds. After 5-7 November information.
2: At after 5-7 November.
0: After 5-7 November, the Waterford zone is below VFR conditions.
2: If we could route right to the north side of the Waterford zone after 5-7 November.
0: After 5-7 November, that's copied, and you can report Ross Lair, there is a few items of traffic operating near ILOS.
2: Report Ross Lair, recover after 5-7 November, thanks.

0: Mariner 31, Mike X-ray, report your speed is up on control on 135.655.
1: Okay, 5655, thanks for that, report Mike X-ray, bye.
0: Mariner 63, X-ray at Lima, descend flight level 200.
2: Descend level 200, Mariner 63, X-ray.

0: 581, report your speed to Dublin Control on 135.655.
1: 135.655, what's your speed? Come on, Oscar, flight 81. Bye.
2: Problem, I see there's a margin there waiting for you. Follow his instructions and talk later. What, sorry? What are the clearance out? There is a plan in the system not active yet for 14:30. Call Patsy over there.

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1: Brandon 6-3, X-ray Lima Shannon, descend flight level 100.
0: Descend level 100, Brandon 6-3.
1: Shamrock 1 at Lima Hotel, climb flight level 280.
2: Climb flight level 280, Shamrock 1 at Lima Hotel.

0: Lowlander 250 Sierra X-ray, descending flight level 240 to Tipper.
1: Lowlander 250 Sierra X-ray, Shannon, identify descend flight level 80 and direct to Derek.
0: Descend flight level 80 and direct to Derek, Lowlander 250 Sierra X-ray.

0: Alpha Lorana 8180 November on Elgar X1 Bravo Positive 3500 climbing flight level 90. Squawk 6465
1: Ident. Honor 81 Echo November Shannon, good afternoon. Identify climb flight level 150.
0: Alpha Lorana 150 on 81 Echo November.
2: Just given the time to tell, but I'll make a call there and let you know. Squawk calling that down.
1: Niner 63 X-ray Lima, conduct D, conduct tower 130.705 and radar service terminates. Bye-bye.
2: 130.705, radar service 7, and Ryanair 67.

0: Echo November, climb flight level 230.
1: Climb flight level 230 on 81 Echo November.
0: Shamrock 1 Lima Hotel, contact Shannon on 131.150, bye-bye.
1: 131.150, Shamrock 1 Lima Hotel, bye-bye.

0: Echo November, climb flight level 270, clear direct to Bolton.
1: Climb flight level 270, clear direct to Bolton, 81 Echo November.

0: 10 and good afternoon, Charlie 715, descending for 240 direct to Tucson.
1: Charlie 715, Shannon, very good afternoon, descend to flight level 100.
0: 700, Charlie 715, is that you, Mick?
1: It is indeed, how are you keeping?
0: I'm not too bad, I was just thinking I hadn't heard you for a while.
1: Trying to do as little as possible as usual.
0: Good man.
1: And Shamrock 715, please like to Barney.
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0: 1214, Ryanair 25 Sierra X-ray, bye. Postal Ryanair 25 Sierra X-ray, descending flight level 80, and we have information got.
2: Ryanair 25 Sierra X-ray, today, Shannon Approach, try to contact number 1 for IELTS Approach, runway 24. Clear, direct to Oslo.
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0: Shamrock 989, Shannon, good afternoon, identify climb flight level 280.
4: Leave that on the hour, so give me a call at 5 past the hour, I should have it in my system then, and what's the request?

0: The procedure now is normally when you once you get in the air, contact Chamber for your oceanic clearance, you can give the details then. There's no need to get it on the ground yet. So you can pass it on to the next controller, but if you want to, 7.5, if you want it before you go, otherwise you can just get it in the air. And you can call me for that clearance about 20 minutes.
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1: United 229, Shannon, good day. Identified and continue flying to flight level 260.
0: Climb to 260, United 229er.
1: And United 229 is clear direct to Dolgal.
0: Clear to Dolgal, United 229er.
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2: Tower 023, Airmed 02, just out of the Sligo zone. On a priority call to Baltimore, Southeast.
3: Airmed 02, Roger. You can report Balnamore. I'll probably leave comms with you if you can call us when you're on the ground via landline.
4: Push attack is approved. Runway 24 is in Scotland, current local standing to reach 1025. You see Romeo A, firm at 1357. Call ready. And I'm hearing the restriction is static.

0: gentlemen, good afternoon. Tonic 8 Hotel Romeo, passing 14.5, climbing flight level 150 at takeoff.
1: Tonic 8 Hotel Romeo, Shannon identified, climbing flight level 250.
0: Climb now, flight level 250, Tonic 8 Hotel Romeo.
2: Runway 250 X-ray, continue descent to 3,000 feet, cleared out of approach runway 24, report established.
3: Descent 3,000, cleared ILS 24, report established, runway 250 X-ray.

0: Shannon, good afternoon. Shamrock 977, passing flight level 95, climbing flight level 160 to Cirrus.
1: Shamrock 977, Shannon, good afternoon. Identify climb flight level 240 unrestricted.
0: Climb flight level 240 unrestricted, Shamrock 977.
1: Shamrock 989, contact Shannon on 134.260.
2: 34260, Shamrock 989, bye bye.
1: United 229er, Shannon, climb flight level 280.
3: Climb 280, United 229er.
1: Channel 8 Hotel Romeo, climb flight level 260.
4: Climb level 260, Channel 8 Hotel Romeo.
5: Runner 2 Foxtrot X-ray, minimum from Dutch down, contact tower 118, this must be good.
6: 187, Runner 2 Foxtrot X-ray, please.
0: Climb flight level 250, cleared revenue, Shamrock 977.
1: United 229er, contact Shannon Control on 134.260.
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1: Aeromed 02, information.
2: From finals for Bangalore, appreciate a temporary closure.
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0: 8-9 November Bravo, flight level 100, direct to Lapo.
1: November 8-9 November Bravo, Shannon, good day, and just confirm your squawk.
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0: Squawk 0436 November 8-9 November Bravo.

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0: 423 Romeo, passing 2,200, climbing to 5,000, tracking Romeo, extend the center line.
1: Banner 423 Romeo, Shaman, good afternoon, identify climb, flight level 270, clear direct to NGEX.
0: Climb flight level 270, climb direct to NGEX right now, 423 Romeo.
2: Banner 5031, read back is correct, depart instructions will be tracked, extend the center line to 5,000. Zero 031, read back is correct. You do have a start time of 1435. Call ready for pushing.

0: and November 275 Kilo Hotel. Didn't mean nudge. Yeah, I have that message here, sir, if you're ready. Okay, November 275 Kilo Hotel. They're cleared on the unbaked 3 Bravo departure. Uniform November Bravo Echo Golf 3 Bravo, not above 5,000. Approved. And the squawk is 360.
1: The 316 checking in, passing flight level 111 for 160.
2: Yeah, it's 316 Shannon afternoon, identify climb flight level 280 for direct to Dogo.
1: Climb flight level 280, direct Dogo, United 316.
0: 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Let me know when you're ready.
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0: Good afternoon, it's Iconic 803, flight level 65, climb at flight level 240, right turn, go ball.
2: Iconic 803, Shannon, good afternoon, confirm squawk.

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0: 025 is copy. This is information only. X-ray Zulu is airborne out of ILAF field going to Echo India Kilo Hotel. 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
1: 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Traffic information just in the new Ross area going to Ross Lairs and after 5-7 November.
0: So I'll copy back there, X-ray Zulu.
1: After 5-7 November, traffic information departing ILAF. It's Fox X-ray uniform going to Kilrush.
2: Copy traffic after 5-7 November. I'll keep a look at it.
3: November 89, November Bravo, request descent.
2: November 89, November Bravo, Shannon, descent, flight level 80.
3: Flight level 80, November 89, November Bravo.

0: 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Ryanair 423 Romeo, coming Shannon on 134.630.
1: 134.630, Ryanair 423 Romeo, bye bye.
0: November 8, 9 November, Bravo Shannon, below flight level 80 is at your discretion, and the Sligo QNH is 1023 hectopascals. 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
2: Below flight level 80, my discretion, and QNH is Sligo 1023, number 89, November Bravo.
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0: 833.
3: Yeah, just got a message to negotiate with Shanway for our Oceanic. Do you have a frequency for that?
0: Yep. Stand by 1 second. I'll call you back. Ryanair 29 Yankee Echo, contact Dublin Control on 135.655.
4: 35655,
0: Ryanair 29 Yankee Echo. And Iconic 803, Shannon, that turn right onto a heading of 325 degrees first.
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0: And I'm guessing it's probably to do with your clearance. There's a route amendment. They're probably trying to cross-check that for you. I think it's a change after Dougal for you. There's a new position. Have you got the latest Oceanic clearance from them?
3: I believe that I have the latest. I show after Dougal, position 55 north, 020 west.
0: Yep, that's what I have. Then 55 north 30, 56 north 40, 55 north 50, which would have you back on the original. So if you want to call them on radio number 2, let me see what would be the best. Try 123950, you may get them in that position.
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0: 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Bye-bye.
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3: Howdy, Shannon, I believe, Delta 155 is out of 50902 to 50160.
0: Delta 155, Shannon, good afternoon, identify, climb flight level 240, and you're clear direct to Resno.
3: 240, direct to Resno, Delta 155.

0: Standing right near HLG Yankee, St. Charles level 250, Atlas.
1: Henriette Delta Yankee, showing good day, identified, continue descent, flight level of 100, and you're cleared to Solvix and the Solvix 1 Romeo arrival.
0: Okay, descent flight level 100, Solvix, Solvix 1 Romeo arrival right now, HLG.
2: Send information after 5-7 November. 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

0: 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Channel X 98 Kilo climbing flight level 150, approaching takeoff.
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0: Climb flight level 260, Channel X 98 Kilo.
1: Delta 155, Shannon, climb flight level 280.
0: 280, Delta 155.
2: Foxtrot uniform, Southern QNH is now 1025, Victor.
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4: 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Maintain listening, Marshall, Roger, on the

0: good afternoon. Jim McConnell, 447-7350.
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0: 025, Yankee Bravo, Garden GY80 out of pilot field for Abyssul. 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
1: Echo India Alpha Yankee Bravo, information roger. So what I have a traffic leaving Ross Lair, going to Carrick and Shore via New Ross, altitude unknown, not on radar, and you can next report even the frequency.
0: Copy the traffic, and we'll go on that. Alpha Yankee Bravo.
1: After 5-7 November, traffic information just reported over Greg Namana, Alpha Yankee Bravo, going to Abyssul.
2: Traffic is copied after 5-7 November.
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1: Good day, Ryan here, 773 to Alpha. Flight level 295, descent level 240, dive to let go.
2: Flight 77 Kilo Alpha Shannon identified, descent flight level 140.
1: Descent flight level 140, Ryanair 77 Kilo.
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0: morning, good day, Shamrock 38 Whiskey, passing flight level 277, descending flight level 220, information, go.
1: Shamrock 38 Whiskey, Shannon, afternoon, identify descend flight level 80.
0: Descend flight level 80, Shamrock 38 Whiskey.

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1: Air 77 Kilo Alpha Shannon, descend flight level 100.
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2: 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Taxi Delta 1 Delta 2, the whole short runway 2.
3: And hello, Shamrock 77 Charlie, Shamrock flight number 160 to an outgate.
0: Shamrock 77 Charlie, Shamrock, good day, identify climb flight level 240.
3: Climb flight level 240, Shamrock 77 Charlie.
4: Down to Bay Runner, 5 Tango Papa Processing, 2840, sending Q30, respect.
0: Runner 5 Tango Papa Shamrock, identify descent flight level 170.
4: Descent flight level 170, Runner 5 Tango Papa.
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7: To Expo, Ryanair, Ryanair.
0: Shamrock 77 Charlie, climb flight level 280.
3: Climb flight level 280, Shamrock 77 Charlie.
0: Shamrock 3 at Whiskey, contact Shan approach 121.4.
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0: Runner 77 Kilo Alpha, contact Clark Approach 1199.
9: Clark Approach 119.9, fine. 77 Kilo Alpha, alright.
10: Runner West, lower, Runner 7 West.
0: Runner 3 Tango X, for Shannon descent flight level 100.
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3: Shamrock 77 Charlie, Shamrock line flight level 320.
4: Flight level 320, Shamrock 77 Charlie.
5: Ryanair 3 Tango X request.
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3: Okay, surface wind 240 degrees, 7 knots, visibility 10 kilometers or more, cloud scattered 600 feet, overcast 700 feet, temperature plus 17, dew point plus 16, and QNH is 1023 hectopascals.
5: 1023, and confirm overcast 700?
3: Affirm, cloud overcast 700 feet.

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1: Chelsea 43 Delta, Shannon, good afternoon, identified. Crossair 9, Alpha Shannon, descend flight level 120.
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2: Echo Delta is on mic, Roger. 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

0: 8, whiskey continue descent to 3,000 feet, cleared out approach, runway 24, Shamrock established.
1: Did you descend 3,000 feet, cleared out approach, 24, Wilco, Shamrock 38, whiskey.

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1: Echo 272 information, hello, Northern QNH is 1023 Hector Pascal. Do you have the traffic in your 10 to 9 o'clock, less than 2 miles in sight?
0: Copy, traffic in sight, QNH 1023, this is North Mullingar, routing for Ballina and into Sligo.
1: Echo 272, roger, you remaining clear of the Connacht control zone? Echo 272, roger, standby. And just another item on traffic, just passing at low now, 3,000 feet, reading back to Abishul, they'll be there in about 8 minutes.
0: Copy, Echo 272.
2: Greenliner 5031, we're passing altitude to 2,100 feet, climb to altitude 5,000 feet, tracking the extent of the line, Bromo 24.
3: Greenliner 5031, good afternoon, Shannon approach, radar contact, Sunday New Class, level 110.
2: Thank you so much, continue climb 5110, Greenliner 5031.
3: Runway 5031, clear taxi pulled up.
2: Direct 2, and out. Cupid, thank you ever so much, runway 5031.
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4: good afternoon, control, November 275 kilo hotels, leaving 110, climbing to 200.
5: November 275 kilo hotels, Shannon, good afternoon, identify climb flight level 280.
4: Level 280, 275 kilo hotel.
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5: Cluster 9 out, Shannon, descend flight level 60, Shannon transition level.
0: This is level 6, there, Shannon transition, Gotham Alpha.
2: Shannon, good afternoon, runner 5031, climbing flight level 110, passing flight level 70, inbound tube.
5: Runner 5031, Shannon, good day, identify climb flight level 290, continue present heading.
2: Thank you very much, climb flight level 290, on the heading 171, runner 5031.

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2: 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Bye bye.
3: Okay, 123-325, copy that number, bye bye.
2: Fighter 5031, clear of traffic on navigation to Tulta.
4: Thank you so much, navigation is towards Tulta, right, 5031.

0: Toronto, 68 Alpha Bravo, descending flight level 220 to INRAD.
1: Toronto, 68 Alpha Bravo, Shannon, afternoon, identify descent flight level 130.
0: Descent flight 130, 68 Alpha Bravo.
2: Shannon, good afternoon, Shannon, 6 Papa Juliet, flight level 150 to just approaching Diego.
1: Shannon, 6 Papa Juliet, Shannon, afternoon, identify climb flight level 300.
2: Flight level 300, Shannon, 6 Papa Juliet.
0: Shannon, Ryanair, 190 Sierra Yankee, squawking 4454, passing level 80, climbing 130, turning left to Elduck.
1: Ryanair, 190 Sierra Yankee, Shannon, identify, continue climbing flight level 270, and you're cleared to Dexon.
0: On level 270, Dexon, Ryanair, 190 Sierra Yankee. We're just heading up to Accuracy, just to the bike. We're going along, fire, so we wait for that for sure.
3: I'm going to go to the mic, Roger. See ya.

0: information, Echo India Hotel, Oscar Uniform.
1: Echo India Hotel, Oscar Uniform information, hello, Southern QNH is 1025, which bus goes?
0: QNH 1025, I've just departed Benfield, hopefully, and I'm routing towards Rosscree, up towards Tullamore, and then back to Benfield. Information only, please, 1POB.
1: Echo India Hotel, Oscar Uniform information, Roger, you can export passing Tullamore, leaving the frequency, and the traffic information is one, about 3 miles in your 6 o'clock. Northwest Central towards Abbey Shield, 3,000 feet.
0: Traffic information copied, and next report over Tullamore for frequency change. Echo India Hotel, Oscar Uniform.
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2: November 275, Kilo Hotel, climb flight level 300.
4: Flight level 300, 275 Kilo Hotel.

0: Roger, Force 57 Delta Bravo passing 470, coming to 090. Advancing one shot departure.
1: Air France 57 Delta Bravo, Shannon, good afternoon. Identify climb flight level 230, to direct to NORA.
0: Direct NORA, thank you for that. And we ground to our way at 230 from 57 Delta Bravo.
1: And November 275 Kilo Hotel, clear flight level 300, 300.
2: Okay, that's not 330, flight level 300 for 275 Hotel.
3: Echo 272, you can extra port approaching the contact zone boundary.
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1: Airborne ships to the east, northeast, mountain, and we're low level below 500. Sitting in exercise, we'll call you departing.
0: Coast Guard Island 105, thank you.

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1: Descend flight level 60 and transition level right now, 68 Alpha Bravo.

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1: Ryanair 51 Quebec Zulu, Shan, identify climb flight level 290, and clear direct to Tulsa.
0: Delta level 290, direct to Tulsa, Ryanair 51 Quebec Zulu.
2: Radar, hello, Ryanair 1676, with you passing 1,900 feet, climbing runway center line 5,000 feet.
1: Ryanair 1676, Shannon, good day, identify, continue climb flight level 230, right turn, direct to rotor.
2: Climb flight level 230, right turn, direct rotor, Ryanair 1676.

0: Foxtrot Uniform, Uniform, traffic information, 12 o'clock, 5 miles, the helicopter going to Longford.
1: Copy, information, Foxtrot Uniform, Uniform. We are currently 1,600 feet, with 1025. We are routing Edgerstown and Grand Mars.
0: Foxtrot Uniform, Uniform, Roger.

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1: Shamrock 9, Papa Mike, Shannon, afternoon, identify climb flight level 280, clear direct to revenue.
0: Climb level 280, direct to revenue, Shamrock 9, Papa Mike.
1: Banair 68 Alpha Bravo, contact the Curry Tower 123, this 325, and radar service now terminates. Following.
0: 123325, thanks for help, 68 Alpha, bye.
1: Banair 1676, climb flight level 270.
0: Climb flight level 270, radar 1676.

Pass 57 Delta, Bravo, contact Shannon 134, decimal 630. Air France 57 Delta Bravo.

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2: And Alpha Yankee Bravo is descending into Abbey's Rule and changing to Abbey's Rule because of 122, that's the six.
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0: 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Echo 272, roger.
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3: Number 450, Julia Charlie, Shannon, good afternoon, identified, and continue descent to flight level 80.
2: Flight level 80 for 0 Julia Charlie.
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4: Hello, Runway 1 Uniform, Johnson, Shannon.
3: Runway 1 Uniform, Delta Shannon, good day, identify climb flight level 260.

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1: Niner 3, Mike Alpha Shun, I've identified descent flight level 170.
0: Descent 170, Niner 3, Michael.
1: Niner 1, Uniform Delta, clear direct to Lasno.
0: Direct Lasno, Niner 1, Uniform Delta.
2: The Eclipse Shamrock 953 with you passing flight level 135 of Niner 160.
1: Shamrock 953, Shannon, good day, identified. You clear direct to Revenue, climb flight level 280.
2: To Revenue, clear to flight level 280, Shamrock 953.
1: Liner 1676, contact Shannon Control on 134.260.
0: 134.260, right on 1676.
1: Niner 1 Uniform Delta, climb flight level 300.
0: Climb flight level 300, Niner 1 Uniform Delta, and we have our Oceanic Lasno 1539er, we'll be there 1538 360.78.
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0: Shamrock 6 Papa Echo Shaman, good afternoon. Identify climb flight level 270 and cleared Surox Revenue.
2: Climb flight level 270 and cleared direct Surox Revenue, Shamrock 6 Papa Echo. Thank you.
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1: Shannon Gulfstream 450 Joey Charlie.
0: Julie Charlie.
1: Can we get that frequency again?
0: No problem, Shannon Approach 121.4.
1: 21.4, 0 Julie Charlie. Shannon Gulfstream 450 Julie Charlie with you to 800.
3: November 450 Julie Charlie. Good afternoon, Shannon Approach. 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

0: And 02 Charlie established on runway ILS 24.
1: 02 Charlie, 14 miles from touchdown, contact tower 118, 17, good day.
0: 118, 17, see you on the highway, 02 Charlie.

0: Gulfstream 450, Juliet Charlie with for runway 24.
1: Tower good evening, wind is 260 degrees, 6 knots, runway 24, clear to land.
0: 24, clear to land, 0, Juliet Charlie. 0.
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3: Golf
2: Club Lima Alpha Bravo, Shannon information, flight time closed this time 1511. Thank you, bye bye.
4: Shannon, Shamrock 7X, Rob, passing flight level 52 to flight level 900 to Garner.
5: Shamrock 7X, Golf, ready contact, clear to Everett, flight level 2900, unrestricted.
4: Shamrock 7X, level 2900, unrestricted to Everett, Shamrock 7X, Golf.

0: 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Pacific Circular Squawking 2617. 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
1: 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The Shannon Aerodrome QNH is 1024 hectopascal. 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
0: Carry KNH 1014 hectopascals, and we'll report Rescue after 64 Kilo.
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2: Echo India Hotel off uniform, overhead Tullamore, moving back to Benfield for frequency change 124.405. Thanks, bye bye.
3: Bye bye.

0: check 270 degrees for now.
1: Nightingale 8, direct T4, descending flight level 200.
2: Nightingale 8, hello, over to contact, descend flight level 80.
1: Descend flight level 80, Nightingale 8.

0: Confirmation, nothing heard. Good evening to outbound Knocknow, just north of Foxford, rooting for Balran.
1: Echo 272, Shannon information, good day to you. The Northern QNH 1022 hexapascals, report estimate for Sligo. Echo 272, Shannon, Northern QNH 1022 hexapascals, confirm estimate for Balna.
0: Coming to 1022, be Balna, just approaching Balna now, 1 minute. We'll be operating here before routing onward for Sligo, Echo 272.
1: Shannon, Roger, and have you an estimate for Sligo?
0: Guessing about 15 minutes, I could do something.
1: Roger, copy to report leaving Balna for Sligo.
0: We'll go through something.

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1: Charlie 9 Charlie Zulu, this is already contact, Times Festival 240, cleared to Reznor.
0: Clapham 240, direct to Reznor, Shamrock 9.

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0: 2 Juliet Charlie, affirm, and you can monitor me on ground 121.6.

0: Ground Control, Shamrock 851, we're descending flight level 210, direct over.
1: Shamrock 851, low ready contact descent, flight level 100.
0: Descent flight level 100, Shamrock 851.

0: 2, we're complete about on our routing coastal now for Sligo, estimating Sligo time 3-0.
1: 3-0 is copy, thank you. You can report approaching the Sligo zone boundary.
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0: Centigrade, 79 Charlie Juliet, Oakland.
1: 79 Charlie Juliet, climb 6-7-320.
0: Climb 320, we have to get no Oceanic clearance, flight level 310, request 310, please. 79 Charlie Juliet.
1: 79 Charlie Juliet, climb flight level 310.
0: Climb 310, thanks so much, 9 Charlie Juliet.

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1: Approach 121.4, Nightingale 8.
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4: 1024, so we're a Savannah aircraft just out of Abbey Crewe now, and we're just routing Ballymahon and then onwards towards Loch Ray, 1500 feet, and then back up towards Burr, and it's a slight information call only, please.
0: That's copy, you can next report Ballymahon.
4: We're routing north of Athlone for Ballinasloe and then Loch Ray.
0: So you can export Ballinasloe.
4: Wicklow for Ballinasloe. Many thanks. Golf Uniform Zulu.
5: Good afternoon, I'm 85 Yankee November. We're passing 254 to 21 with a crew
0: unit. Final 85 Yankee November, ready contact here to Arbok.
5: That's Arbok, final 85 Yankee November.

0: Roger, Lieutenant Heathrow, Abu Dhabi 3, Bravo departure, subclimb out 25,000 feet, and squawk 4232. Turn 3, Tango read back correct, and use a slot time of 1612.
1: Yes, low and clear air across the uniform field. Many thanks. We'll be just north of us.
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2: Fox, uniform, Roger, report at Roscommon and remain clear of controlled airspace, please.
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4: Control, 6602, unit ready contact, descent flat over 190.
5: Descent flat over 190, NASA.
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4: Level 100, Ryanair 6, Richard Juliet.
3: Four Delta Hotel, descend to flight level 90.
4: Descend flight level 90, right at 4 Delta Hotel.
1: AirMed 02, Shannon, caution, traffic routing from Carrick and Shannon to Roscommon at the moment, max 2,000 feet.
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1: 5-4 Lima Charlie, ready contact to Telesno, climbing star level 280.
0: Climb 280, Telesno, Ryanair 1, sorry, Ryanair 5-4 Lima Charlie.
1: Ryanair 4, Delta Hotel, contact Shannon Approach, 121 Decimal 4, goodbye.
2: 1214, Ryanair 4, Delta Hotel, thanks.
3: Approach, very good afternoon, Ryanair 4 Delta Hotel, descending flight 190, inbound Diggins 737 MAX with India, QNH 125.
4: Ryanair 4 Delta Hotel, Shannon Approach, ready contact number 25, approach runway 2 point, mission Juliet.
3: Copy, Ryanair 4 Delta Hotel, thank you.

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1: Shark 183 Lima, hello, ready contact you to Resno, climb 2 flight level 240 on your circuit.
0: I'm on the circuit flight level 240, direct Resno, which I'm out.

0: Mountain Air Corps 112, airborne Social Mountain Bird, 6 GOP under.
1: Air Corps 112, Shannon information, confirm routing to Dublin.
0: Yes, sir.
1: Air Corps 112, Shannon information, roger, the northern QNH is 1022 hectopascal. Confirm estimate for, is it Baldama?
0: 790 LA. Shannon, good afternoon, make with your Bravo uniform, what's up?
2: 90 8, fully established, runway 24.
0: Both will continue descent to 3000 feet, units 1024 hectopascals.
3: Descend altitude 3000 feet, units 1024, runway 4 Delta Hotel.
1: Remaining clear of controlled airspace.
0: Roger, we're just down at 2400 feet, so just so you're below Shannon, Uniform Fox.
1: Uniform Fox, roger, you can next report to beam Tip Town. Coast Guard Ireland 115, Shannon information. Go ahead, the Shannon area, QNH 1024 hectopascal.
4: 1024, we're over. The operation is normal, we'll call you the party.
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1: Good afternoon, Ryan, excellent. 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
0: Surface wind check 260 degrees, 5 knots.

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1: Summer information, Foxtrot uniform, We are overhead Roscommon Town and next route direct back to Axu.
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3: Thank you to Foxtrot, low ready contact, climb to flight level 240.
4: Four Delta Hotel, established 11.5 miles.
5: Right now, 4 Delta Hold, 11 miles. That's showing on the tower 118, this must have been good.
3: 187, right now, 4 Delta Hotel, thanks, bye.
6: Good afternoon, right now, 4 Delta Hotel, established ILS 324 at 11 miles.
7: Right now, 4 Delta Hotel, tower, good evening. Wind is 260 degrees, 6 knots, runway 24, clear to land.
6: 24, right now, 4 Delta Hotel, thank you.

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0: 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Hexapo inbound.
1: Ticket for 05 Lima, ready to contact.
2: Thank you, Roger. You have push and start is approved. Pushback tail to the tower, descend 1003 for arriving traffic. Runway 24 News, Kilo current, QNH1024 Hexapo.
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0: We're just tracking west now, just to avoid some weather before turning south towards Galway. I just trying to call you past this tube.
1: Shannon, roger. And the Shannon area, QNH is now 1024 hectopascals.
0: Sorry, Shannon, say again for Air Med 02.
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0: 1024, thank you.
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0: Houston, level 2, I'm heading
1: southbound. Ready contact. Houston, 2 flight level 100.
0: Houston, level 100, thank you. Would your direct position
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1: KNM 1127, contact Cork Approach 119 decimal 9er.
2: 19 decimal 9er, right, 7.

0: 69 Kilo Fox, stand by for descent.
1: Alright, 69 Kilo Fox, short descent to flight level 150.
0: Descent flight level 150, under 69 Kilo Fox.
2: On sound check, 405 Lima, approaching flight level 100, ready for lower.
1: Stand by.
3: Shannon and Lorraine, Air 566 or X-ray, passing 2700, climb flight level 90 on the LG1 Bravo.
1: I think Christian 563 to X-ray, local from Squawk.
3: Squawk 7025.
1: Ryanair 563 to X-ray, climb to flight level 230.
3: Level 230, Ryanair 566 for X-ray.
1: Air Force 05 Lima, descend to flight level 80.
2: Descending flight level 80, check in 405 Lima.
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0: 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At 26 Kilo Squawking 2617, currently at 2015H1025. Routings from Killarney onto Mallow, then onto Shannon.
1: 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The Shannon area QNH1024 hexapascals. 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
0: Report to me in Mallow, QNH1024 hexapascals after 64 Kilo.
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2: Runner 566, actually, do we have any speed restriction at Elgo?
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3: 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Ryanair 56 Victor X-ray, climb to flight level 250, clear to Botham.
4: Flight level 250, Botham, Ryanair 56 Victor X-ray.
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4: Shamrock 7 Delta Mike. Start 115, approach runway 24, number 1, report.
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0: Ah, that's many thanks for that. Yeah, be it just put up now. We'll give you a call, maybe approach up for him, that's okay.
1: That's perfect, thank you.
0: Thank you very much, Golf Uniform Zulu.
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3: 24.7, Shannon for you, Yankee, cheers, catch you there. Ground 3. British British House, 4,500 feet, 1025.
1: Equinda Hotel Uniform, Mike Shannon information. Good day to you. The Shannon area QNH is 1024 hexpascal. And confirm you'll be transiting the northern Waterford stub.
3: 1024, affirmative, I'd like to transit there, 4,500 feet.
1: Roger, report approaching.
3: Okay, excellent, yeah, sorry, that's fine.
4: Shannon, good day, Shannon McFeed, Yankee, up to departure, passing 3,000, climbing altitude 5,000.
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0: Ryanair, Tango Lima, passing flight level 75, climbing flight level 90 on the Charlie Romeo Kilo 3, Bravo departure, squawking 4476.
1: Ryanair 89 Tango Lima, ready to contact, continue climbing flight level 230.
0: Climb flight level 230, Ryanair 89 Tango Lima.
1: Shamrock 38 Yankee, climb flight level 270.
0: Climb flight level 270, Shamrock 38 Yankee.
2: Crosshair 115, full established, Roger.
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4: Turn information after first time, Gulf, passing fast now, up in the right turn to Skellig.
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5: Yes, number 1, thanks.
2: Yes, 115.
5: 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And, give it down to Stuart Charlie.
2: Attention, please, Crosshair 115.
5: Crosshair 115, Roger, you've inspected AK at 5 altitude.

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1: Climb flight level 250, Ryanair 89 Tango Lima.
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1: Rescue 7 Tower, proceed on for runway 0624, report ready to vacate, you have approximately 12 minutes.
0: Tower Rescue 7, proceed on for 0624, report ready to vacate, approximately 12 minutes, Rescue 7.
2: Coast Guard, I'm on 5, is here, hangar 2, main hangar.
1: Coast Guard, that's copy, have a nice afternoon.

0: after 64 Kilo. Shannon, contact Shannon Tower, 118.7. Thanks and bye-bye.
1: 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Bye-bye.

0: Center Tower, hello, altitude 6 kilo, station 2617, currently 2,000 feet above Abbey in Shireville, and reaching Center for Tokyo.
1: Good evening, clear to enter Shannon Control Zone, VFR, max altitude 2,000 feet, Shen QNH is 1024 hectopascal.
0: Shannon QNH 1024 hectopascal, now for 2,000 feet, clear to enter Shannon Control Zone, altitude 6 kilo.
1: F64 kilo, route direct Bunrati, report approaching Bunrati, that's your clear to
0: finish. Route towards Bunrati, report above Bunrati, altitude 6 kilo.
2: Uniform, good day, identified. And Sovix 1 Romeo arrival, descend flight level 100.
3: Descend level 100, Sovix 1 Romeo, runway 164 corridor on air 29. The uniform.
0: Hey, that's on the Zeno Papa, I think descend flight level 250.
2: Sander 01 Papa, good day. Identified and descend flight level 200.
0: Descend flight level 200 for the Zero Papa.

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1: Echo India Golf Uniform Zulu, Shannon.
0: We've about 6 miles to run for bar currently, 1,500, 1024. We'd like to clear the frequencies now, 122.950.
1: Quindy Golf Uniform Zulu, Roger, that's approved. Thank you and bye bye.
0: Best.

0: to do that on a technical level, that's 4-0 level echo.
1: Ryanair 89 Delta Juliet, good day. Descend flight level 140.
0: Descend level 140, Ryanair 89 Delta Juliet.

0: Shannon, hello, Shamrock 107, heavy climbing, level 160, direct to Surok.
1: Shamrock 107, good day, direct to Resno and climb flight level 280.
0: Direct to Resno, climb level 280, Shamrock 107.

0: Zonda 01 Papa, descend flight level 80 and direct to Derek.
1: Descend flight level 80 and direct to Derek from 01 Papa.

0: Shannon, good day. Shamrock 74 Papa, descent level 2 to Tito 2 Bonus.
1: Shamrock 74 Papa, good day. Descent flight level 200.
0: Level 200, Shamrock 74 Papa.
2: Hello, Shamrock 86, 4600,
1: level 90 to Artem. Shamrock 86, good day. Identified. Continue the present heading to Artem and climb flight level 300.
2: Continue the heading, climb flight level 300, Shamrock 88.

0: Shannon from the Shamrock Gate 86. Do you want us on the heading or to Arthur?
1: 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Continue just your present heading.
0: Continue on the heading, Shamrock Gate 86.

0: Ryanair 6 Whiskey, Golf, good day, climb flight level 270.
1: Climb flight level 270, Ryanair 6 Whiskey, Golf.
2: Number 1, expect straight in aisle approach runway 24.
3: Number 1, expect straight in aisle approach runway 24, Sunday 01 Papa.
2: Sunday 01 Papa, intercept the localizer at Derag, maintain flight level 080 on the
3: intercept localizer at Derag, just maintain the flight level 80 on the Papa.
2: Zero one Papa, so approximately 42 track miles to touchdown, 8 is Lima, a current location, H1024, track call.
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5: Mike, 4 miles to run to the edge of the control airspace north of Waterford. Can I get a test, sir?
6: Echo New Hotel, Ian from Mike. You are clear to enter Shannon control airspace at 4,500 feet. Just report the other side.
5: The test to 4,500 feet. We'll go Echo New Hotel, Ian from Mike.
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0: Ryanair 29 Delta Uniform, contact Cork approach now. 19er, decimal 9er. Goodbye.
7: 499,
0: Ryanair 10, thanks much, sir. Ryanair 89 Delta Juliet, contact Cork approach, 19.9, goodbye.
8: 419, Ryanair 10, Delta Juliet, have a good one.
0: You too.

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1: Altitude 3,000 feet, QNH 1024, hex Pascal, so that's not Papa.

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2: Shannon, good day, Ryanair 78 with you, flight level 240, Hexbo, and speed above 280.
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0: Thunder 01 Papa, approach cleared out of Proton Way 24, report assumption.
1: Clear Dallas, Proton Way 24, will report from established Thunder 01 Papa.
2: Ryanair 738 Whiskey, descend flight level 80.
3: Send level 80, Ryanair 738 Whiskey. 7838, Whiskey, just confirm the clear level.
2: Yeah, flight level 100, sorry about that.
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0: 4 kilo, wind is 270 degrees, 7 knots, runway 24, clear touch and go, left turn out, back to course.
1: Go runway 24 and left turn out, back to course,
2: have a good session. I go request your 18, roger, and just the traffic for you, the Echo 272 is coming out of Sligo shortly, going to Ballina, so you can call Sligo direct 1221, bye bye.

0: Tower, Santa Zero 7 SWILS, runway 24.
1: Santa Zero 15, thank you. 14 miles from touchdown, contact tower, 1-1-8-7. Bye.
0: 1-8-7. Thank you, bye. Santa Zero 7. Tower, Santa Zero 7 SWILS, runway 24.
2: Tower, good evening. Can you approach UR number 1? Surface wind check 260 degrees, 9 or 9.
0: Continue approach number 1, 0 0 0 0 0 0 0 0 0 0 0 0 0 0 0 0 0 0 0 0 0 0 0 0 0 0 0 0 0 0 0 0 0 0 0 0 0 0 0 0 0 0 0 0 0 0 0 0 0 0 0 0 0 0 0 0 0 0 0 0 0 0 0 0 0 0 0 0 0 0 0 0 0 0 0 0 0 0 0 0 0 0 0 0 0 0 0 0 0 0 0 0 0 0 0 0 0 0 0 0 0 0 0 0 0 0 0 0 0 0 0 0 0 0 0 0 0 0 0 0 0 0 0 0 0 0 0 0 0 0 0 0 0 0 0 0 0 0 0 0 0 0 0 0 0 0 0 0 0 0 0 0 0 0 0 0 0 0 0 0 0 0 0 0 0 0 0 0 0 0 0 0 0 0 0 0 0

0: 27, thank you. Wind 260 degrees, 9 knots, and the temperature is plus 22.
1: Echo Uniform Mike, thank you.
0: At 64 Kilo, what's your requested altitude on route course?
2: 2,000 feet,
0: at 64 Kilo, waveform 2,000 feet is approved, report zone boundary outbound.
2: Zone boundary outbound, 2,000 feet appears at 64 Kilo.

0: Radar, good day, Tom. Tomjet 20 Delta, climbing 150, inbound Bagel.
1: Tomjet 20 Delta, good day, climb flight level 250.
0: Climbing 250, Tomjet 20 Delta.

0: 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Goodbye.
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0: Tomjet 20 Delta, climb flight level 260.
2: Climbing 260, Tomjet 20 Delta.
3: Shannon information, hello again, Airbag 02. Airbag 02, Shannon information, afternoon, QNH 1022, back to Pascal.
2: 1022, Airbag 02, which is airborne from Galway Hospital, sorry, couldn't get you on London. But we're airborne, look at the route back to Sligo, we'll be looking to transit through the Connacht zone en route.
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1: Rainer, 15 Echo Papa, good day, climb flight level 280.
0: Climbing 280, Rainer, for 15 Echo Papa.
2: Papa, Vicade left, Alpha, wind Vicade, contact ground, 121 desolation.
3: Alpha, 111 desolation, thank you, bye, from the 0, Papa.

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1: Gemstone 18 Kilo, good day, identified.
2: 3258 taxi out, or correction, taxi Delta 1, Delta 2, hold short, runway 24. Roger, Delta 1, Delta 2, Charlie, hold short, 24.

0: information. Good afternoon. Echo 272, outbound from Sligo, 900 feet, operating in the Ballinasloe, Oxford area.
1: Echo 272, Shannon information, all copy, thank you.

front. Major clear dash Shannon 2, destination runway 24, Bikini 3, Bravo departure, left line altitude 5,000 feet and squawk is 5171.

0: 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Engine start approved. Runway 24 in use. Lima current to the QNH 1024 head to Pascal. Report for taxi. Ready with me on tower. 1 minute test.
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1: After 64 Kilo Ocean Information, good afternoon, all copied. Aeromed 02, contact the conic tower for zone entry clearance on 130.705.
2: Five, thanks, talk to you again, Aeromed 02.

0: 25 8, wind check 280 degrees, 6 knots, runway 24, clear for takeoff.
1: Clear takeoff, runway 24, runway 325. Gox, 1 Bravo, departure.
2: Minor 65, Whiskey X-ray, good day. Climb flight level 270, confirm squawk.
1: Squawking 1424 and climb for 170. Just confirm I'm restricted, Gregor. Fly Whiskey X-ray.
2: You are identified and cleared flight level 270 unrestricted.
1: 270 unrestricted, Gregor. 65 Whiskey X-ray.

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0: In flight level 100.
2: Tempo 1 Amsterdam, 657.
1: Good afternoon, run at 3258, climbing out of Shannon, passing out 2100, climbing 5000 feet, runway heading.
3: Runner 3258, Shannon, good afternoon, identify, climb flight level 230 and left turn direct to Dexon.
1: Climb flight level 240 and left turn direct Dexon, runner 3258.
3: And runner 3258, clear flight level 230.
1: And flight level 230, apologies, runner 3258.
3: Gemstone 18 Kilo, clear direct to Barnu. Gemstone 18 Kilo, Shannon, clear direct to Barnu.

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0: Take it off there, 1-4, and we're about 50 miles west of Waterford now, tracking to work with a vessel low level, but 50 miles to VO.
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3: November 106, Echo X-ray, Shannon Control identified, descend to flight level 80.
2: Down to flight level 80, 106, Echo X-ray.
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0: 0 Juliet Charlie, taxi Delta 1, Delta 2, hold short runway 24.
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2: 1-3-0, 705, radar service terminates. 6-9-5, okay.

0: 50 Juliet Charlie, report ready for your fare. Juliet Charlie, clear Shannon to destination, runway 24, one big 3 Bravo departure, stop line altitude 5,000 feet, spot 3604. Juliet Charlie, affirm we've got correct report on tower 118.7.
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4: Shamrock 1, Tango Victor, Shannon Control, identified to climb to flight level 260, cleared to revenue.
3: 260, right to revenue, Shamrock 1, Tango Victor.
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0: Approach November 106, Echo X-ray, flight level 180 on the Unbeg 3 Delta arrival.
1: 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I'd have fired on Hondo, position 27 miles to the west of the airfield. You are number 1, expect ILS approach runway 24 with a right turn.
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2: Thank you,
3: Mike,
2: Mike, reading you, Strand 5, for me.
3: Just coming up west of Kildare, direct track into Killarney. Climbing to 2,000, information only, and car carrying the way.
2: Delta Sudamike, Roger. 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
0: 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Good evening. After 47 Golf.
1: Echo in the hotel uniform, my flight plan closed, time 1645, bye-bye.
0: Bye, thank you.
2: 260 degrees, 8 knots, runway 24, clear for takeoff.
3: Good to go, runway 2400, Charlie.
2: Nightingale 8, contact tower, 118.7. Nightingale 8 tower, behind the departing Gulf 4, line up runway 24 and wave behind.
3: Behind the departing Gulf 4, not wave behind, Nightingale 8.
1: Shamrock 860, Shannon Control, identify, clear to let go, climb to flight level 230.
3: Flight level 230, direct to let go, Shamrock 860.
1: Gemstone 1 a kilo, contact Cork approach, 119 or decimal niner.
3: 119 decimal niner.

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1: Ready to copy, Nightingale 8.
0: Nightingale 8, new departure, runway 24, track runway, extended center line, stop time altitude 5,000 feet.
1: Departure is maintained on the track, so 5,000 feet, Nightingale 8.
0: Thank you. Number 450, Juliet Charlie, just confirm squawking mode, Charlie.
2: We're squawking Charlie and 3604 for 0 Julie Charlie.
0: Number 450, Julie Charlie, thank you. Contact approach 121.44.
2: 21.44, 0 Julie Charlie.
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4: November 450, Judy and Charlie, approach. November 450, Judy and Charlie, approach.
2: And we're just checking on with you, out of 3600 for 5,000.
4: 450 Julie Charlie, low to you, identified on departure, continue climb, flight level 120 and move present position direction net.
2: Okay, 12,000 and present position direct to Nevin for 120 Charlie.
4: Affirm, flight level 120.
2: Flight level 120.

0: 6 Fox Hotel is passing 2525 quarters, please turn and do that.
1: Rhino 6 Fox Hotel, Shannon Control, identifies climb to flight level 190, confirm squawk.
0: Climb flight level 190, request 2605, and any speed for Rhino 6 Fox Hotel?
1: Rhino 6 Fox Hotel, Shannon, identified no ATC speed restriction and continue on the departure, please.
0: Continue on the departure with the free speed for Rhino 6 Fox Hotel, please.
2: Departure. Gulfstream 450 Julie Charlie, we're out of 8,000 for 120.
1: November 450 Julie Charlie, Shannon Control identified climb to flight level 300, clear to Nevin.
2: 300, direct Nevin, 0 Julie Charlie.
3: Hello, Nottingham 8 is passing 1,600 feet for 5,000 feet, run my track.
4: Nottingham 8 approach to you, identified on departure, continue climb flight level 090.
3: Sorry, say again,
4: Nottingham 8. Nottingham 8, identified on departure, time flight level 090.
3: Flight level 090, Nottingham 8. Level 140.
5: Descent flight level 140, 7 Echo Lima.
1: November 307 Echo Lima, cleared for the Quorum 1 Romeo arrival, runway 16.
5: Cleared Quorum 1 Romeo for runway 16, 7 Echo Lima.
6: Approach November 106, Echo X-ray established on the ILS runway 24.
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7: 06, Echo X-ray, Shannon Tower, good evening. Surface wind check 270 degrees, 8 knots, runway 24, clear to land.
6: 4 clear land, 106, Echo X-ray.
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1: November 307, Echo Lima, Shannon, descend to flight level 100.
5: Descend flight level 100, 7 Echo Lima.
4: Having a late from present position, now direct to Gulf.
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9: Shannon, hello, Nightingale 8, climbing flight 90, direct Bottom.
1: Nightingale 8, Shannon Control identified, and just stand by for further level change.
10: Good day, Ryan 27 Uniform Charlie, passing 291 for 240, motor tour.
1: Ryan 27 Uniform Charlie, Shannon identified, descend to flight level 80.
10: That's flight level 80, Ryan 27 Uniform Charlie.
1: Ryan 27 Uniform Charlie, cleared for the Tipper 2 Delta arrival.
10: Tipper 2 Delta, Ryan 27 Uniform Charlie.
11: November 8, 9, November Bravo, after departure from Sligo, passing 5,000, climbing flight level 70, direct to Lapo.
1: November 8, 9, November Bravo, Shannon confirms squawk.
12: Hey, KLM 1128, is Lebanon, flight level 90, I'm admitting.
1: KLM 1128, Shannon identified, climb to flight level 270.
12: Flight level 270, KLM 1128.
1: November 8. November 8, 9, November Bravo, Shannon identified. You're clear to transit Sligo controlled airspace. After that, you'll be in uncontrolled airspace and no known traffic to affect.
11: I copied that. Clear to cross Sligo controlled airspace, November 8, 9, November Bravo.

0: Shannon, November 8, November Bravo. I believe I will also be crossing the Shannon easterly start as well at flight level 70.
1: November 8, 9, November Bravo, affirm that is the Connacht easterly stub. You're also cleared to transit that at flight level 70.
0: Copy that, November 8, 9, November Bravo.
1: Ryanair 6 Fox Hotel, Shannon, continue present heading, please, to traffic.
2: Right, clear present heading, Ryanair 6 Fox Hotel.
1: Nightingale 8, Shannon, climb to flight level 250.
3: Climb to flight 250, Nightingale 8.
1: And Nightingale 8, just confirm that's your final requested level?
3: Yes, 8-7, Nightingale 8.
4: Shannon, good evening, Ryanair 220, Mike 2-2-216, down to flight level 220.
1: Ryanair 220, Mike Shannon, identified, descend to flight level 200.
4: Out of flight level 200, Ryanair 220, Mike.
1: Kayla, moment to 8, Shannon.
5: Yeah, I'll grab today. Any chance to proceed out of Gullis? Kayla, moment to 8.
1: Kayla, moment to 8, sorry, unable at this time. Proceed to Liffey.
5: Okay, proceed out of Liffey, Kayla, moment to 8.

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3: 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Hey, Fireman, just be aware I have your outbound flight plan here. 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
0: Nightingale 8, Shannon, stop climb initially, flight level 180, please.
6: Stop climb at 180, Nightingale 8.

0: Control, have a good evening, Ryanair 5006, we're defending flight level 240, direct departure.
1: Ryanair 5006, Shannon Control, identified, descend to flight level 140.
0: Descend flight level 140, Ryanair 5006.
1: Ryanair 27 uniform, Charlie, Shannon cleared to Derek.
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1: Ryanair 27 uniform, Charlie, contact approach 121.4.
2: 121.4, ready, good evening, Ryanair 27 uniform, Charlie. Shannon, November 8, 9, November Bravo, confirm clear to cross Connaught on track, flight level 70.
1: November 8, 9, November Bravo, Shannon, affirm, clear to transit Connaught control airspace.
2: Clear to cross the transit Connaught control airspace, November 8, 9, November Bravo, thank you.
3: 27 uniform, Charlie, hello to you, identified on handle position 40 miles east of the airfield, runway number 1, expect Alice, approach runway 24, wait a left turn in, you can move direct to Roswell if you wish.
2: Yeah, we'll take Roswell, thank you, runner 24 uniform, Charlie.
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1: 1023, yeah, Cascals, Ryanair, 27 uniform Charlie.

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1: Flight level 270, I'm right.
0: Ryanair 5006, Shannon, descend to flight level 80.
1: Descend flight level 80, Ryanair 5006.

0: 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We are just going to land in Ballina for approximately 15 minutes, requesting temporary pipeline closure.
1: Echo 272, Shannon information, roger that, is copied. 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
4: 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Good evening, runner 278 from Charlie, Southern Side, 24, set my 5 on.
5: You're from Charlie, Shannon Tower, good evening. Service wind check is 260 degrees, 8 knots, runway 24, clear to land.

0: 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Bye bye.
1: 1214, Ryanair 5006, just a minute, please. And approach, very good evening, Ryanair 5006, we're passing flight level 127, descending at 0, Tipper, Boeing 3 at Mike, information November 1023, hectopascals.
2: Ryanair 500 speaks, good evening, Shannon approach, radar contact number 2 for ILS approach, runway 24, information November current, no delay expected.
1: And November we have, thanks, Ryanair 5006.
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1: Descent 4,000 feet, 1023 hectopascals, Ryanair 5006.

0: evening. After Foxtrot QNH 1021 at 1600 feet. Currently at the Donegal Bay, we're going to stand here to disconnect sighting.
1: After 27 Foxtrot Shannon information, that is copied on the northern area. QNH is 1021 hectopascals.
0: QNH 1021 hectopascals, after 27 Foxtrot.
1: Roger, report detail complete in Donegal Bay, and confirm you'll be routing up to Donegal.
0: We're gonna stay here in the Donegal Bay. The weather in the Donegal is not suitable for us, and we'll complete the detail complete, and we'll back to the Sligo airport after opening, after the process.
1: Roger, that's copy. Thank you.

0: Shannon, hello, Ryanair 59 Kilo with you, descending flight level 250 at Reichel.
1: Ryanair 59 Kilo, Shannon Control, good day, identify, descend to flight level 80, clear to Derek.
0: Descend flight level 80, Derek, Ryanair 59 Kilo.
2: Ryanair 59 Kilo, Shannon, how do you read this, check, comms check?
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2: 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Shadow Runner, 2 6 Uniform restriction.
0: Runner 2 6 Uniform Lima, no ATC speed restrictions.
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1: Ryanair 5006, Madam Osman, Dutch Town, contact tower 118, this is Osman, good day.
0: 187, Ryanair 5006, please. And tower, very good evening, Ryanair 5006, established, ILS 24.
2: Tower, good evening, wind check 260 degrees, 9 knots, runway 24, circle.
0: There's land runway 24, Ryanair 5006.

0: Coast Guard 117, Shannon information, that's all copied. And the Shannon area, QNH 1023 hectopascals.
1: 1023 hectopascals.
2: Down on the road on that 3262, descending level 210, Solvex 1.
0: Ryanair 3262, Shannon identifies, cleared for the Solvex 1 Romeo arrival, descend to flight level 100.
2: Clear for the Solvex 1 Romeo, descend level 100, on that 3262.
0: Ryanair 5, Mike Kilo, contact Shannon, approach 121.4, bye bye.
3: 214, if I make it away.
0: Air Portugal 13 Delta Uniform, contact Dublin, 135.655.
2: 135.655, Air Portugal 13 Delta Uniform, thank you so much, man. Nice day.
0: 2.
4: Kilo, good evening, Shannon, approach. Get a contact to number 1 for ILS, watch on my 2 following information, number 1.
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0: County Control, Low Jump Zone 430, maintain flight level 160,
1: Jump Zone 430, Shannon Control, identified, cleared for the TISMO 1 Romeo arrival.
0: TISMO 1 Romeo arrival, Jump Zone 430.
2: Logan 36 Mavalima, request position.
1: Logan 36 Mavalima, descend to flight level 80.

0: Zulu Hotel, Shannon, 39790, Elsinki.
1: Niner 97 Zulu Hotel, Shannon, identified, climb unrestricted, flight level 290, clear to Norla.
0: Unrestricted, climb level 290, Norla, runner 97 Zulu Hotel.
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2: Further contact Donegal 129.805, Logan 36 Bravo Lima, good evening.
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1: Line 5, Mankato, 14 miles, from Dutch Town, London Tower, 118, just mustering, good evening.
0: 187, right outside Mankato, see you later. Tower, hello, Ryanair 5 Mankato, fully established, island 24, 13.2 miles.
2: Ryanair 5 Mankato, Tower, hello, to you, continue approach number 1 before 40, and he's just been 250 degrees 10.
0: Continue, Ryanair 5 Mankato.

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0: 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Coast Guard Ireland 117, Shannon information. Coast Guard Ireland 117, Shannon information. How do you read? Coast Guard 117, yeah, we were also calling on a backup transmitter just for a check. Could you just listen out, please?
2: 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We are approaching the cover map.
0: Coast Guard 117. Coast Guard Ireland 117, Shannon, how do you read?
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0: Hello, Ryanair, 2 Tango, 2-0 Tango Echo passing altitude 2,800 feet, time flight 490 on the Elgo X-1 Bravo.
1: Ryanair 2-0 Tango Echo, Shannon Control identified, climb to flight level 230, and climb is unrestricted, clear to NGEC.
0: I'm now flight level 230, unrestricted to NGEC, Ryanair 2-0 Tango Echo.
2: Hello again, Echo 272, is airborne again, Ballina, be operating Ballina for the next while before we reach Sligo.
1: Echo 272, Shannon information, Roger, Northern QNH 1021, hectopascals. You can report when you are ready to reach Sligo and with an estimate. I believe they're closed until 1800.
2: Sorry, that's QNH 1021 and next port ready for Sligo with the estimates a couple of times, Echo 272.
1: Gemstone 430, Shannon clear to give all. Gemstone 430, Shannon clear to give all.
3: Clear to give all, Gemstone 430.
0: Shannon low, runner 701, descend in 240, direct in route.
1: Runner 701, Shannon control identified, descend to flight level 17.

0: 5 Mike Kilo, vacate by taxi way Alpha, parking stand 2828 for people.
1: All the way 28, right now, right back here,
0: on taxi. Hey, from, you can stay on the frequency, we'll talk to you.

0: Echo 272. We're complete now about an hour. We're ready to reach towards Sligo, estimating the zone by 10 minutes. Just confirm, are they closed or are they expecting us in? I think they're staying open late for tonight.
1: They're closed until 1800. Go 272, do you copy? So 272, Sligo's closed until 1800.
0: Copy that, understood. We'll wait at the zone boundary, so let's do that too.
2: Shannon, Shenzhen 43 Sierra, request descent.
3: Shenzhen 43 Sierra, descend to flight level 100.
2: Descent to flight level 100, Shenzhen 43 Sierra.
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0: 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We'll be overhead for when they reopen. 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
1: Sherman 49 Delta, Shannon identified, descend to flight level 200.
0: Descend flight level 200, Sherman 49 Delta.

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1: Rhino 701, descend to flight level 150.
0: Flight level 152, Rhino 701.
1: Jam 7430, contact Cork Approach 119 Decimal Niner.
2: Cork Approach 119 Niner, Jam 7430, good evening.
1: Niner 701, Shannon, descend to flight level 130.
0: Descend level 130, Niner 701.

0: Time SO after 5-7 November, KNH 1024, Scorpion 2644, 1900 feet. I've been y'all to Argo.
1: As of 5-7 November, Shannon information, QNH 1023, HPASCAL, confirm your estimate for Argo.
0: KNH 1023, I will be at Argo at 1835.
1: 1835, roger. Just be advised, Waterford is closed until 1815.
0: I called after 5-7 November.

0: morning, good evening, November 800, Romeo, flight level 340, descending flight level 210.
1: November 800, Romeo, Shannon, identified, descend to flight level 170.
0: Descend to flight level 170, November 800, Romeo.

Zulu, hello to you. It's Shannon to destination via flight manual. Flight number 330, score 6017. Just to confirm, your clearance is at 330, not clearance to claim. Zulu, we back is correct, and the park instructions will be tracking citizen plan 5 has a free call ready for push attempt.

0: afternoon again, Jameson 17, Charlie passing for level 31, climbing for 790 on track Papa, request for level 190 for push, please.
1: Gemstone 17, Charlie, Shannon Control, identified, climb to flight level 190, clear to Bamba.
0: Gemstone 190, clear to Bamba, Gemstone 17, Charlie.
2: November,
0: go ahead.
2: Just be advised, helicopter traffic operating at 1,900 feet in the vicinity of the Comoros Mountains.
0: Comoros after 5-7 November,

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1: Runner 8579, Air Shannon Control, identified, climb to flight level 270.
0: That's 270, Runner 8579.

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1: Shamrock 7 Tango Echo, Shannon identified, descend to flight level 200.
0: Descend 207 Tango

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1: 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Benan Standard is Shannon 2 destination via flight handling. Flight level 330, score 5255. From Hotel, read back is correct. Your departure instructions are traffic consent. 5,000 feet, call ready for pushing.
0: Back room 10 to 10, line stop came out to 5,000 feet for runner 8-2 uniform.

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2: Rhino 1 Alpha Alpha, Shannon Control identified, climb to flight level 270 unrestricted, clear to Bolton.
1: Okay, clear Bolton and restricted to flight level 270, and that'll be our cruise, Rhino 1 Alpha Alpha.

0: ground rescue 7, contact the Wales.
1: Rescue 7, hello again, proceed on 2, runway 24 for your patrol report, ready to vacate.
0: Entering 0624 and report ready to vacate. Rescue 7.
1: Hey, if I'm no traffic inbound to respect, but I do have a few items we'll be pushing back shortly. Let me know when you're ready.
0: Hey, firm, I'll listen up.
2: Therefore, sales, gentlemen, information, QNH 1023, Hicks Pascal.
3: QNH 1023, Hicks
1: Pascal, Sierra Hotel, good afternoon, Ryanair 33, Victor November, passing 330, descending 220, inbound Sovix.
4: Ryanair 33, Victor November, Shannon Control, identify, clear to the Sovix 1 Romeo, arrival, descend to flight level 100.
1: Sovix 1 Romeo, arrival, runway 16, descend 100, Ryanair 33, Victor November.

0: Shannon Information, good evening. After 906 Bravo, we are welcome to Shannon. Just a beam manner right now. Touch and go in Shannon. And back to Cork.
1: After 906 Bravo Information, Roger. Southern QNH 1023 hectopascals.
0: QNH 1023 hectopascals after 906 Bravo.

0: Kennedy, Great Shamrock, 7-Up Charlie, descending, passing level 314 for level 230 at the 2-deck.
1: Shamrock 7-Alpha Charlie, Shannon Control, VF Mary Great, descend to flight level 170.
0: Send out flight level 170, Shamrock 7-Alpha Charlie.
1: Ryanair 1-Alpha Alpha, contact Shannon 134.260.
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2: To Batu. 9 Bravo, Romeo Lord to you. It is from Shannon to destination via flight plan. Route flight number 250, squawk 1426.
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0: On the central line 5,000 feet, right at 9,000. We're going to be descending up to 2,000 feet as well, after 0,400 feet down
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0: Tower, Charlie River, when you try again. 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
0: 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Start on stand 22 is approved. It's just Oscar current local standing position 1023 at South Gals runway 24 to East College.
3: After 04 Hotel, good evening, Shannon approach. Click under the controlled area and at about 3000 feet, unit 1023 hectopascal.
4: Good, it's going at about 3000 feet, unit 1023 hectopascal. Hotel.
0: 347 intersection for the moment. SQ7, you finished there. Speed Delta 2 to the 23 end, reported 23 end underground frequency.
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0: 7, is that you, 2-3-N? Remain 2-3-N, that's right, taxi again. Brake, brake, unit 106, echo X-ray, in disregard of Delta 1, Delta 2, to hold short runway 24.
1: 2-1, Shannon Control identified, descend to flight level 120.
2: Yes, that's 120, I'm on 421.

Passenger or parking position star. Sierra Uniform Hotel, just stand by, have company traffic pushed back, there will be taxis in short, let's come back to you. Number 106, Echo X-ray, ground hold, short runway 24 on Delta 2, check complete, contact tower 118.7. Runner 2, Delta Zulu, ground hold. Roger, checking when that is okay. You can let me know when you're ready.

0: 2 Delta Zulu taxi Delta 1 Delta 2 to hold short runway 24 number 2 for Metro. Bonrati, that's your clear, excuse me.
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0: Delta 04 Hotel, Ruth Adair, report approaching Adair.
2: Ruth Adair, report approaching Adair, after 04 Hotel.
0: Traffic just passing behind you there now for stand 32. Once they're clear, push the start to the cruise for runway 24. It is Oscar Cardinal, we're sending you into the 38 South Coast. Next photo is connected.
3: Cardinal, push the start for runway 24. Oscar, we're sending you into the 38 South Coast.

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0: phase? 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
1: Rhino 8, Echo Golf, Shining Good Day, identified.
0: Charlie's availability. Yeah, we're Charlie. Is this Nexus number one?
2: We'll be number one, but you can see Charlie's a whole shot runway 24 and contact tower when ready.
0: We prefer to go with Delta 2, then that's okay right now, 2 Delta 0.
2: There's been a Roger Delta 2 to hold short 24, contact tower when ready.
0: Delta 2 to hold short 24, contact tower when ready right now, 2 Delta 0.
2: November 106 Echo X-ray Tower, the surface wind 270 degrees, 09 knots, runway 24, clear takeoff, land with us.
3: 24, clear takeoff, 106 Echo X-ray.
0: NASA 04 Hotel, convection on tower 118, decimal 7, good afternoon. 118, decimal 7, NASA 04 Hotel.
4: Tower, good day, NASA 04 Hotel, 14-2-6-1-0, route 2 at there, 2,000 feet, that's on the way, touch and go.
2: Approve, next report out of here. Expect to hold it at there, if you are to
4: see the question. Just the next report at there, expect to hold NASA 04 Hotel.
5: Tower, good morning, good afternoon.
2: Did you taxi to line up runway 24 and push?
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2: 2000, a firm, and when released, the parking instructions will be tracking for the 10,500 feet standby, please.
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2: Rescue 7, continue with your patrol. I do have a Rainer pushback. Once you start taxiing, I'll come back here. Continue with your patrol for the moment, we'll be back.
5: 4 Alpha 7, 4, 2, 1, thank you, goodbye.
2: So, 2 entry zone is approved. Next report at Bunraki, please expect to hold at Bunraki.
3: Bunraki, I'm expecting hold at Bunraki. After that, it's survival to enter 023.
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2: Sir, Uniform Hotel, taxi Delta 1, just hold short to the hotel intersection, next second.
7: 11-1, 10
2: and short. Air 2000, Zulu Tower, surface wind 260 degrees, 08 knots, runway 24, clear takeoff, time is short.
5: Clear takeoff, runway 24, time is short. As instructed, Rainer 2000.
2: Rescue 7, if you could proceed, taxiway Bravo, can you please report Delta 2 Victor?

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1: Hotel service, thank you, Colin.
0: From just approaching the down now, 304, sir.
1: Roger, can you hold it there? Open it there, please. Open it there, and we'll advise.
0: But out of the, we'll advise, 304, sir.
1: Yes, sir, not above 2,000 feet until advise.
0: Not above 2,000 feet, 304, sir.
1: Rescue 7, that's all copy, thank you, welcome back to you shortly. Break, break, runner, 8-0 uniform, hotel, continue taxi now, Delta 1, Delta 2, to hold short, runway 21. Hotel A from on Delta 2, check complete, contact tower, 1-8-7, I'll talk to you.

0: on approach. Good afternoon, Ryanair 2 Delta Zulu, passing 2,000, climbing 5,000 runway traffic.
1: Ryanair 2 Delta Zulu, good afternoon, shuttle approach.
2: Right up contact. Continue climb, flight level 100.
0: Continue climb, flight level 100, Ryanair 2 Delta Zulu. And approach Ryanair 2 Delta Zulu, we may have hit a small bird on departure just at the beam Alpha intersection.
1: Roger, that's still have an inspection with you.
0: Thank you, Ryanair 2 Delta Zulu.
3: Somebody traffic is departed about a minute ago, said he may have hit a small bird. Do you want me to get a patrol done before you depart?
0: The Delta 2 to Hotel on the 2.
3: That's 27 done. I heard that there. Previous Ryanair just departed about 2 minutes ago and said he may have hit a small bird. So once that Ryanair has passed you, can you proceed behind Delta 2 Charlie to Hotel runway 24 and contact Tower 18.7 on Charlie?
0: 4 degrees, Ryanair 2, Delta 2. Ryanair 9-5-2, runway 7-3,
3: Quick-Test-6,
0: Quick-Test-F.
3: 9-5-2, runway 2-4, Quick-Test-Proof, runway 2-4-8, it's past the turn, Quick-Test-2-0-2-3,
0: it's past the turn. Quick-Test-2-4, 1-0-2-3, I can't go, Ryanair
2: 9-5-2, I will
4: go. 2-3-8. 4,000 feet, can I 1-0-2-3, I'll start 7-4-2-1.
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0: Runway 2-4.
3: Runway 2-4, uniform hotel tower, hello, Q, hold short, runway 2-4, have vehicle behind you, moving in control before you leave.
0: 2-2-4, if I copy the runway, 2, uniform hotel.
5: Good afternoon, November 106 Echo X-ray, flight level 150 to flight level 170.
6: November 106 Echo X-ray, shining good day, identified climb flight level 310.
5: Climb 310, 6 Echo X-ray.
1: Tower Rescue 7 on Charlie.
3: Rescue 7 Tower, hello to you. Proceed on to runway 24 for that patrol report ready to vacate, and that Ryanair is rotated to being taxiway.
0: Roger that. Proceed on 064.
3: Complete control. Rescue 7 AFM, and we might plan to vacate the right taxiway.
0: No problem, plan to vacate on that. Thank you.
2: Ryanair 2 Delta Zulu, clear dark engine.
0: NGX, Ryanair 2 Delta Zulu, thanks.
7: Shannon, good afternoon. Contact 771, passing flight level 317, descending flight level 220, Dera.
6: Contractor 771, Shannon, good day, identified, descend flight level 80.
7: Descend flight level 80, contract 771.
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9: Okay, that's copy, standby. And Coast Guard 117, yeah, work will be open, obviously, as you know, at 1815, so QSY is approved.
8: QSY approved, thank you. 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
1: Delta Zulu, contact channel control, 124, decimal 7, good day.
0: 1247, Ryanair 2, Delta Zulu, very good evening, thanks. Channel control, good evening, Ryanair 2, Delta Zulu, climbing 150, direct index.
6: Ryanair 2, Delta Zulu, channel good day, identified, climb level 250.
0: Climb flight level 250, and passing 115, Ryanair 2, Delta Zulu.
1: Rescue 7, can I vacate now for on Alpha for the moment?
3: Okay, from vacate by taxiway Alpha, and you contact me on the ground for the on Alpha.
1: Contact you on ground on Alpha, thank you.
6: Good, Victor Shannon, good day, identified, climb over 290.
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6: Ryanair 3 and Echo Victor affirm, climb level 290.
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3: That's understood, hold position, will advise.

0: 7. Thank you. Appreciate it.
1: San Alba, Star 741, approaching the rack. Confirm we are clear for approach.
2: Alpha Star 7421, continue descent to 3,000 feet, clear RS approach runway 24, report established.
1: Descent 3,000 feet, clear LS runway 24, call you back established. Alpha Star 7421, thank you.
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3: 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Clear, finals runway 24, report on finals.
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3: After 04 Hotel, you can route to Bonrashi now, report approaching Bonrashi.
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3: Bonrashi, Uniform Hotel, thank you, and contact Shannon Director 121.4, take it.
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9: Final 8 Norway Uniform Hotel Shannon Approach, radar contact, continue to climb level 190.
8: Continue to climb, flight level 190, runner 80 Uniform Hotel.
6: Norway and Quebec A-firm, climbs over 270.
9: Yes. Norway Uniform Hotel, clear track 24.
8: Clear toll to runner 82 Uniform Hotel.
3: Tower Woman 8F7, check.
1: Post short 24, Tower 87. That's all you have. Port 1, establish localizer 24.
5: Begin.
1: Establish localizer, runway 24, Alpastar 7421.
9: Alpatra 7421, roger, reduce to minimum approach speed.
1: Minimum approach speed, Alpatra 7421.

0: Echelon Tower, good afternoon, Alpastar 7421. Full established ILS 24.
1: 1, hello to you, continue approach number 1, report 40, you need self surrender 2680.
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1: 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Climb level 250, clear to Bamba.
0: Climb level 250, clear Bamba, Channel 4, Papa Tango.
1: Rhino 81 Yankee Quebec, clear to Bamba, free speed.
0: Free speed Bamba, thank you, 81 Yankee Quebec. Thank you for that. Break, Grinder, 9 Fox Romeo Tower, surface with 260 degrees, 07 knots, runway 24, clear takeoff, and...
2: Runway 24, clear takeoff, straight ahead, 5,000 feet, Grinder, 9 Fox Romeo Tower. 04, come over, I found that.
1: Grinder, 81 Yankee Quebec, Shannon.
2: Go ahead.
1: Contact Shannon Control, 134630.
0: 34630, bye-bye. Shamrock 723, would you send a flight over 200 to Barnum?
1: Shamrock 723, Shannon, good day, identify, descend, flight over 100.
0: You send a flight over 100, Shamrock 723.
3: 1,000 feet off the 9-6-7-0-1.
0: Shannon, Albatar 7421, 3.8 miles. Albatar 7421, hello to you, continue approach, expect landing soon shortly, one item rolling.
3: Continue, 7421.
0: If I'm just being advised, you have a light aircraft holding there to the east of the airfield, we'll be positioning behind you, having fun.
3: Copy.
0: 7421, surface wind 260-308 knots, runway 24, clear to land, caution wave turbulence, right near aircraft just rotated between taxiway out for the time.
3: Yes, to land, runway 24, Alba Star 7421, and copy, runway turbulence.
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4: Echo India Lima, India Mike, good evening, and QNH 1023 hectopascals.
0: 1023, Echo India Mike, just by Martin East, 1800 feet, 4 Kilmallock, estimating Kilmallock at 1850.
4: Echo India Lima, New Mike, that is copied, just going around Port Leash, out of jail.
0: Hey, firm, just out, transmitting south of Port Leash, Echo India Mike.
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0: Sir, very good afternoon, Ryanair 2157, Whiskey Passage, Pantel 3000, Sierra Spartan 180, Bob Tully.
1: Ryanair 2157, Whiskey Shango Day identified. Descend the flight level 100.
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2: Ryanair 2157.
3: Ryanair 9, Foxtrot Romeo, turn left heading 090.
4: Left heading 090, Ryanair 9, Foxtrot Romeo.
3: Move direct report still in Bantry, Alpha. After 7421, vacate by actually Alpha.
4: Ready by Alpha, Alpha, 7421.
3: 7421, April, parking stand 3434, proceed all the way, remain on this frequency, we'll talk to you later.
4: By Alpha, stand 34, Alpha, stand 74, and take.
5: And go ahead, the estimate for St. Patrick. We have 1021.
6: Yeah, we're estimating St. Patrick. We're going to be start just offshore. Stay clear at the minute.
5: Okay, that's copied. You can just advise going at low levels to do that pattern.
6: So we're going.
4: Is 2 degrees 08
6: knots, runway 24, clear touch and go, after touch and go, route
4: direct to 4,000 feet. Clear touch and go, runway 24, after the touch and go, left turn, south, including the
6: corner, after 0,400. Rescue 7
7: grand. 7
6: speed
7: alpha,
6: hold short, runway
7: 24. Westward, we're reaching back to course now and we'll be transitioning Waterford.
5: Okay, that's copied. Report 20, Waterford DME for transfer.
7: Report 20, Waterford DME transfer. That's 7 November.
1: Tarmac 723, contact Cork approach, runway 9, decimal 9.
3: Contact Cork, runway 9, decimal 9, Tarmac 723.

0: Lincoln, 82 Juliet Alpha, passing flight level 55, climb flight level 150, direct to X.
1: Logan, 82 Juliet Alpha, sounding good day, confirm your squawk.
0: Roger, Mr. Squawking, 004 Logan, 82 Juliet Alpha.
1: Roger, you are identified, is 150 good for your cruise?
0: If I mean, we may need to request stop climb flight level 130, but we'll let you know. Logan, 82 Juliet Alpha.
1: Roger.
0: 500.
2: Next one is 23 and not above 2,500 feet after 96 Palmer.
3: 80 Uniform Hotel, I'm requesting flight level 370 Rendezvous.
1: Ryanair 508 Hotel, good day, identified, continue heading, on heading, climb level 290.

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1: 1247, Ryan 9 Fox, Romeo, bye.
0: Acknowledge, sir, wind 260 degrees, 0 east.

0: 7-7-1 and come to duty, Sentry 3000 feet, clear out, spokesman with 2-4, above reception.
1: Sentry 3000 feet, clear out, spokesman runway 2-4, report established, contract 771.
2: 9-5-0,
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0: Information, hello again from Upside 96 Bravo, approaching the zone boundary, routing back to Cork.
1: After 906 Bravo, good evening again, QNH 1023 hectopascals, report south of Charleville.
0: QNH 1023 hectopascals, and reporting south of Charleville after 906 Bravo.
2: After 906 Bravo, would like to route back to Cork via Charleville, Fermoy.
1: Okay, that's copy. Report Charleville, heading for Fermoy.
2: That's copy, 20 reports after 906 Bravo.

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2: 3 minutes under the road.
3: 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Thank you,
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4: Ryanair 508 Hotel, cleared on navigation, Tulsa.
2: Tulsa, Ryanair 508 Hotel.

0: 204 Hotel, you can route direct if you wish, and next report to Bounty Outbound.
1: Mr. Cook, I'm aboard to Bounty Outbound, that's 004 Tom.
2: Logan A23 to Alpha, contact Scottish frequency 124, question 127, decimal 275.
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3: Crestland.
0: Roger, Vic A2 hold short runway 24, you remain in this frequency and I'll call you back.
3: Perfect, clear on the remain in this frequency, thanks.
0: 771, tower, disregard the check, surface wind 260 degrees 08 knots, runway 24, clear to land.
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0: Runner 7 Juliet Yankee passing 36, climbing 130 Cork, Cibel.
1: Runner 7 Juliet Yankee, shall I go take from this clock?
0: 1253,
1: Ryanair 7 Juliet Yankee, roger, you are identified, climb level 230.
0: Climb level 230, 7 Juliet Yankee.

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0: Thanks, Vinny. Sunny Golf Tower, 129
1: Ryanair 7 degrees Yankee, climb level 290, clear to NGEX.
2: Level 290, clear NGEX, Francis.
3: Shannon Burgundy, Shamrock 119er, passing 10 tower, correction, final 100, climbing 160, reserved.
1: Shamrock 119er, Shannon, good day, identified, climb level 240.
3: Climb level 240, Shamrock 119er.
1: Ryanair 58, Romeo Papa, call Dublin 135655.
4: 135655, Padre Romeo Papa, thank you, goodbye.
1: Down 38, Julie Lima, Shannon, good day, identified. Climb, level 170, clear to Sutex. Shamrock 119er, clear to Resno.
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4: One tower, vacated by taxiway out.
0: Vacated left by a taxiway out, by contact 771.
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0: Sierra 4 Hotel Tower, no further traffic contacts. Shannon 127.5. Thank you, help, take care.
1: No further traffic on the 127.5. Thank you, stay there for a time. Yep. Good afternoon, 04 Hotel, Scorpion 2610 at 2000 feet. So, Mountain outbound to Shannon, routing back to call 4A, full stop, with QNH1023.
2: After 04 Hotel, good day, and a port south of Charleville for transfer to Cork.
1: Port south of Charleville, 2 Charleville, after 04 Hotel.

0: Attenzione, Fresa, per il Campeggio, il Zulu Mike.
1: Ecco, lì dal Zulu Mike Information.
0: Just we're just so westing along there, there's a direct track down around the range, sorry. Let me quote 2,500 feet information only.
1: Okay, that's copied, and where are you heading back then?
0: Because that's in Lamy, they're on and carry no flaws.
1: Okay, that's copied, you can advise leaving the frequency later on.
0: That's all, Mike, and if I don't, I'll call you by then.
1: Thank you, and QNH 1023 and no known traffic to effect.

0: Shamrock 119, climb from 260.
1: Climb out of 360, Shamrock 119.
0: Shamrock 119, negative, climb level 260.
1: Correction, climb 260, Shamrock 119.

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0: Dallas Gov, you can have a talk approach 119 or decimal 9. 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
1: 119 decimal 9, after 0 4, yeah.

0: 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Tower Canuck, permission to see fire flare. There's a few small birds and crows hanging in the roof.
1: Roger, fire flare evacuation.

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3: After 7 Fox, sir.
2: Yeah, I was just looking for your ground position.
3: Currently we are at overhead the Ballina at 1,500 feet, QNH 1021.
2: After 27 Fox, that's copy. The advisor turning to Sligo, please.
3: We'll advise them turning Sligo after 27 Fox, sir.
2: Affirm, and also just be advised that Rescue 118 is just to the west of Killala Bay at the moment, search pattern, and also company traffic just departing Sligo, heading west towards Killala at 4,000 feet.
3: I'll just copy it after 27 Fox Road.
4: Control after 18 Lima, squawking 2640, just exiting Sligo toward the west, Bally Blenlet and 4000 feet, QNH 1020.
2: After 18 Lima, good afternoon, Shannon QNH 1021 hectopascals, and go ahead, the estimate for Bell Mullet.
4: Standby for after 18 Lima.
5: Shannon, Echo Windy Mike is flying us now for Tim Alex, the flight plan close.
2: And can you leave me your mic copy? The flight plan close is 1848, all of it.
5: Thanks, good evening, Echo Windy Mike.
6: Contact me on the ground,
7: please. Vacating on that soon, contact you on ground.
2: Say again the Bell Mullet estimate.
4: Estimated at 1934 after 18 Lima.
2: Okay, that's copy. I'm just being advised that Rescue 118 is just west of Killala at the moment in a low-level search pattern, and just south of your position is the after 27

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1: 121 decimal 4, Ryanair 5224, go right.
0: Jamestown 38, Julia Lima, contact Dublin 135 decimal 655.
1: 35 decimal 655, Jamestown 38, Julia Lima, thanks.
2: Ryanair 5224, good evening, Shannon approach. Ready to contact number 14, Irish approach, runway 24, information, Jack.
1: We had a 124 and a 524.

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1: Then 4,000 feet, QNH 1023, and 5224.

0: Ryanair 5224, continue descent to 3,000 feet, cleared ILS approach runway 24, above established.
1: Within 3,000 feet, ILS 24, found established Ryanair 5224.

0: just have the show in place 2-4.
1: Runway 5224 15 March. Dash jungle, next hour, runway 8, yes, most of the
0: day. Runway 7, runway 5224 Roy. Total runway 5224, we're established at 40 miles.
2: Post number 1, report 40, in 8, officer 268,
0: 207. Post report 40, runway 5224.
3: If I'm to be advised, increase vertex to the ATF, we will control this complete here a few minutes off.
0: That's up, thank you, and I'll take it tomorrow. No information after 5-7 November, Scott 2644, KNH 1023, 3000 feet, at Waterford and Bike Boundary, written back to record.
4: After 5-7 November, hello again, and check QNH 1022 hectopascals. And you can report yaw.
0: QNH 1022 and report yaw after 5-7 November.

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1: Shamrock 3 Yankee Romeo, Shamrock 3 identified, descend to 580.
0: Descend 580, Shamrock 3 Yankee Romeo.
2: Four, heritage, regard that check, surface wind 270 degrees, 090, runway 24, clear.
0: That's up in runway 24, clear, 90, flight 24.

0: Alex Control. 25, Tango, 190 on Bumpy Bun.
1: Airport Ska 1325, Tango Day identified. Climb level 310, clear to Bamba.
0: Climb level 310, Bamba, Airport Ska 1325.

0: information, after 1 in Lima, descending from 4,000 to 2,000.
1: Okay, you are in the FIR, is at your discretion on the QNH of 1020 hectopascals now.
0: 1020 hectopascal now for after 1 in Lima, descending.
1: And just be advised, you are in the area of the rescue 118, so caution.
0: We have the traffic, it's copy for after 1 in Lima.

0: 27 November, Cork Approach 119 or Decimal 9 airplane.
1: Cork Approach 119 Decimal 9 airplane, 57 November.
2: Airport 1325, contact Shannon Control, frequency 134, decimal 630.
1: 134630, Airport 1325, bye bye.
3: Flight number 240, passing 1369, free speed to Redno.
2: Shamrock 139, Shannon, good day, identified. Climb, level 300.
3: Climb, flight number 300, Shamrock 139.

0: 7 information, helicopter accurate near Delta Zulu Mike.
1: Delta Zulu Mike.
0: Just approaching the landing there, sir, again, we'll be dropping lower levels, so we'll probably use her, so we might close off if you know if that's all right.
1: All the best. Thanks for letting us know. Take care.

0: Control. So one is for information, we're tracking back towards Lago due to weather reasons.
1: 1,400 feet, that is correct.
2: Okay, at 1-8 Lima, just confirm you're looking to go back to Sligo. Okay, which ASTA tracking back to Sligo?
0: ASTA 1-8 Lima, we're tracking back and climbing back for Sligo due to weather reasons.
2: Okay, that's copied. Report 20 from Sligo and also caution that rescue 1-1-8 in your position.
0: 120 from Sligo and climbing back to 4000 for rescue in the Discovery for ASTA 1-8 Lima.
3: Shamrock 3 Yankee Romeo, contact Shannon, approach 121 decimal 4.
1: 121 decimal 4, Shamrock 3 Yankee Romeo, you'll get it.
3: Two Hotel Golf, Shannon, good day, identified climb level 230, cleared to Tulsa.
4: Shannon 3 Yankee Romeo, good evening, Shannon approach. Radar contact number 14, Alice approach, runway 24, information Romeo.
1: We'll have a look at Romeo, number 1 for Alice 24, Shannon 3 Yankee Romeo.

0: Good evening, Shamrock 109, passing Sanova 110, climbing flight level 240, direct Reno.
1: Shamrock 109, no shining, good day, identified.

0: Coleman 2, and good evening, Shannon QNH, 1022 Hectopass Nanza. You can report closing in at dawn.
1: 1022, next report closing at dawn, Air Coleman 2.

0: Bianchi Romeo, expect start at the end of 1 week.
1: Charlie Bianchi Romeo.
0: Star 9012, pop, ground. Star 9012, Papa, your appearance is in Quorum 3 Bravo departure. That's Kilo Uniform, Romeo Uniform Mike, 3 Bravo, not above 5,000 units at approved. Squawk is 1176.

0: 176 Corn 3 Bravo. Reback is correct. You did have a start time of 19015. Advise ready for push. I can send you the lane, your flight time then, and see what comes back.
1: Tramos 3, Yankee Romeo, completed descent to 4,000 feet, QNH 1022, Hector Pascos.
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0: Tarmac 109, climb level 300.
1: Climb to level 300, Tarmac 109.
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1: 134.260, Tarmac 109, thank you.
0: Rhino 2, Hotel Golf, climb over 290.
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4: 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Good evening again, Charlie 3 Yankee Romeo. 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
5: Good evening, right now 1-8-0-6 descending 240. Right now 1-8-0-6 descending the day identified. Descend 2140.
4: 140 right now 1-8-0-6.

0: 912 Papa Grant. 12 Papa, okay, a few improvements there, but at the moment it's 1943. 1943, earliest airborne 1903. Okay, and you can let me know when you're ready for push up yourself.
1: Solos are in a 5-2-2-5-3. We are sent to the public home in all 32
0: Again, you are cleared from Shannon 2 destination via flight landing. Flight level 270, score 4217. Yankee Romeo, disregard the check, surfacing 260 degrees 07 knots, runway 24 clear to land.
2: Clear land 24, Shamrock 3, Yankee Romeo.

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2: Yankee Romeo,
1: vacate
2: by taxiway out
1: of
2: the parking zone,
1: 37,
2: proceed all the way.
1: Thanks, we're getting left all the way to Sound 37, Charlie 3, Yankee, we left turn to Roswell.
0: Right, now 1-8-0-6, make that request, have to shunt approach 121.4.
1: 21.4, right now, 1-8-0-6. Thank you, have a good day. Shannon Barry, good day right now, 1-8-0-6, descending 5-8-0, Gilo.
3: Alright, 1-8-0-6, good evening, Shannon approach, ready to come back to number 1 for Atlas, approach runway 24, information, roaming.
1: Roaming aboard, that way, approach runway 24, and request an early left turn to Roswell.
3: 1-8-0-6, clear, Gilo approach.
1: Gilo, Roswell, right now, 1-8-0-6, thanks.
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0: November 800 Romeo, shining good day, identified.

0: Turn 9125 Echo. 2 Papa, roger, push anchor is approved for runway 24. It is Romeo with Continental Oakland Channing QNH1022, Hector Pascal, next call, ready to connect.
1: That's good, Trinidad, on top of Charlie, day 1, Husky 4-1-99-0, welcome.
2: Runner 2 and Papa Charlie Tango, day identified. Climb, level 230, clear to Tulsa.
1: I'm at level 230, direct Tulsa, right now, 1 Papa Charlie.

0: Canon Control, good afternoon, Wally 3, Quebec Charlie, descending flight level 200 to Pune.
1: Fielding 3, Quebec Charlie, descending, good day, identified.

0: Good evening, Ryanair 3 Hotel, which you are descending over 200, passing 290. Now we're direct to Kismo, and we're decimal 77 over it.
1: Ryanair 3 Hotel, having good day identified, and 290 knots or greater into descent, and cleared to give all.
0: 290 knots into descent, and direct give all, and Ryanair 3 Hotel.

0: 3570, flight level 90, Gotham 10, departure from Cork.
1: Denmark 7, Lima Papa, Shining Good Day, identified. Climb level 230, clear to Everest.
0: That's level 230, direct Everest, Denmark 7, Lima Papa.
1: Now 21, Papa Charlie, climb level 290.
2: Papa level 290, right now, 12 hotel.

0: Ryanair 334 Kilo, Charlie, good day, identified. Roxanne, we need to pop a no ATC speed and continue present heading.
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0: 334 Kilo, continue present heading.
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0: 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Ryanair 3 Hotel, descend, flight level at 100.
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0: 7 Lima Papa, we're on track for INSEC, continue that heading.
1: I was on track to INSEC, maintain the heading, Shamrock 7 Lima Papa.
0: Ryanair 334 Kilo and heading descend over 110.
1: On heading descend over 110, Ryanair 334 Kilo.

0: Runway 1806, runway 80, 3,000 feet, clear out, approach runway 24, report established.
1: 3,000 feet, clear out, approach runway 24, report established, runway 1806.
2: Alright, push approval on the 24 and connect 1022 and 582 to 5.
3: Fleet 20 knots gone by from Sligo.
4: Aster 18, leave left copy, contact Sligo Tower now 122.1.
3: Decimal 1, 122.1 for Aster 18, migrating in, bye bye.

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0: November 800, Romeo, contact approach 121.4, right?
1: 121.4, 800, Romeo, good. Approach, good evening, November 800, Romeo, flight level 080 with Romeo.
2: November 800, Romeo, good evening, Shannon Roach, try to contact the number 25, that's approach runway 24, information Sierra.
1: Alright, I'll scoop up Sierra, that's ILS 24, 800, Romeo.
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1: Alright.

0: 206, Tower Charlie 24.
1: 21806, 8 miles from touchdown, contact tower 118, 6 miles, 7 good day.
0: 18 tower, 1826, good day, thanks. Tower very good day, 1826, Tower Charlie 24.
1: 1806, tower hello to you, surface wind is 260 degrees, 08 knots, runway 24.
0: This is 1824, 1826.

0: Tower, good afternoon, Alba Sam 912 Papa, approaching Colin for runway 24. Alba 912 Papa, hold short runway 24. Do you have the Ryanair traffic on 2 mile final runway 24 inside?
1: Traffic inside, Alba Sam 912.
0: Roger, behind the landing Ryanair, line up and wait runway 24 behind.
1: You have another traffic, you'll line up and wait behind runway 24 or Alba 912.
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3: 525.
0: Wind checking, acknowledge, wind 260, degrees 0 is not.

0: November 800 Romeo, descend to 3,000 feet, QNH 1022 hectopascals.
1: 1022 hectopascals, down to 3,000 feet now, I-00 Romeo.
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5: Okay, Foxford, copy that. 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
4: I can do
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0: Overstar 912, Papa, clear start, let's go.
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1: And the passing level?
0: Flight level 157,
1: 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AR1 Tango Vic, thank you, identify the continued climb, unrestricted flight level 290, direct to Bamba.
0: Flight level 290, direct to Bamba, AR1 Tango Vic.

0: 224, passing 2,000 feet, climbing 5,000 feet, runway extension, center line, Shen.
1: Front of 5225, good evening, Shen approach, radar contact, I'm going to climb 5150.
0: 5150, runway 5225.
1: Runway 5225, turn and left heading 00.
0: Left heading 00 degrees, runway 5225.

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1: 118.7800 Romeo, good day.
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1: 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Good evening, November 800 Romeo, ILS 24.
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1: 1247, Level Star 9, 1-2, what was I? Good day, Alvastar 912, Papa Passion Level 127, Level 170.
2: Alvastar 912, Papa, good evening, identified, and continue time unrestricted flight level 240.
1: Unrestricted climb level 240, 912, Papa.

0: Houston, acknowledge Dustin 260.307. And Echo 3-5, is that you, buddy?
1: 247, runner 5225,
0: please. Taxiways remain clear of runway 24 and after traffic inbound. I'm going to leave off the soft hours there, traffic inbound.
2: 5225, very good evening. Identify, continue climb on restricted flight level 270 free speed.
1: Flight level 270 free speed on restricted runway.

0: 7,000 feet onto runway 24 for your patrol report, 32 vacate, no other traffic.
1: Confirm 15-0624, no traffic to assist, and report ready.
0: November 820 Romeo, tower vacate by taxiway up.
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0: 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You familiar with stand 9?
2: We are unfamiliar.
0: Okay, proceed Alpha. Once you're on Alpha, you'll be taking your second left turn on the taxiway, Delta 1. 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
2: Alright, Alpha Delta 1, we'll give you a call. 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
0: Go 35, guys. I'll be on Delta 2, guys. I just want to confirm you're finished with Delta 1 and Hotel 1. Okay, thank you. Hold short runway 24. When ready, you can contact me in the tower frequency. 1 minute distance.

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0: Please proceed, I will revise the switch light, Echo 3-5.

0: tower identified, tower is vector 24 approach, touchdown and supplementary approach, please.
1: Thank you. Remember, you're making left turn now, I'm going to check the W.

0: Ryanair 5225, contact Shannon Control, 134.260, good day.
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2: Zero Romeo Tower, continue on Delta 1, you're making your first right turn onto Hotel. We're looking at a 2 o'clock position there, you might see a dark van there waiting for you, that's the Marshall, report me happy. Follow his instructions and we'll talk to you again, take it.

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1: Group 35, Charlie.
0: Tower Wolf means we light on 06, now we'd like to be cleared to Alpha along to the April.
1: Roger, Vicar, Alpha back to the April, report back in the April on the ground, please.
0: Vicar, Alpha to the April, report on ground, please. Yeah, Group 35.
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1: 3-5, Roger, you can call me when you're vacation.
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1: Roger, I continue with the PEC choice to make 00624. And 683 Whiskey cleared to Arvoc and a Douglas request to high speed, please.

0: -683 Whiskey, contact Dublin Control 135, just 1655. Bye bye.
1: 15655 Ryanair, 683 Whiskey, have a good day.

Niagara Clear W3 Bravo, departure off runway 24. 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

0: 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Runway 24 information, Sierra returns QH1022 Hector Patrick. Before we can vacate the Alpha.
1: Copy that, Equity Pilots, begin after the airport, and we'll hold the airport.

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1: Descent to flight level 100, 5-3-3-Delta.

0: Lieutenant, good afternoon, Ryanair 9 Juliet November Shannon, contact over 190 from Stefan.
1: Ryanair 9 Juliet November Shannon, good day to you. Radar contact, climb to flight level 290, just confirm passing level.
0: Up level 2, flight level 135. Ryanair 9 Juliet November.
1: Thank you, that checks.
0: Shannon, Ryanair 9 Juliet November, can you stick it one?
1: Yep, unrestricted line.
0: Ryanair 9 Juliet November.

Great A taxi, Delta 1, Delta 2, hold short, runway 24. 7 now, remain clear of the Delta taxi.

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Copy, thank you.

0: Runway 86, Papa, descending for level 200, inbound for Tisman.
1: Fine, Runway 86, Papa, Shanna, good day to you, identified, cleared on the Tisman 1 Romeo arrival, continue descent to flight level 100.
0: Clear on the Tisman 1 Romeo arrival, descent for level 100, Runway 86, Papa.

0: Surface wind is 2.6 air degrees at 8 knots. Runway 24, you're clear to take off.
1: Appetite 3 Bravo, pressure.
2: Clear to take off, runway 24, Appetite 3 Bravo, pressure. Come on, clear it.

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0: You too.
1: Shannon, very good evening, Shamrock 388, passing 2,200 feet, climbing 5,000 feet on an Abigou Sea Bravo.
2: Shamrock 388, Shannon, good to get you identified, clear to NGEX, climb to flight level 230.
1: Flight level 230, cleared NGEX, Shamrock 388.

0: Six Papa Contact Cork, approach 119 decimal 9, good day.
1: 119 decimal 9, my name is Six Papa Lake.
0: Shamrock 388, climb to flight level 2900.
1: Papa level 2900, Shamrock 388.

0: that was complete to the information center. Can I tell you that you're concerned?
1: Three with you, Tango. You're cleared. Flight's on route, flight level 370, walk 2245.
0: Flight plan route, flight level 370, call 2245. Okay, with you.
1: Confirm departure instructions, runway 24, track runway extended center line, southbound altitude 5,000 feet.
0: Runway 24, we're heading 5,000 feet, right here, clear with you.
1: There's no improvement yet, I'll let you know if something comes back.

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2: Approach 116 Delta Alpha, sending 80 to Derek. We have Helix 1022 back to Moscow.
3: Ryanair 68 Delta Alpha, good ITU identified ILS approach runway 24, Aegis uniform return.
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1: 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Thank you, Ryanair 68 Delta Alpha.

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3 Whiskey Tango Tower, surface wind 2903 7 knots. Runway 24, clear takeoff, track runway extended center line 5,000 feet.

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0: 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You put it up 5.4 miles up to 2 miles.
1: Good evening, surface wing 290, squeeze 8 knots, runway 24, you're clear to land.
0: Runway 24, clear to land, I think they got us.
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0: Control, good evening, Ryanair 3, Whiskey, Tango, calling runway track 184 of Shannon, 5,000 feet.
1: Ryanair 3, Whiskey, Tango, Shannon, good evening, identify, climb to flight level 240.
0: Climb flight level 240 on runway track Ryanair 3, Whiskey, Tango.
1: Ryanair 3, Whiskey, Tango, clear to Tulsa.
0: Affirm Tulsa, Ryanair 3, Whiskey, Tango, thank you.

0: Whiskey Tango continues line to flight level 290.
1: Clear climb flight level 290, Ryanair 3, Whiskey Tango.
2: Good evening, Ryanair 992, uniform, descending flight level 200, direct.
0: Ryanair 992, uniform, Shannon, good evening, identified, continue descent to flight level 80.
2: Continue descent down to flight level 80, Ryanair 992, uniform, thank you.

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1: 1 Echo Bravo, Shannon, good evening. 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
0: 270, I will be passing by 0150, right now, Mike Bravo.
1: Thank you, that check's clear to Bamba.
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0: Confirmation, Echo 272 is leaving Ballantyre and routing for Sligo.
1: Echo 272, that's understood. You can give a call on 122.41. I'll talk to you again. Bye-bye.
0: Copy, Shannon, Sligo now, 121. Thanks so much. You can do that too.

0: 10 approach, good evening, Ryanair 992, uniform, order passing slash level 110, descending flight level 80, inbound direct to area 738200, we've got uniform on board, 1022 hectopascal.
1: Ryanair 992, uniform, good tonight to you, identified ILS approach, runway 248 is uniform,
0: make copy uniform, runway 24, Ryanair 992,
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0: 9 there, 992 Uniform. Just wondering, would Roswell be available?
1: 992 Uniform, Mayfair, turn left to Roswell, now descend to 4,000 feet, QNH 1022 has fucked up.
0: Got back left to Roswell, descending 4,000 feet, 1022 hectopascals. Reiner, 992 Uniform, thank you.
2: 27 BK Delta 2, call me on ground 121 decimal.
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2: 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I continue with the taxiways report here back on the aircraft.

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0: 92 Uniform, descend to 3,000 feet, cleared ILS approach runway 24, report established.
1: Descending 3,000 feet, go. Care for the approach runway 24, Michael Reiner, 992 Uniform.

0: Air 1, Delta Golf, Shannon, clear to Barnu, direct, descent, flight level 100.
1: Flight to Barnu, direct, descent, flight level 100, Rhino 1, Delta Golf.

0: Niner 992 uniform, fully established, 9 miles from Romeo 24.
1: Roger, 992 uniform, thank you. Position 9 miles from touchdown, contact Tower 18, just 179.
0: Oh, Tower now in 87, Niner 992 uniform. Have a good night, bye.
1: You too, bye.
0: Senator Tower, good evening, Ryanair 992 uniform. We're fully established runway 24 at 8 miles.
2: Ryanair 992 uniform, Tower, good evening, sir. Plane 300 degrees at 7 knots. Runway 24, you're clear to land.
0: Back here to land, runway 24, Ryanair 992 uniform.

0: Ryanair 1000 above. The call for approach 119, that's 19, goodbye.
1: 499, Ryanair 1000 above, thanks.
0: November 1, Fox, November Shannon, call me frequency 122.1980 for coverage.
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0: November, good November, information, Victor, setting for the 160, Felix, looking for higher.
1: Pencil 7 November, November Shannon, identify Derek at Derek, and what level are you requesting?
0: 992 Unicorn, have a good night. Have another.
1: Approach 47 November, November Shannon, climb to flight level 200.
0: Hello, 200 Sierra, 47 November, thank you.

7 ground. 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
1: Principal 7 November, November, Shannon, descend to flight level 80.
0: Descend to flight level 80, Principal 7 November, November.
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0: French Post 7 November, November, contact Shannon Approach 121 Decimal 4. Goodbye. What about the Fox Bus 7? Right. Shamrock 7 Lima Mike, contact Dublin 135 Decimal 655. Goodbye.
1: November, November information, Victor is sending Solibo 80 direct.
2: French Post 7, November, November, good 10, ITU identified ILS approach runway 24, 80 Victor is current.
1: Let's push to 4, Victor current, French Post 7, November, November.

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1: Postal 7, November, November, descent to 3,000 feet, QNH1022, hexapasta.
0: Descent 3,000 feet, QNH1022, postal 7, November, thank you.

0: Good evening, KLM 1131, descending level 2008, stay bomb.
1: KLM 1131, Shannon, good day, identify clear for Papa, 1 Romeo, arrive runway, runway 16, descend to flight level 100.
0: Clear Papa, 1 Romeo, arrival, runway 16, descend level 100, KLM 1131.

0: 7 November, November, cleared ILS approach runway 24, report established.
1: Yeah, let's approach runway 24 and report established. Let's set up November, November, November.
2: KLM 1131 Shannon, clear to give order.
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1: Go ahead.
0: Okay, sir, you've been re-cleared for Oceanic Crossing, flight level 430. The balance of your clearance is unchanged, and you can climb now to flight level 430.
1: Climb now, flight level 430. No change to our route. 1 Foxtrot, November.
0: Affirm, and new Oceanic level is flight level 430.
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1: HF4651, weather position report at Dolgar. Thanks very much. 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
1: 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French 47, November.

0: Tower, good evening, much for 7 November, November, established ILS 24, formation Victor.
1: Tower, good evening, Tower 5, 8 Kilo with you, passing number 335220, Bonnet.
2: Shamrock 58 Kilo, Sharon, good day, identify descent flight level 200.
1: Descent flight level 200, 58 Kilo.

0: wind 3003 7 knots.
1: Police 948, good afternoon, mechanic level 370.
2: Heat with air 948, Shannon, good evening, squawk 2251.
1: Say again, please.
2: Heat with air 948, squawk 2251.
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1: 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Hi, that's 5 report for descent.
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2: Blue Max 9 Yankee Tango, Shandy, descend to flight level 250.
1: Descend flight level 250, Blue Max 9 Yankee Tango.

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You can redirect to Atlan for runway 34.

0: 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This is flight level 220 Q-Bank.
1: Right, Air 15 VMX for Shannon, good day. I identify, continue descent to flight level 200.
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1: 99.887, good.
2: Charlie Echo, we're descending flight level 240, passing 309er towards Netco 2.
0: Shamrock 8, Charlie Echo, Shannon, good day, identified.

0: Okay, Charlie Echo Shannon, descent at flight level 100. Contact Cork Approach 1199, goodbye.
1: Descent flight level 100, Cork Approach 1199, and that's the 9 Charlie Echo. Thank you, good night.

0: Canon Center. Hello, Battle Mexico 008 Heavy, upline level 360.
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2: Good evening, LL 016 Heavy
1: 400. LL 016 Shannon, good evening. Squawk 2204.
2: 2204 Squawking, LL 016.

0: 016 Shannon, identified, cleared from Nebin to Nuchu.
1: Nebin Nuchu, 016.

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0: Sean, control, Alar 028, maintain flight level 370, Super Delta.
1: Alar 028, good evening, confirm squawk.
0: We're squawking 1167, Alar 028, Alar
1: 028, Shannon, identify secured from Nevin to Injex.
0: Nevin, Injex, Alar 028, thank you.

0: 75, descending flight level 200 to Atlas.
1: Shamrock 725, Shenandoah, identify descend to flight level 100.
0: Descend flight level 100, Shamrock 75.

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2: Standard, good morning, Alale 010 Heavy, flight level 350.
0: 010 Shannon, good evening, confirm squawk.
2: Squawk 5245, Alale 010.
0: Hello, 010 Shannon, identified, cleared from Nebin to Newchu.
2: Nebin, Newchu, Alale 010.

0: Shenex 34 Echo Foxtrot, Shannon, descend initially flight level 330.
1: That's our 330, Giant 34 Echo Foxtrot, thanks.
0: To Mike November, Shannon, Nagade identified, and you can route direct to Aravoc high speed. Runner to Mike November, Shannon, descend to flight level 200 and high speed.
1: Descend to flight level 200 and high speed, Ryanair to Mike November.

0: 8, Uniform Shannon, continue your present heading of traffic to descend through the pass behind.
1: Continue present heading, Safari 8, Uniform.
0: Shannon X34, Echo Foxtrot, Shannon, what's your heading?
2: Heading 021, Shannon X34, Echo Foxtrot.
0: Shannon, roger, right heading on to 030, descent to flight level 210.
2: Right heading 030 degrees, descent level 210, Shannon X34, Echo Foxtrot.
0: Hello, 010, Shannon, are you requesting a level change?
3: Lanley 010
0: request flight level 350. Center, roger, maintain.

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1: Thanks very much, 135.655, Shannon, 595, bye-bye.

0: Even if you had 8 Mike Yankee, the first flight level 370.
1: Yeah, yeah, 8 Mike Yankee, Shannon, good day, Squawk 1156. Etihad 8 Mike Yankee Shannon, Squawk 1156.
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1: Affirm, sir. Overfly Dogal first, then Nuchu.
0: Shannon, good evening. United 925, flight level 340.
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2: Shannon 73 Foxtrot standing by for descent.
1: Shannon 73 Foxtrot, Shannon descend to flight level 330.
2: Descend flight level 330, Shannon 73 Foxtrot.

0: 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Goodbye.
1: 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Bye-bye.
2: Shannon, good evening. Channex 87 Romeo Hotel, flight level 330, inbound rocket.
0: Shannon 87 Romeo Hotel, Shannon, good day, identified.
3: Yeah.
4: Hello, Channex 3 Air Alpha Charlie, flight level 380, Cousin.
0: Shannon 38 Alpha Charlie, Shannon identified, report ready for descent.
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0: Shannon 73 Foxtrot, contact London 135.580, goodbye.

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1: 925, we are ready to climb.
0: United 925, Shannon, climb to flight level 360.
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2: Shannon, good evening, November 4144, flight level 450, squawking 6303.
0: November 4144, Shannon, identified and cleared from Resno to Nuchu.
2: Cleared from Resno to Nuchu, 4144.
3: Shannon, hello, Qatari 8 Uniform, flight level 320.
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1: Level 330 level by Rotev, Ryanair 18 Zulu Papa.

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2: Qatari 8 Uniform, continue Shannon HF 4651. 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

0: hello, very good evening. Shamrock 7, Victor Tango, passing 322, turning 220, Route 1 is reporting that.
1: Shamrock 7, Victor Tango, Shannon, good evening, identified, reclear flight level 200.
0: Reclear flight level 200, Shamrock 7, Victor Tango.

0: Mach 7 Victor Tango Shannon, report your speed to Dublin. 135.655. Good evening.
1: 135.655, 3 Charlie 7 Victor. Thanks very much.

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1: Ryanair 74 Alpha Alpha, Shannon, good evening, identified. Re-clear flight level 080.
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1: 40 Ryanair 41 Romeo Echo, Shannon, good evening, identified, clear to Durham.
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0: 41
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0: Shannon, good evening, Channix 5 Papa Victor, flight level 390 Basin.
1: Channix 5 Papa Victor, Shannon, good evening, identified. Next 5, Papa Victor Shannon, you have a level cap of 330 at Beaufort. With that in mind, next report for level change.
0: 330 at Beaufort, 10X5, Papa Victor.

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1: United 925, Shannon, pass your message.
0: Yeah, just be advised, we're just starting to experience some light chops, boarding on light turbulence, flight level 360.
1: 925 Shannon, that's copied. Unfortunately, the only aircraft I've had in front of you this evening have been down at 320, so I can't really help you out with that.
0: Okay, thank you very much.
2: Good evening, Shannon. 76 Mike Hotel, flight level 370 now towards Turkey.
1: Shannon, 76 Mike Hotel, Shannon, good evening. Identify next report for level change.
3: Shannon, good evening, Ryanair 5 Tango Golf, descending flight level 260 to Pune.
1: Ryanair 5 Tango Golf, Shannon, good evening, identified. Re-cleared flight level 200, clear to Durham.
3: Descending flight level 200 to Durham, Ryanair 5 Tango Golf.

0: 6886, descending 50240.
1: Ryanair 6886, Shannon, good evening, identified. Center flight level 200, clear to Durham.
2: Center flight level 200, direct to Durham, Ryanair 6886.
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0: Ryanair 5 Tango Golf Shannon, contact Dublin. 135.655. 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

0: 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Good night.
1: 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Good evening, you are set for Alpha Alpha Boeing 7382, Yankee Shanak Unit 1022, at ascending level 802, Kira, passing 159er.
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1: number 1, IS 24, and set for Alpha Alpha.
2: Confirm with Lieutenant Gearlock, then Roswell, if you wish.
1: Yeah, we'll take Gearlock, Roswell, and ascend for Alpha Alpha, thanks.

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1: Ryanair 8578, Shannon, good evening again. If I continue descent to flight level 200.
0: Okay, descent to flight level 200, Ryanair 8578.

0: morning, good morning, Chinix 4-8 Juliet Alpha, with your low 340 Bofa.
1: Chinix 4-8 Juliet Alpha, Shannon, good evening, identified. You have a level cap off flight level 330 at Bofum. However, I am aware of your request. Maintain 340 for now, and I'll release you to London in about 3 minutes.
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0: Shamrock 4 Romeo Lima Shannon, good evening, identified. Re-cleared flight level 170 on conversion 300, please.
1: Okay, it's 170 on 300 on conversion, Shamrock 4 Romeo Lima.

0: flight level 240 is at 0280, Northwest Conversion.
1: Ryanair 99 Tango Hotel, Shannon, identified reclear flight level 200, affirm on conversion, 280 or less.
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1: Okay, 4651 for Shamrock, United 925, cheerio.

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1: Channing 72 Lima, Channing, good day to you, radar contact.
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3: 118.17, fall, fall, fall, good night. Shenzhou, hello, Renaissance, fall, fall, fall, it's approach from 248, mate.
4: Good morning, sir, between 283 degrees, 5 knots. Runway 24, you're clear tonight.
3: Good, hello, 924, Renaissance, fall, fall, fall.
1: Shannon, good evening, identified. Continue descent to flight level 100.
5: See, this is level 100, 174.

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0: 1848. Contact Shannon Approach, 121-4. Good day.
1: 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We need to find out 80 to Darrock. 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
2: 1-7-8-4-8, Shannon Approach, good morning. Identified, I have a approach runway 24. This is Yankees County.
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0: center, 4,000 feet, QNH 1022 hectopascal.
1: 4,000 feet, QNH 1022, 1,794.
0: Right here, 784, is it confirmed you're routing direct to Darag at the moment?
1: Yes, sir, we're direct, right to 784.
0: Roger, that's a copy. I'm about to turn to Roswell before Darag is available if you wish.
1: Yeah, I prefer Roswell.
0: Roger, continue on track for Darag at the moment, and let me know when you're ready to turn for Roswell.
1: Look over on the 784.

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1: 135230, thanks.
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1: Easy 84 Hotel Charlie, Shannon, good day to you, radar contact. And you've got a restriction to cross Botham, flight level 330. So with that in mind, you can report ready for descent.
0: Okay, so we'll be crossing Botham at 330, and we'll report ready for descent. Easy 84 Hotel Charlie.
2: 8 miles, touch that now, contact tower, 18.7, bye-bye.
3: Good evening, Langer 784. We are established on 2 islands, runway 24.
4: Langer 784-8, tower, good morning. Surface wind 260 degrees, 7 knots. Runway 24, you're cleared to land.

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1: Emirates 242, Shannon, good morning to you. Confirm squawk.
0: Squawking 1174, Emirates 242.
1: Thank you, I have radar contact. Cleared from Venner to Nuchu.
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2: Synopsis Sand 32, running 784.
3: Charlie, ready for descent, please.
1: Easy 84, Hotel Charlie, descend to flight level 330.
3: Descent flight level 330, easy 84, Hotel Charlie.

0: 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Good morning.
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0: 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Good morning, identified.
1: 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Tango Jet 1894 Heavy, flight level 2320.
0: 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Good morning, identified.
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0: I wonder if you could relay through to Scottish Department of Glasgow that we're going to need some paramedics on arrival.
1: I certainly will, yeah.
0: Thank you.
1: And do you want me to pass on any details, or will you just do that with Scottish?
0: I'll just do it with Scottish.
1: Okay.

0: through Whiskey Tango, I'll pass that on. You can contact Scottish Net 129, that's 1 ticker.
1: Thank you, Scottish 129, 125, Whiskey Tango. Cheers.